0: Aaron's not in the room right now. So everybody needs to step up a little bit, especially you, Blondie.
1: Well, hold on.
0: Because we have our baritone over there.
2: Mm-hmm. Me, me, me, me.
3: Me, me, me.
0: I'm a little bit in the tenor range.
1: Okay.
0: We need the

0: real hope is to decide if this is news.
1: Don't think that you
0: or
1: can do
0: no.
2: I'm not allowed to say anything.
1: I just feel like let it ride.
2: Let it ride
1: way
2: this time.
1: Cooler.
2: Way better without Aaron.
1: Oh. She's gonna listen to this back.
2: I'm just kidding. We did okay. Mm-hmm. Congratulations, guys. Good try.
1: Good evening.
2: Good evening.
1: For all you, welcome to the program. Sorry about that.
2: Thank you.
1: For all you Taylor Swift haters, go ahead. Be mad that I'm doing a Taylor Swift
2: again?
1: Story.
2: It's well, like every
1: I've
2: day.
1: I've got a theory. No, I'm kidding.
2: If you do,
1: she was
2: the
1: at
2: stupid.
1: I think debut. I can never say it right. I always go debut. Debut.
2: Debut.
1: Debut. Mm-hmm. I think debut Taylor's version is coming.
2: What is that
1: that's not
2: word?
1: My, it's not my.
2: Can story. We just have a tangent? Because that's what I do on this
1: yep.
2: show.
1: Mm.
2: There's certain words that the British say differently, and there's one that I actually believe they're right. It's like we say contribute, and contribution, and they do one. They're like, I think it's the same. They're like, contribute. Are you going to contribute? Because you made a contribution. Like they. Line them
3: yeah.
2: up.
3: Hmm.
2: So
3: this
2: like,
3: makes sense.
2: You know what I mean?
1: What like, does that have to do with this?
2: Controversy. Controversy. I think they say that weird too. Just because you can't say debut.
1: Okay. So Taylor Swift was at the Toy Story 5
2: Can
1: premiere
2: I use
1: last
2: Aaron's?
1: Night.
2: Nope.
1: You cannot. Because we are not at the end of the week. If it was Friday, I would say yes.
2: Okay.
3: I'll check the handbook.
1: Yeah.
3: See.
2: All right, back to Taylor Swift.
1: Taylor's at the Toy Story 5 premiere last night. And first of all, she looked so good.
2: Did Trav come?
1: No Trav. She was with her mom and her brother. But then, after the movie played, she and, oh no, I don't want to get his name wrong, Randy Newman.
2: Oh!
1: Yeah, she and Randy Newman got up there. She performed I Knew It, I Knew You. And then he joined her on the stage and they did a duet of You've Got a Friend in Me.
2: Is that available out there somewhere? I really want to hear that.
1: There's videos everywhere. If you just look it up, I'll put one on our stories
2: you
1: on
2: got
1: Instagram.
2: A friend in me.
1: And she like stays in her lower register the whole time. It's really cool. She does the line like some people may be smarter than I am. And Randy goes, no one's smarter than you. It was just so cute. So cute, so good.
2: Okay.
1: And she's going to be part of a special that they're doing. It's like Toy Story 30 or something. Now I'm going to be honest with you. Can't tell you where it's going to air, but it is a special talking about Toy Story. And in one of the clips, she was talking about how she is the first songwriter other than Randy Newman to write a song for Toy Story.
2: No, wasn't the ceremony. Oh, but that song already existed. Oh.
1: Or Randy Newman wrote it and had other people sing.
2: Oh.
1: I think those are the options.
2: So that Sarah McLachlan song that makes us all cry when it's
1: when
2: about Jesse.
1: When she
2: when
1: loved
2: somebody
1: me.
2: Somebody loved me. Oh, God.
3: I'm excited to see the new one because so far, and there's a lot of people my age, about my age, where Toy Story lined up like perfectly with our lives. All the ones when they came out. I remember watching the one where he goes to college as I was going to go to college.
2: My mom
3: is weeping in the because it's so like, we're going through this right now. Seeing how old Andy, if he's even in the movie or whatever.
1: I know, we'll see. And by the way, Randy Newman wrote that song.
2: He did?
1: So he's written the songs that other people have performed. This is the first time someone else wrote.
2: This is another weird little fact that I read that like even the big stars like Tom Hanks didn't know that Taylor was writing the song.
1: Wow.
2: What day did that song come out? Like last Friday?
1: June 5th.
2: They pulled them into a room like
1: the
2: Thursday.
1: The day it was announced.
2: Yes.
1: Oh, and played it for them?
2: And they were like, okay, this has been a secret. We couldn't tell you because y'all are blabbermouths. And they played them the song and they're like, this is a closing credit song.
1: Wow.
2: So there you have it.
3: Wow.
1: Very cool.
3: I think we're out of time.
2: Yeah.
3: Right? No,
2: okay. Keep going.
3: Good evening.
2: Good evening.
3: I'm not sure if I'm going to pronounce her name right. I believe it's Zahara Marley Jolie Pitt.
1: Oh, yes.
3: She has filed legal documents to remove Pitt from her surname. So she wants it to just be Zahara Marley Jolie. And we know things aren't good between Brad Pitt and Angelina Jolie. Here's where it gets, I think, really

0: damning for Brad Pitt. The other kids have all removed Pitt from the name too.
1: Like
2: Can I proffer some other theory on this?
0: Sure.
2: I don't think Brad's a bad dude or a bad dad. I don't.
3: There have been bad reports.
2: There have been some, but here, let me just say this. My ex and I had a contentious divorce, but in no way, shape, or form would I let that venom that was going on between the two of us permeate into my relationship with my kids. They don't think, as a mother, she is the best mother for my children on the face of the planet Earth. I would never.
3: Yeah.
2: Here's what I'm saying. Maybe Brad was bad, but like, I think Angelina, and you can yell at me when I'm done, but like, I think Angelina probably every day is just like, what a piece of crap. You know, I'll pay to help you get the Pit off the name. Like, I think she's like, even both things can be true. I think he can be a bad guy, but I think she just doesn't let it go and doesn't let him be a dad.
3: I think he's an absent father.
2: I don't think she let him be a mom.
3: And if you have an absent father, would you really want their name?
2: If that's true.
0: Yeah.
2: But here's what I think. I think she wanted custody and he was just like, okay.
3: I'd be so sad if my own father had said, okay.
2: I'm not just defending him to defend him for the mankind thing. I'm just saying I've seen too many times where you let the venom you feel for your ex go to your kids and you're doing that thing where you're lobbying your kid. And just look in the mirror.
3: You don't know that that's true.
2: I don't know that it's true. I don't. I'm just saying that is also as possible as him being a complete.
0: Yeah, there is a way to still big up, even if he is absent, to still go, that is your father and he's made, or whatever, like he's trying or something to.
3: Yeah.
0: He's making his own decision, but I'm not going to like disparage him.
2: There was some rumor though, right? Of like him being abusive or something on an aircraft or something.
3: Yes, with, especially to Angelina in front of the kids.
0: Yeah.
3: I don't know.
0: I think it's up to, I think she's the, she'll be the fourth to change, to remove.
2: And how many are left?
0: There's Zahara, Shiloh, and also Maddox. And they've all filed
2: were
0: to change.
2: All of these kids, the other thing is some of these kids were hers before they got married, right? Like, I think she was adopting children, and then he kind of took them on.
3: Well, they have six kids.
2: But I think she had started, even with Billy Bob, she was already adopting
0: kids and stuff.
3: I don't know.
2: Well, there's no Aaron story, so we just ending it on that tragic note?
3: I have another thing we can
2: do. Okay, let's go.
3: Okay. Good evening.
2: Good evening.
3: They're not messing around. Zoe Kravitz and Harry Styles just got matching tattoos. And the tattoos read, "Let it rip." In all caps.
0: Jabba.
3: I take that to mean. No. Is it like, they were like, should we really get engaged? Should we do this? It's so fast. And they said, "Let it rip, baby. Let it rip." I hate it. I believe that matching tattoos are like the kiss of death. Mm-hmm. So,
2: especially when they're about farting.
3: Okay.
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0: Alice Traffic from the Westera Credit Union Traffic Center. Become a member of a bank that's still Colorado local.
1: Westbound 70 is rolling slow from Paney to the scene of a crash just before Havana Street that's blocking two left lanes, so things are crawling past that. Eastbound 70, not too bad, slow in spots from 76 to Paney. Finally, all lanes back open on southbound I-25. Still seeing delays, though, from the 76 exchange. It'll open up around Mile High, and then you'll be slow and go again from Broadway, and doesn't completely open up until you're past 470. Northbound I-25, you'll be on and off the brakes at 470, be sluggish past the 225 exchange, and then solid from Downey all the way to 70, and then slowing again into Thornton. On the 6th Avenue Freeway westbound, still had a stall that was blocking the left lane near Sheridan. That's gone, but delays remain. And we're seeing some slow traffic southbound on the 225 through Aurora from 70 to 6th Avenue. Northbound 225, not too bad. Gets a little thick at the 70 exchange. I'm John Yazel with Denver Traffic.
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0: We all grew up a little bit differently than each other. And I had a revelation today.
1: Okay.
0: And I'm curious if it's true. I guess you could say it's a working theory that I've got.
1: So you were thinking about us?
0: I was thinking about you guys while walking my dog.
1: Okay.
2: During the poop part where you're picking up the poop, you're like,
1: And this is how Slacker grew up.
0: No. I was thinking, what is like the sound that makes you go, oh, it's summer?
1: Whoa.
0: Because I was walking my dog through the neighborhood and it was a kid screaming, cannonball! And jumping into the pool and hearing the splash. And I went, oh, it's summer. Like,
1: yeah.
0: But I think it really depends on what you did with your summer.
1: Because you grew up in California, probably.
0: Yeah, and we would go to like, you know, the
1: pools all the time.
0: Yeah, the community, not the community pool, the like rec pool. I don't know.
1: I was not exposed to pools much. So cannonball is not my summer.
0: It's not your summer thing.
1: It's not. I'm trying to think of what is.
3: I remember I played tennis, and so I would have to wake up early and go play. So for me, it's just like the sound of tennis.
0: I love that.
1: The sound of the ball machine going.
3: We didn't have the ball machine.
0: Or just the.
1: Oh, you didn't practice? Just like.
3: It was a whole group of us.
0: And like the little sneakers
3: going
0: across the court. Yeah.
1: Huh.
0: That's so funny. That was another one I was thinking of.
3: Really?
0: And not for me, but there were people playing tennis and I was like, I feel like for some people.
1: Yeah. I was just talking to somebody about this. Like, we grew up like so differently than the kids now. My parents didn't, I had the opposite of a curfew. It was like, you know, like a curfew is be home by.
0: Yeah.
1: I had a don't come home until.
0: During like summer or all the time?
1: Yeah, it was like, get out of the house and I don't want to see you till dinner. Like,
0: so is your sound like a bike?
1: My sound like for sure would be like the doorbell ringing and like Tony Staub or one of the neighborhood kids. It was like, it was like that. Somebody would stop by and like you'd all jump on the bikes and it was like late, like bye. I mean, I remember having to come home one time because I'd wrecked my bike so bad that I was bleeding profusely.
3: Uh-huh. Was that in front of a certain house?
1: In front of what?
0: A girl's house.
1: That one was not. This one was... So I'm riding. They were doing new construction in a place called Jaeger Hill. This is a great story, right? So they had like built the or like dug the foundation for a walkout basement.
0: Oh, no.
1: And it wasn't there 2 days earlier. So we're hauling on our bikes and I'm first. And I launched and I landed. And it was like, everybody's like, oh, my God. It was the most epic thing I've ever done in my life because I didn't know it was there. And I was like. Whoa.
0: And you landed into it.
1: But it's a walkout, so I landed, and then I'm still going because I'm on the road. We would have normally just gone down this hill, and there was no more hill. It was just a straight drop.
0: Wow.
1: And I landed, nailed it, perfect. It was the most epic moment of my life. So I circled back around.
0: Oh, God.
4: Double or nothing, baby. Yeah.
1: And the second time, I knew it was there. So
0: you got scared.
1: I flinched.
0: Yeah.
1: And went. Straight down. And all my friends were so helpful. They all like circled their bikes and like helped me. No, they scattered. Scatters like cockroaches.
0: Because they were scared.
1: Yes, they were just gone because I made a sound like a cantaloupe being dropped. It was like.
0: Oh my gosh.
3: That's okay. Your sound of summer.
1: Yes, yeah. That's my sound of summer.
4: We ate a lot of cantaloupe in the summer.
0: Yeah.
1: Is that. It was like, I just remember, yes.
0: What is yours, T-Hack?
4: There's corn? a few for me.
0: Sorry.
1: Corn tasseling.
0: Yeah.
1: What do you call it?
0: Detasseling.
4: Detasseling, yeah. No, I was going to say bugs, because there was those, like, the gym bugs.
1: Cicadas,
4: and the mayflies, and they just...

0: there is a sound that I didn't even know was a sound until I moved to where they aren't there, where you just go outside and you just hear the like, just constantly, you just hear them.
1: That's the cicada, right?
2: Oh my gosh.
0: I think, I always get it confused because there's mayflies, there's June bugs, and there's
1: June bugs are the ones that like fly into my fire and like pop like popcorn, right? They're like the red ones.
2: Aren't those also love bugs? Aren't they the same thing?
3: I don't know. I've never heard of a love bug.
1: Was a show with a...
2: No, there's a nickname for a bug.
3: I just call Swanson love bug.
1: Yeah. Nobody here knows what the love bug was, but it was a Disney show with a like a talking VW Beetle in the little hood. We're like, hey, how's it going?
0: Herbie. Oh.
1: Herbie the love bug.
0: Yeah, of course.
3: Oh.
0: Lindsay Lohan was in the remake.
3: Yeah.
0: Yeah.
1: Oh, so why'd you let... You needed Herbie? Like, his name is Love Bug.
3: No,
1: it's Herbie
3: the
1: Love...
3: I needed the government
1: name. And it's got number 58 or something. What numbers it got on it?
3: I don't know.
0: I don't know.
1: Yeah, anyway.
2: Love bugs are a species of March fly, not just
3: March
2: a car.
3: Fly. And cicadas only happen once every 7 years, is
1: yeah,
3: that
1: but
3: right?
1: Here's the thing. I think there's like... The 7 year cicada, there's like a 12 year cicada, and then there's like a 3 year cicada
3: so
1: or whatever.
3: Kind of cicadas all the time.
1: Just kind
3: of,
1: yes. Yeah. Especially, okay. And it depends on what year they went under. Yeah. So it's like in Iowa, oh my God. If you've never seen it, oh.
3: No, when I lived in Nashville, it happened, and I was horrified.
1: Because you're just wading through piles of dead ones. Because once they've found a mate and get it done and bury their little eggs under the ground for the next 7 year disaster, they just die in heaps. And it's the most, and they can block out the freaking sun.
0: Yeah, especially there would be like a local music festival thing, like concert series.
1: Oh, yeah, with the lights.
0: And the lights, and you just look up, and they're just covered,
3: Oh, my God. Yeah, I'm glad that's not my sound of summer.
1: Okay, so none of these are good. Yours is the only good one. Cannonball's good.
3: And tennis is great.
1: Yeah. Okay, so
3: the
1: boys'
3: ones. So the girls live normal lives.

0: I think that this is mostly a girl thing, but I could be wrong. So I'm curious how the boys are and really what Aaron thinks as well.
1: Okay.
0: Do you ever just get grossed out by meat? Do you ever just hit a limit with meat?
2: Chicken and eggs.
0: Fair.
1: Eggs are not meat.
2: I know, but
0: whatever. Protein. You ever just be done with protein?
1: You mean even cooked? Like, you're just done with meat in general? Like, my ex-wife wouldn't eat red meat, so she couldn't even be in the room with it.
0: Oh.
1: Because she claimed, this drives me crazy, she claimed she could smell the blood.
0: Yeah, I kind of get that.
1: But then when a steak, you understand when a steak comes out, like, medium rare and there's the red stuff coming out?
2: That's not blood.
1: Yeah. It's not blood. You understand that, right?
0: Okay, well, one time I cut into a piece of chicken that wasn't done well, and I got squirted with blood, so...
1: Well, because sometimes
0: I'm not even kidding you.
1: Blood.
0: It was my ex-boyfriend was cooking, and it squirt on me.
2: I've seen, like, the white vein things.
0: Again.
1: No, the white vein things are, like, a tendon.
2: That's a tendon. Okay.
1: But there are sometimes a little red...
0: Like, vein. A vein. Uh-huh. And it...
1: There's no way on me. Like,
0: no, it did. I was wearing a white shirt. White shirt was ruined, and I was so
1: pissed
0: at him.
1: Picture didn't happen.
0: I don't think I have photos. I've deleted everything from that time with that ex-boyfriend.
1: What are you against the chicken lobby right now? What are you doing?
0: No, I'm not against the chicken lobby. In fact, I eat so much chicken that I'm tired of it.
1: I do. Like, I have what's the diet? The keto. I have keto friends who have hit that point.
0: Okay,
1: where they're just like, you know how you just like, man, I wish I got bacon every day until you have to have it. It's like they're eating bacon and eggs every morning. Oh. No carbs, no nothing, but it's like protein, fat.
0: Keto's all fat.
1: And it's like protein.
0: It's fat protein.
1: Yeah.
0: Okay. you didn't see this, but I got, you know, usually I'm in here with like my meal prep and
1: really? I don't know that I've ever noticed.
0: Right. You've noticed, but usually it's very healthy stuff. Before you walked in today, I had to announce to the room, guys, I'm eating a Taco Bell bean burrito today for lunch.
1: I did. When

0: walked in, you were horking it down, and I was like, I thought maybe you meal prep something, but I'm like, well, I gotta ask her, because will you make me a burrito? Because that looked like
1: a real... it was Taco Bell. Because it looked so good. It was delicious. I couldn't do meat. I can't do it.
0: Do you Taco Bell meat? Is it just you? Because sometimes for me, it's because I've been a part of it the whole time.
1: I get that way. However, I'm hardly ever a part of it. Dane cooks most of my meals for me. So, not most. But I don't know. Do you guys ever get this way? The men in the room?
2: Not really. Although I went to Fogo de Chao. Is that right?
0: Fogo de Chao.
2: And I went there, and that's very meat heavy, and they just keep bringing it, and it's great. It's great until it's like,
0: you gotta stop.
2: You got chips or something.
3: Gotta put the red flag up.
0: Bring out those cooked bananas.
2: I need something.
1: Feels like not T-Hacks thing.
0: Do you even eat the rice and beans though?
2: No. I had the rice. Oh my God. I had the rice.
0: You are a child. I do, but that's also salt for me. I get to a point where then like you're also slamming water and you just feel like you're going to blow up like a tick. You're like,
2: it's like so good. Like it's so good. It's just the style of food of just meat.
0: Yeah. All you can eat meat is one of the, you got to really body prep for that.
1: I would literally have to be vegetarian for 2 weeks before I could go somewhere like that.
0: You don't want to do that because then your body would be in shock. So what do you want to do about it?
1: I don't know. I was just curious if this happens to other people. By the way, Taco Bell is not healthy.
0: That's what I'm saying.
1: It was just, to be honest, we had a little leftover in the fridge.
0: From drinking
1: a couple days ago. And actually, it was more just starvation late at night. It wasn't really drinking, but...
0: You
3: got Taco Bell sober?
1: Like half sober.
4: Also, I would eat Taco Bell sober any day.
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1: I have a story that will make Kathy Sabin, Kylie Bierce, Danielle Grant. Meteorologists are the most badass humans on the face of planet Earth.
2: Oh.
1: And you'll find out why.
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3: My story is out of Norway.
1: Yeah.
2: Ah, the Vikings.
3: Ah, the Vikings.
1: Is that where the Vikings are from?
2: I think, yeah.
3: In Norway, yeah.
1: Shall we pillage?
3: I don't know what this accent I'm doing is. Yeah, there was a bit of an issue in Norway. There was a truck driver who needed some work done to his car, and he took it in. The guy was working on it. And then the guy comes back and he's like, well, there's no one working on it, so it must be done. So
1: he left.

0: got in the car, hopped in the cab. You thought, I'm going to back out of this garage. By the way, don't you got to like go, like you got to go in and pay or something.
1: Nah, yeah. Not in Norway.
0: Not in Norway.
1: Truck repairs are free today.
0: Well, in an effort to avoid being run over, the mechanic who was in fact still working on the car just grabbed onto the like.
1: He was under the car?
0: Yeah,
1: under
0: yeah.
1: the truck? You know, under a semi?
0: Because the truck needed working on. So why would you not be under it?
1: Yeah, he was under it. Okay.
0: He grabbed onto something underneath it. Is it the chain? It doesn't matter.
1: Okay.
0: He grabbed on, held on for dear life. He figured the driver's going to notice I'm here, right? He's going to stop. Well.
1: How far did he get?
0: 12 miles.
1: What?
0: 12 what? Miles before he finally stopped.
2: Oh, my gosh.
1: You can't let go because he's hauling what? Butt.
2: 22 yeah. kilometers? I don't know if that's right.
0: I'm not sure it is. But
1: if
0: yeah.
1: that is correct, you are one of the most impressive human beings.
2: I don't know this.
1: Somebody look that up.
0: See, Heckle let you do it.
1: That's incredible.
0: Yeah,
1: okay.
0: That's incredible.
1: He's alive?
0: I believe.
1: No
0: it actually
1: road rash?
0: Didn't clarify, so who's to say?
1: Okay.
2: It's 19.3.
0: Wait, you're pretty close.
1: Rounding error. Okay, my story's out of Arkansas.
2: Your Kansas?
1: Arkansas.
0: Okay.
1: So there was a meteorologist in Arkansas that was doing his weather report when he was reporting on a couple tornado warnings in the area. So it's real serious time for him. And this is why I'm saying all meteorologists are badass. A lot of times there's a hurricane, they're standing out there in it.
0: Right.
1: You know, there's whatever. Mm-hmm. Flood, they're standing knee deep in it.
0: Was this man standing in the tornado?
1: No, he was just in a nice little studio talking about the tornado warnings, but a fire broke out in the studio. And he was like, well, I really got to tell you about these tornadoes. Mm-hmm. So he finished his broadcast while the station was on fire.
0: Have you seen the video?
1: No.
0: Oh, yeah, there's a video.
1: You can see the fire?
0: You can see the smoke. And I believe he covers his mouth at one point. Well,
1: finishes.
0: Yes. Yes. I'll try to find it for you.
2: Wow.
1: I'm not suggesting that we light 9 News on fire, but I believe Kathy Sabin would stay.
0: What would happen if a fire broke out in here?
1: This would be, bye.
0: Yeah.
2: You'd hear the crackling on the air.
1: Yeah, that's all you would hear. Mm-hmm. All right, well, those were all the stupid and brave people we could find for today.
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0: Let's go.
2: Welcome to the show. I am Lee Harris. It's going to be a great night because we're talking things are getting hot and sticky again. Swiss snakes, World Cup fever, and a situation involving bug spray. Also, a brand new Colfax of Florida. And I'm going to tell you how you can win some concert tickets. Details are coming up next right here on Lee Harris at Night on Alice 105.9.

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1: 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We're Got talking, okay. You picked up a novel and you chose to
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1: It was hot today. I think this is the first day of 2026 so far where I started feeling the sweat roll down my back. It's that season again. Multiple shirts throughout the day season. I'm all for it. I love the summer. It just means I have to start doing laundry more often. I'm Lee Harris here on Alice.

0: Gracie Abrams is coming to Ball Arena December 2nd and 3rd, and we got your tickets. 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
1: I'm Lee Harris. This is Go Sports. It's less stats and more the beautiful game. If you didn't know, the World Cup kicks off tomorrow with the group stages. The U.S. does not play until Friday, though. We are in Group D. Our first game is with Paraguay at 7 in L.A., and we are favored to win that game. And this is like perfect timing. Avs and Nugs are over. Broncos haven't started yet, and the Rockies are, you know, doing Rockies things. This is the absolute perfect window to cheer on and support a team in a sport I pretty much never watch. Like it's the Olympics and the World Cup. That's the only times I ever watch soccer. I couldn't even tell you like who's on the team, but I'll be into it for as long as they can stay in it. And honestly, I feel like we could really use something to cheer about here in the U.S. Like we really might need this right now. So go Team USA.

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1: Two chances coming up tomorrow to win some tickets to go see Gracie Abrams at Ball Arena in December. She is she's blowing up really quick. Maybe you want to get your hands on these tickets now. And we got that chance for you twice tomorrow. BJ and Jamie in the morning, then the Slacker Show in the afternoon. Your two chances to win right here on Alice 105.9.

0: You did it again. BJ and Jamie's Bar Bingo at Hofbrau Bar and Grill in Westminster on June 18th is officially sold out. Thanks to everyone joining us. We are looking forward to a night of prizes, good times, and whatever chaos BJ and Jamie have planned. And if you didn't get in this time, don't panic. Another Bar Bingo is already in the works. For details on the next one, keep listening right here on Alice 105.9. Thanks to Crispy Cocktails. 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
1: I'm Lee Harris. It's time for some red flag or relax. 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
2: I'm Lee Harris, and we are doing some red flag or relax. It's results time. I asked you if this situation is a red flag or should you just relax? This is the situation. Your date marinates their clothes and the inside of their shoes in heavy-duty bug spray instead of applying it to their skin. Over half of you said it's a red flag. It was pretty close, though. The consensus did say that sitting next to someone on a patio who smells like an active toxic waste spill, I guess completely ruins the taste of a pasta salad. One of you did say, relax if it keeps the mosquitoes away. Who cares? And I'm actually with you on that one. That's true. I am one of those people with the so-called sweet blood, so the mosquitoes absolutely love me. So I really don't mind if you smell like a citronella factory. If by being in your presence keeps me from being eaten alive, I'm all for it. I don't see the problem here. I'm going with relax.

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1: So the Swiss national team says that they can no longer practice for the World Cup at their San Diego training camp because the facility has been overrun by rattlesnakes. If for all of us who live in the West, all of we do, snakes are actually pretty normal. Like, remember our rattlesnake hellholes here in Colorado? I don't think Europeans were ready for that. Or Team USA just dumped a bucket of rattlers on the pitch, or whatever they call it, to get an advantage. We Americans kind of feel like we might do something like that right now, right? I'm Lee Harris here on Alice.

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2: I am sorry if you missed out on BJ and Jamie's Bar Bingo RSVP this morning. It opened at 9. It was sold out by 9:30. Like record level fast. And if you didn't get signed up, if you can't be at this Bar Bingo, don't worry. They got some details coming soon for the next.

0: well, well, you did it again. BJ and Jamie's Bar Bingo at Hofbrau Bar and Grill in Westminster on June 18th is officially sold out. Thanks to everyone joining us. We are looking forward to a night of prizes, good times, and whatever chaos BJ and Jamie have planned. And if you didn't get in this time, don't panic. Another Bar Bingo is already in the works. For details on the next one, keep listening right here on Alice 105.9. Thanks to Crispy Cocktails. 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

0: It's time for some cold facts or Florida. It's the game where I'm just going to read you a headline. It's a real headline that I found. And you're just going to tell me where it happened. Cold facts or Florida. Here it is. Man arrested after using a garden hose to power wash the side of a moving city bus. All right. Is it cold facts or Florida? Text me now. 303-222-5423.
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We are playing some Colfax of Florida right now. This was the headline I asked you to text me about. Is it from Colfax of Florida? Man arrested after using a garden hose to power wash the side of a moving city bus. That one was Colfax. In Florida, you don't have this problem because it rains like literally every afternoon. Car washes just aren't really that necessary down there. And really, why did he get arrested? If someone wants to give me a free car wash while I sit at a light, spray me down. My Jeep absolutely.

0: Gracie Abrams is coming to Ball Arena December 2nd and 3rd. 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
1: I'm Lee Harris. This is Go Sports. It's less stats and more the beautiful game. If you didn't know, the World Cup kicks off tomorrow with the group stages. The U.S. does not play until Friday, though. We are in Group D. Our first game is with Paraguay at 7 in L.A., and we are favored to win that game. And this is like perfect timing. Avs and Nugs are over. Broncos haven't started yet, and the Rockies are, you know, doing Rockies things. This is the absolute perfect window to cheer on and support a team in a sport I pretty much never watch. Like, it's the Olympics and the World Cup. That's the only times I ever watch soccer. I couldn't even tell you, like, who's on the team. But I'll be into it for as long as they can stay in it. And honestly, I feel like we could really use something to cheer about here in the U.S. Like, we really might need this right now. So, go Team USA.

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2: Couple chances to win some tickets coming up tomorrow to go see Gracie Abrams at Ball Arena this December. Just make sure you're here in the morning with BJ and Jamie, and then in the afternoon with the Slacker Show. Both shows gonna have your chance to win some tickets right here on Alice 105.9.

0: well, well. You did it again. BJ and Jamie's Bar Bingo at Hofbrau Bar and Grill in Westminster on June 18th is officially sold out. Thanks to everyone joining us. We are looking forward to a night of prizes, good times, and whatever chaos BJ and Jamie have planned. And if you didn't get in this time, don't panic. Another Bar Bingo is already in the works. For details on the next one, keep listening right here on Alice 105.9. 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
2: I got a new message last night, which means it's time for a new Denver dating disaster. It's proof that dating in Denver, pretty rough. And here's why. This one is from Jordan. She wrote me this. Here's my Denver dating disaster. I went to dinner with this guy and he spent the entire meal staring at his palms. He told me he was aligning his frequency to match mine so we could manifest our future. Every time I tried to talk, he'd shush me because he said the vibrations were off. The vibrations were off because this guy was a freaking new age weirdo. I finally just gave up and told him the only thing I was manifesting was a ride home. Jordan. Yikes. We got a lot of that in Colorado, don't we? Colorado is like, it's all about these vibes, man. Feeling the energy, manifesting destiny, etc., etc. I think we actually need to chill on the vibes, to be honest with you. Too many vibes lately, especially weird ones. I'm not into weird vibes. Denver, do better. Rawr.

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1: Won't be as hot as it was today, but still going to be pretty warm to finish up this week. Little bit of a change up on the way, though. I'm Lee Harris here on Alice 105.9. Tomorrow, 80 and sunny. Friday, 91 and mostly sunny. Saturday, 81 and mostly sunny again. Sunday, a change up is here. Cloudy all day. A good chance for afternoon thunderstorms and a high of only 66. 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

0: You did it again. BJ and Jamie's Bar Bingo at Hofbrau Bar and Grill in Westminster on June 18th is officially sold out. Thanks to everyone joining us. We are looking forward to a night of prizes, good times, and whatever chaos BJ and Jamie have planned. And if you didn't get in this time, don't panic. Another Bar Bingo is already in the works. For details on the next one, keep listening right here on Alice 105.9. Thanks to Crispy Cocktails. Don't get tipsy, get crispy.
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0: Well, well, well, you did it again. BJ and Jamie's Bar Bingo at Hofbrau Bar and Grill in Westminster on June 18th is officially sold out. Thanks to everyone joining us. We are looking forward to a night of prizes, good times, and whatever chaos BJ and Jamie have planned. And if you didn't get in this time, don't panic. Another Bar Bingo is already in the works. 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

0: You did it again. BJ and Jamie's Bar Bingo at Hofbrau Bar and Grill in Westminster on June 18th is officially sold out. Thanks to everyone joining us. We are looking forward to a night of prizes, good times, and whatever chaos BJ and Jamie have planned. And if you didn't get in this time, don't panic. Another Bar Bingo is already in the works. For details on the next one, keep listening right here on Alice 105.9. Thanks to Crispy Cocktails. Don't get tipsy, get crispy.
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0: well, well. You did it again. BJ and Jamie's Bar Bingo at Hofbrau Bar and Grill in Westminster on June 18th is officially sold out. Thanks to everyone joining us. We are looking forward to a night of prizes, good times, and whatever chaos BJ and Jamie have planned. And if you didn't get in this time, don't panic. Another Bar Bingo is already in the works. For details on the next one, keep listening right here on Alice 105.9. 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
1: When you finally find your thing, you want the whole world to know about that thing. So you use a thing called Canva to make it an even bigger and better thing. Whether you want to create flyers for that thing, make presentations for that thing, or design merch for that thing, you can do anything. 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

0: Well, well, well, you did it again. BJ and Jamie's Bar Bingo at Hofbrau Bar and Grill in Westminster on June 18th is officially sold out. Thanks to everyone joining us. We're looking forward to a night of prizes, good times, and whatever chaos BJ and Jamie have planned. And if you didn't get in this time, don't panic. Another Bar Bingo is already in the works. For details on the next one, keep listening right here on Alice 105.9. 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

0: Well, well, well, you did it again. BJ and Jamie's Bar Bingo at Hofbrau Bar and Grill in Westminster on June 18th is officially sold out. Thanks to everyone joining us. 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For details on the next one, keep listening right here on Alice 105.9. 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
1: We are seeing some delays in Aurora off of 225 northbound. If you're heading on to eastbound 70, there is road work on northbound Pena. It is starting to back up for that ride into DIA. And heading westbound 70, looks like a new problem, a crash or a stall near Central Park, and traffic is slow from 225. No road work in that area for 70 in either direction. All good there. I'm Michael Magali with Denver Traffic.
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0: 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And you can also get a podcast after 10 o'clock. It is a Thursday. The week is flying by, Jamie White.
1: It is flying by
0: as we get started this morning. Hey, how you doing today?
1: Well, I'm going to tell you something.
0: Yeah, what?
1: Did I mention I have a Tesla?
0: Yeah, you've mentioned you have a Tesla.
1: Dude,
0: yeah,
1: it just saved my life.
0: It's a wonderful car, isn't it?
1: It just saved my life.
0: Yeah, what do you mean?
1: Because two deers just ran out in front of me.
0: No kidding.
1: Yes.
0: Did they really?
1: Yeah, they really did.
0: Where at?
1: On my road, on my main road that
0: no kidding.
1: From my house.
0: And what did your car do? Say, hey, there's deers.
1: Yeah, and then it was kind of crazy. I guess, I mean,

0: then it waited for the other one. So there's one on the side of the road.
1: Yeah.
0: So there was one in the middle of the road. So it's obviously stopped.
1: Okay. So it stopped for the deer in the road.
0: I didn't see it. I didn't see the deer because it's just blended. Because you know where I live is all trees.
1: Yeah.
0: So it just stopped.
1: So camouflage.
0: It was camouflage. It really was camouflage.
1: All right, gotcha.
0: And then I was like, why aren't we going? He moved on. And then I was like, oh, it's waiting for the other deers.
1: No kidding.
0: Yeah, right there on the side. Yeah, that was crazy.
1: Hey, we had a deer situation in my neighborhood this past week.
0: What happened?
1: I think it was, let's see, my wife left town yesterday, right?
0: Yeah.
1: I'm asking Jamie.
0: I know.
1: Let me check my schedule.
0: Yes, your wife left yesterday.
1: She left yesterday,
0: yeah,
1: right?
0: Yeah, and she's staying at the Omni.
1: Okay, she's staying at the Omni in New Hampshire or somewhere up there. I don't even know where she's at. Is that bad?
0: Well, yeah.
1: I don't even know where she's at. Let me look on the
0: Find
1: My
0: Phone.
1: That's
0: when I started having affairs is when I didn't tell my husband anything. He's like, why are you going to Hawaii? That. And I'm like, I got a meeting. He has a big meeting in Hawaii.
1: She is in New Hampshire.
0: Don't tell us the hotel.
1: I'm not saying the hotel. I don't know the hotel.
0: Oh, that's I don't know bizarre.
1: Manchester. Manchester, New Hampshire is where she is this morning.
0: And you don't know what hotel she's staying at?
1: No, but I can zoom in real quick here.
0: It doesn't matter. It doesn't matter. Don't say the name.
1: Okay. Yeah. I can tell you. Oh, I see the hotel. Okay. She's in the lobby eating that free breakfast. It's a real fancy place.
0: You can't see that well.
1: She's in the lobby eating. She's got pancakes, bacon.
0: All right. Anyway,
1: sausage.
0: Hey, listen.
1: Yeah. So they're coming through our neighborhood, and there's like a pack. I don't know if you call it a pack or not, but there's a pack of like four or five deers in our neighborhood, and we've never seen that before.
0: Really?
1: Never.
0: You've never seen deers?
1: Not in our neighborhood.
0: That's funny.
1: No, we've seen them, you know, here in Colorado, obviously, but we've never seen them that close in our neighborhood.
0: They're overpopulated for sure.
1: They're everywhere, aren't they?
0: Yeah, and then I felt really bad because there was a woman, I don't know if you guys saw this, and I'll find the article, the other day, like yesterday, I think, a guy came out of his house and it was a mule deer or whatever they're called,
1: yeah,
0: and I guess it stomped him.
1: Oh, I'm getting the audio for it, the story for it. Yeah. It was the cow elk.
0: A cow elk?
1: Cow elk.
0: Yeah, but I guess it stumped them, but Jesus.
1: It was in Estes Park.
0: Anyway, so a woman, while I was waiting for the deer, she had her dog laying down, and they were in the corner of a fence. So I don't know if those deer got aggressive or if her dog got aggressive, but they were way in the corner, and she waited for them, and then she let her dog out.
1: It's deers. You got to put an S on it.
0: Deers. Yeah, I forgot. Deers. Shoot. Yeah, deers. Son of a gun.
1: Yeah, you got to get the grammar right around here.
0: Yeah, I know. Yeah. I know. Anyway.
1: All right, well, we got a deer problem, folks. I say just run over them.
0: Well, it's because everybody got all PETA-y or whatever, you know? And so I know back home, I know here, they are like, they're overwhelming.
1: Yeah.
0: There's a lot of them. Oh, and I heard the crazy.
1: Is it deer season here?
0: No.
2: I feel like it's always deer season here.
1: No, you have certain.
0: I agree with you.
2: Yeah,
1: you have certain parts of the year.
0: I agree with you. I don't know.
1: Well,
0: anyway, I heard the craziest thing yesterday.
1: What's that?
0: This is awful.
1: What?
0: And this is from the. I forgot who she said. This woman told me, well, I don't even want to tell the story. It's so awful. I'll tell you off the air.
1: It's really bad.
0: It's really bad. Yeah.
1: Is it like sickening bad?
0: Yeah. It'll make you sad.
1: Is there like death and destruction
0: and
1: stuff?
0: Yes, and I can't get it out of my head.
1: Yeah, we don't need that.
0: No, we don't need that. We need happiness.
1: We need happiness.
0: You know what?
1: Happy
0: because
1: Thursday.
0: Because penis is in happiness.
1: Yes.
0: So
1: yes,
0: don't forget
1: it is.
0: That, friends.
1: Don't forget it.
0: Yeah.
1: Don't forget it.
0: Penis.
1: All right. It's the BJ and Jamie Morning Show just getting started here on a Thursday. There was something I was going to mention today, but I forgot what it was.
0: Bingo?
1: We're going to explain that bar bingo thing.
0: Oh, okay.
1: We're going to explain yesterday. The response was unbelievable.
0: Crazy.
1: Okay? Just crazy. And we're not complaining in any way whatsoever. We're just going to explain to you, for those of you that are on a wait list, okay?
0: Yeah, because there's some...
1: We'll tell you what happens. Yeah. And it's much like a ticket portal. If you're going in there to get more Morgan Wallen tickets or Taylor Swift tickets or whatever, it's a lot the same way.
0: Well, except for you don't get a QR code when you... Try to be on a wait list.
1: Yeah, I don't know about that one. So, there's always some learning curves, I guess.
0: For sure, because we have a new system.
1: Yeah. So, we'll get to that a little bit later on, too. BJ and Jamie, we'll be right back.
3: 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Join the conversation.
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0: 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Good morning, everybody, and welcome to the program. It is a Thursday. Going to be 89 degrees today. It's going to be hot. It was hot yesterday.
1: I have bad news.
0: No, bad news?
1: It was hot yesterday.
0: Oh, no.
1: Hey, BJ.
0: Hey, yeah.
1: I'm reading something.
0: Okay.
1: Okay.

0: It says, hey, BJ, quick wildlife update. The plural of deer is not deers unless you've discovered a brand new species roaming around Colorado. It's just deer.
1: Okay. Well, let me explain something, okay? I was an English major at Tennessee Tech University.
0: A fine, fine university.
1: A very fine university.
0: Highly ranked.
1: Now, I didn't stay the entire time. They threw me out at some point. Yeah. But I was an English major. I went through 3 years there.
0: Uh-huh.
1: And in Middle Tennessee, Tennessee Tech University, it is deers.
0: It's totally deers.
1: With an S on the end of it.
0: And so who's the dummy now?
1: The world has been wrong for centuries, okay? It is deers.
0: It is deers.
1: Deers.
0: And on this
1: is what it is.
0: For years.
1: It will always be deers.
0: Okay, let me just tell you the truth. There is somebody that worked here, and he is a lovely individual, but he actually did think that it was deers. And so from that day on, we've been calling them deers because it was just so damn adorable.
1: In his memory, we continue to use deers.
0: Yes.
1: We will always use the term deers.
0: Because he literally did not know.
1: No. Isn't that great?
0: It was so adorable.
1: That's awesome. And I'm telling you right now, Tennessee Tech University, it is deers. Okay?
0: Yep.
1: All right. Today is the day, Jamie.
0: It kicks off today, right?
1: It does. I think Mexico plays today at like 1 o'clock or something like that this afternoon. But the World Cup gets underway today.
0: The world is watching. North America.
1: That's a great little tune.
0: It's very catchy.
1: Yeah, it's very catchy.
0: Very catchy.
1: Now, I'm not a soccer fan. Probably won't be watching, but the world
0: will
1: be watching.
0: But your son is, so it's about your son. You got to get him into it. You should take him down to that thing.
1: Oh, right? Man, he keeps asking me when Portugal is playing. He's a big Ronaldo fan. You
0: Everybody
1: know?
0: Is, right?
1: Yeah. That or Messi, one of the two, right?
0: Messi, yep. Mm-hmm. Yeah. We used to have a boss here, and he was a big soccer fan. Man, he could dribble that ball on his feet.
1: Yeah.
0: Remember? He was just like, you're like, what? That is some crazy footwork.
1: Oh, that's right.
0: Yeah.
1: I forgot about him.
0: Yeah, you remember?
1: Yeah.
0: Yeah.
1: He's a big soccer fan.
0: Huge soccer fan. Mm. So a lot of people, I mean, you know, just like any sport, you're the fan or you're not. And so, there's something, are there two different things going on here? Like one downtown and one...
1: I don't know. I know about the one at Skyline Park.
0: Okay.
1: There's a big event there. It's a watch party.
0: Right.
1: They got a lot of monitors and, you know, all that going on out there with a, I guess, interactive type of situation and food trucks. And I think they got Colorado Rapids players that are showing up to sign autographs. Things like that today.
0: Oh, McGregor
1: Square. But I don't know about
0: Square.
1: The other one.
0: That's what it is. McGregor Square is showing the FIFA World Cup matches live on a 66-foot big screen TV, turning downtown Denver into a full-blown watch party.
1: You know, Denver is, you know, 3 million people or something like that in the metro area, I think it is, close to that. So you're going to have plenty of soccer fans around.
0: Yeah,
1: okay? So,
0: sure.
1: So I'm sure McGregor Square, as well as the Skyline Park, I'm sure they're going to be packed today with people enjoying soccer.
0: So what's the first game? Do you know?
1: I think it's Mexico.
2: Yeah, Mexico versus South Africa.
1: Yeah, Mexico plays today. So that's going to be a big deal. A lot of Mexico
0: fans. I'm going to call Mexico the winner.
1: You are?
0: Yeah, where are you going? South Africa or Mexico?
1: Well, I don't know where to put my money. I'm going to go South Africa.
0: Really?
1: Yeah.
0: Really?
1: Well, just because you're going Mexico. I got to, you know, make it equal.
0: Okay.
2: Yeah. That's a dumb move. South Africa is going to get whooped.
0: Uh-huh.
1: How do you know?
2: Because Mexico, that's their sport.
0: That's their thing.
1: So is South Africa.
2: It's like
0: South
2: hockey.
0: Africa.
1: That's their sport.
0: No, South Africa, they run.
2: Yeah. No,
1: South
2: like hockey
1: Africa.
2: In Canada.
1: That's
2: it's
1: North
2: their
1: Africa.
2: Sport.
0: Yeah, yeah, exactly.
2: Yeah, that's right.
1: Yeah. South Africa is
0: Did you
1: soccer.
0: Hear what he said about hockey?
1: What?
0: He said it's like Canada. They're known for hockey.
2: Yeah, Mexico's
0: known
2: for
0: soccer.
1: Well, there's no Canadian team in the Stanley Cup.
0: Ooh, that was mean and hurtful.
1: It's Charlotte, North Carolina.
0: But when you think Canada and their sport, you think hockey.
2: Yeah.
1: Well, you do, but they're not.
0: And when you think Mexico,
1: they're not winning.
0: When you think Mexico, you think soccer.
1: You do?
0: Yeah, for sure.
1: All right.
0: Yeah.
1: All right. I'll give in.
0: You know, like Brazil.
1: I'm still pulling for South Africa.
0: When I think Brazil, I think soccer.
2: Oh, I did too.
1: You
2: yeah, for sure.
1: Brazil?
0: Yeah.
1: Yeah. That was that Pele guy, right?
0: Yeah.
1: Didn't he play down there?
0: Yes, I think so. He did.
1: Yeah.
0: He did,
1: yeah, you can tell we know soccer.
0: We do.
1: Here,
0: we're,
1: right? We are your World Cup station. I was just telling Jamie off the air, I watched the wildest basketball game last night. The NBA finals are on, okay? And we're not a sports station, so you can tell already. But I watched it last night. The New York Knicks were down 29 points.
2: It was crazy.
1: And came back and won the game.
0: That sounds fixed.
1: 29 points.
2: They were getting crushed.
1: No, I agree with Jamie. It sounds fixed.
0: That sounds a little fixed.
1: They want New York to win. They do.
0: They do.
1: It sounds fixed. I think it is fixed. How do you come back from 30 points?
2: I don't know, because they were getting... like,
1: and this is in the third quarter. They're down 29 points, and they came back and won 107-106. Not only that, Taylor Swift is there, courtside.
0: Oh, I heard that there was a controversy. I heard there was a big controversy. She wore the same shirt as her friends, her BFFs, and they all wore matching watches.
1: Yeah.
0: Isn't that adorable?
1: And the shirt, because it's the New York Knicks, the shirt said... Stevie Nicks.
0: Get it? Isn't that cute?
1: Get it? Yeah. So Fleetwood Mac, get it?
0: And they wore matching watches in their 30s.
1: Yeah.
0: Yeah, that's adorable.
1: Right. She was sitting beside somebody they call her BFF, and that lady is like 62 years old. I don't know who that lady is.
0: Oh, I just saw the two girls that she was with, the two singers, those sisters. She was with that.
1: Alana.
0: She wore the matching shirts with.
1: Yeah.
0: There's three sisters, I guess, and she was sitting. Where's the third sister? Like, did they not invite her?
1: I don't know. I have no idea. And I guess Scooter Braun was there right behind her, and that was a

0: out of here, girl. You're not a Knicks fan. And that's, you know, making its rounds today.
1: Yeah, that's right? What's gone viral.
2: Is that Taylor Swift down there?
3: No, I think Gray was just saying her name for no reason to distract me.
2: No, that's her.
3: Yeah, but where?
2: With that long ponytail. Ain't that her in the blue? Yeah, that, I literally was like, that's her.
3: I don't know if
2: wow.
3: I believe you.
2: Wow, look at Tyler go. She's not a
3: I'm
2: Knicks
3: recording
2: fan.
3: Right
2: get
3: now.
2: Out of here, girl.
0: Get out of here, girl.
1: Yeah, so people are really, really, really, really mad.
0: I don't know what that voice is, so the lady that's on here, is that Taylor Swift down there? Is that Taylor Swift in the blue? In the blue?
1: That's crazy, isn't it?
4: Get out of here, girl.
0: Get out of here, girl. Yeah. Get the hell out of here.
1: And then did you see Dave Portnoy, Dave from Barstool Sports? He went after that woman. He's like, you know, why are you picking on Taylor? Like, he loves Taylor.
0: Yeah.
1: Barstool Sports Dave, right?
0: Yeah.
1: He loves her. And he's like, why are you picking on her? There's a million celebrities there, and it's all about them, and you're not picking on anybody but her.
0: You're right.
1: So.
0: You're right. You're right.
1: He was disappointed about
0: that. Hear it again.
2: Is that Taylor Swift down there?
3: No, I think Gray was just saying her name for no reason. To distract me.
2: No, that's her.
3: Yeah, but where?
2: With that long ponytail. Ain't that her in the blue? Yeah, that, I literally was like, that's her.
3: I don't know if
2: wow.
3: I believe you.
2: Wow, look at Tyler go. She's not a
3: I'm
2: Knicks
3: recording
2: fan.
3: It right
2: get
3: now.
2: Get out of here, girl.
0: You get out of here, girl.
1: Get out of here,
0: you
1: girl.
0: You get out of here, girl. You don't belong here. You're not a Knicks fan. Crazy. Get that Stevie Nicks shirt off, too.
1: I don't care if she goes. I mean, you know, they said that she's been a fan forever. But where was Travi?
0: I don't know.
1: Where was the Travi?
0: Left him at home.
1: I guess yeah. So. It's girls only.
0: Watch the cats.
4: Girls night out.
0: He's at home watching the cats, right? I guess. We'll be right back.
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7: We are seeing some delays in Aurora off of 225 northbound. If you're heading on to eastbound 70, there is road work on northbound Pena. It is starting to back up for that ride into DIA. And heading westbound 70, looks like a new problem, a crash or a stall near Central Park, and traffic is slow from 225. No road work in that area for 70 in either direction. All good there. I'm Michael Magali with Denver Traffic.
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0: I'm going to do really fun things with Frog today. I'm like, oh, cool. Are you going to go to the soccer event? No, we're going to Texas Roadhouse.
1: I love their salad.
0: You're going to feed an 8-year-old. Good job, Dad.
1: He loves chicken tenders. Then we'll go home.
0: Good job, Dad. Way to feed that child.
1: It's summer break. You got to get out and do activities, like go to Texas Roadhouse.
0: Like stuff his face.
1: Get some of those rolls with that honey butter.
0: Oh, my God.
1: Honey butter.
0: Somebody just texted about that song. You know, I'm torn about that song. Sometimes
1: song?
0: I like the one we just played, the cancer on your skin song.
1: Yeah, I don't like it.
0: It's like,
1: I'm not a big fan of it.
0: I do yell out, but when he sings this part, I hope you marry rich. I get into
1: you like that part, don't
0: I
1: you?
0: Like that because I hope I marry rich. Yeah.
1: You hope you marry rich.
0: Yeah, so I do belt out that part. That's one of my
1: There's
0: favorite.
1: A couple of songs that we play, and this is just inside stuff, because other people love the stuff, and it's a hit, or we wouldn't be playing it, right?
0: Yeah.
1: So the Noah Kahan, that Great Divide, I don't really care for that one. I don't really care for the Dracula song either.
0: Yeah, that
1: song kind of bugs me.
0: That's a polarizing song as well.
1: I will tell you this now, you're going to find this to be a shocker. I love the Toy Story song by Taylor Swift.
0: He's not kidding.
1: I love that song. I think that is so cute. It's a cute song. And we're going to play it in a few minutes too.
0: And you know what else is cute?
1: It's really cute.
0: You know what else is cute?
1: What?
0: She's getting married on Saturday.
1: This Saturday?
0: Yep.
1: What do you mean?
0: They're
1: doing July 3rd.
0: Nope, she's getting married this Saturday.
1: Why do you say that?
0: Because I know people.
1: No kidding. Well, I did see a rumor that she was there at the basketball game last night to scope the place out
0: for
1: her
0: wedding.
1: No,
0: she's not getting married there.
1: At Madison Square Garden?
0: No, that's just a ruse.
1: What the hell's going on? How do you know all this?
0: Because I know people.
1: Wait a minute. So you're saying she's getting married this weekend secretly?
0: Yes.
1: And the venue is not going to be Madison Square Garden.
0: She booked it to throw everybody off, but they're not getting married there.
1: No kidding.
0: Yeah, it was just ha-ha.
1: What are your sources on this?
0: You know, I know.
1: You just know people, right?
0: I know people. I know this guy. His name
1: Where are they getting married?
0: Rhode Island.
1: At that mansion she has?
0: Does she have a mansion in Rhode Island?
1: Yeah, I think so.
0: Okay, yeah.
1: Right, Carson?
2: Yeah, it's right on the water. You can see. It's up above the water.
1: Yeah, it's that big
0: mansion.
1: Palatial state. In fact, if you remember, when the wedding was first announced that they got engaged, that was the location they said the wedding was going to be at.
0: I'm just saying, it's the 13th, right? And she loves that number.
1: That's right.
0: That
1: is this weekend, right?
0: Yep.
1: Okay. Mm-hmm. Well, today is the 11th. Well, 13th.
0: Yeah, it'll be Saturday. Yep. It's Saturday.
1: Mm-hmm.
0: I'm just saying. I'm just saying. I know stuff. I know people.
1: I don't think it's going to happen that way.
0: Gilbert told me.
1: Gilbert?
0: Yeah. His name is Gilbert.
1: Your source is Gilbert.
0: What's wrong with Gilbert? It's an adorable name, like that adorable song.
1: Well, it doesn't sound like a source name, though. Gilbert.
0: Gilbert said, Jamie, nobody knows this, you and me, but she's getting married this weekend. And I was like, what about Madison Square Garden? And he goes, isn't that crazy? She could just rent that whole thing out as a ha ha ha, you know, for all of us. But he's like, but word on the street is she might have like some kind of big party there. Some kind of.
1: It's not far from Rhode Island, I guess, right?
0: Did you guys see her apartment and how much it's worth or how much she paid for it or whatever?
1: No, I didn't.
0: So her New York apartment, this isn't the Rhode Island house, this is New York only.
1: Okay.
0: $48 million house.
1: Ooh.
0: It has 10 bedrooms and an indoor pool.
1: A house or a condo?
0: The penthouse.
1: Penthouse.
0: Yeah. Her New York apartment is $48 million, right? And it has, it says it has 10 bedrooms and an indoor swimming pool.
1: 10 bedrooms?
0: Yep.
1: Holy moly.
0: Is that crazy?
1: Yes, wild.
0: Man, that Travis is a lucky boy.
1: Yeah, he is.
0: I hope you marry rich.
1: Yeah, he did. Or he's about to.
0: He did, yeah.
1: I don't think I have 10 rooms in my entire house. Let's see. 1, 2, 3, 4, 5, 6. Ooh, 9.
0: In your whole house?
1: The entire house. Counting kitchen, living room.
0: Yeah, she has 10.
1: She has 10 bedrooms.
0: And you know what? I drove by IKEA the other day, and they have bedding for $29.99.
1: Really?
0: Yep. Mm-hmm.
1: She should go there.
0: She should go there and get all the different colors.
1: Match it all up.
0: 10 different color rooms, right?
1: Yeah.
0: Mm-hmm. $29.99.
1: I'm sure she's got them
0: comforter
1: themed.
0: Comforter and all the stuff.
1: She probably has them themed from her albums.
0: Oh, probably
1: you know,
0: yeah.
1: Like one is the, slutty light.

0: life of a showgirl or something.
1: Yeah, I bet the slutty life of a showgirl is one of them.
0: No,
1: yeah.
0: It's something like that, wasn't it? Was it the name of the album?
1: The Life of a Showgirl.
0: Yeah. Oh, yeah. Not slutty?
1: She doesn't strike me as ever being slutty, really.
0: No.
1: I bet she reads.
0: A lot. Yeah. Yeah, I'd say she reads by the fireplace.
1: Right? And pets her cat with one hand and reads with the other hand.
0: And her socks on.
1: Oh, I bet she has fuzzy socks.
0: Yeah, she wears fuzzy socks when she reads by the fireplace. Pets her cat.
1: What are we doing?
0: I don't know.
1: Let's talk about Taylor some more. All Here she is on the red carpet, number three.
0: Number three.
2: I mean, to actually be a part of this film in some small way, just because it's such an incredible world of imagination and playfulness and mischief and humor and comedy and tragedy. It's raised so many kids just like me. Like, I watched Toy Story when I was five, and I've watched every single one of the films so many times. So I really think that, like, to be able to be welcomed into something that has welcomed me unknowingly its entire existence, just as a fan, feels like very poignant for me and for my family.
0: So speaking of Toy Story, I saw some rankings yesterday.
1: Yep.
0: And this is some, I don't know, acclaimed movie critic or something like that.
1: Yeah.
0: And they ranked all the Toy Stories, the 1 through 5, and which is best, you know? Number one was number one. It was the absolute best one.
3: Yeah.
0: The OG.
3: That's all time.
0: Number five, the one coming out next week, was number two.
1: Oh, wow. It's that good.
0: Yes.
1: Wow.
0: They say it's better than 2, 3, or 4.
1: Dude, did you see the bucket?
0: What bucket?
1: The popcorn bucket.
0: No, they have a bucket.
1: Oh, I posted it.
0: Is it, let me guess, Woody's hat?
1: No.
0: That would have been a great bucket.
1: It would have been a great bucket.
0: Yeah, Woody's hat.
1: This bucket is amazeballs.
0: Is it the dinosaur?
1: No. Can I? No.
0: Well, I can guess.
1: Okay, keep going. I'll just wait.
0: Is it, let's see, Mr. Potato Head?
1: No.
0: Mr. and Mrs. Potato Head?
1: No.
0: It's not that either?
1: No.
0: There's a lot of characters. Oh, Buzz Lightyear.
1: There you go,
0: Buzz
1: Captain
0: Lightyear.
1: Obvious.
0: Yeah, Buzz Lightyear.
1: Captain Obvious in the house. Are there five?
3: There's a ton.
0: Don't ask me to play the game if you are going to mock me when I guess.
1: Well, guess what? I was wrong. You were right. Actually, everything you said was right. Because
0: what?
1: I'm looking now that they have five different collectibles.
3: Yep.
0: What are they?
1: One's a hat.
0: It's Woody's hat, right?
3: Yep.
1: One is a hat.
0: Yeah,
1: what else?
0: That makes the perfect bucket.
3: You've got Buzz is like
0: it's a perfect bucket.
1: Don't do the one I was gonna do. What are the other ones I don't know about?
3: It looks like one's like a ball. Like I
1: that makes the perfect bucket.
0: Look, like don't mock me.
1: This makes the perfect bucket.
3: But they've got three variations of what you were gonna say.
1: Oh, okay.
3: Three of them.
1: So this is cool. Really?
3: Yeah.
1: So listen.
0: What?
1: So the front part is the helmet, right? That opens up. You open up the plexiglass, and then they pour popcorn in it. And then the jet pack is where they put the Coca-Cola.
0: Oh, that's cool.
1: Is that cool or what?
3: Yeah, it's pretty sweet.
0: What's it going to cost? Like $60?
1: It's going to be expensive.
0: That's going to be expensive.
1: Because then you push a button on it, and then the wings come out.
0: No.
1: Yes.
0: Get out of here.
1: It makes the perfect bucket.
0: Gotta have one. Gotta have one.
1: This thing is coming out the 19th. I want
0: next
1: that
0: week?
1: Bucket. You know what? I actually want that bucket.
0: You do.
1: I don't know what I'm going to do with it. What is a grown-ass woman going to do with a bucket like that? It's just so cool.
3: It is pretty sweet.
1: And you push that button, the wings come out.
0: It's the perfect bucket.
3: Oh, it lights up.
1: It lights up?
3: Yep.
0: Oh, get out of here.
1: Oh, my God.
0: Got to get one.
1: It makes the perfect bucket.
0: I don't care if it's $500.
1: We got to have one.
0: I'm buying it.
3: It's pretty sweet.
1: Oh, that's going to be so expensive, especially
0: if
1: it lights up.
0: This movie is going to be just absolutely bonkers.
1: It is going to be bonkers.
0: It is.
1: Yeah.
0: It's going to be crazy next week.
1: I really want this bucket.
0: Really?
3: it's awesome.
1: What am I going to do with it?
0: I don't know.
1: I'll just take it out to the river or sit there.
0: Just sit there at the river, at your cabin, and eat your popcorn out of a bucket.
1: With my bucket.
0: Yeah.
1: And drink the so the jetpack clips onto the helmet, right?
0: Yeah.
1: So you're sitting there eating the popcorn out of the helmet while you're drinking out of the jetpack.
0: Right.
1: Oh,
0: right.
1: My God.
3: Two for one.
0: It's perfect for those Trulies.
1: Ew. I don't think I want
0: popcorn and Trulies out at the cabin.
1: That sounds disgusting. It's got to be honest.
0: You're drinking Trulies out of your popcorn
1: God.
0: Bucket.
1: Warm Trulies. Yeah, yeah, let's make it better. Because that hot popcorn will warm up. That's the one thing that people were saying.
0: What?
1: That the cold drink up against the bucket is going to make the popcorn cold, and then the warm popcorn is going to make the drink hot.
3: Mm.
1: That's what people are saying.
0: Well, it's not going to last that long.
1: Well, right. I mean
0: you're just at a movie. Yeah. Come on, man.
1: It makes the perfect bucket.
0: It's the perfect bucket.
1: Where's my list of quotable quotes? It makes a perfect bucket.
0: Will you leave me alone
1: sorry.
0: Today?
1: You know what? You know what? That
0: I've
1: is
0: not
1: me.
0: Done anything to you.
1: You haven't done
0: and
1: anything.
0: You're just down my throat all of a sudden.
1: Down your throat is strong. Mocking you, yes, but down your throat is strong.
0: Well,
1: it makes a perfect bucket. I don't know why that took
0: Woody's
1: me.
0: Hat.
1: Yeah, it's perfect
0: makes
1: bucket.
0: A perfect bucket.
1: I'm done, you guys. There you go. Double trash.
0: You've been done. You have been done from the time this started.
1: I'm sorry.
0: We'll be right back.
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6: Well, well, well. You did it again. BJ and Jamie's Bar Bingo at Hofbrau Bar and Grill in Westminster on June 18th is officially sold out. Thanks to everyone joining us. We are looking forward to a night of prizes, good times, and whatever chaos BJ and Jamie have planned. And if you didn't get in this time, don't panic. Another Bar Bingo is already in the works. For details on the next one, keep listening right here on Alice 105.9. 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
7: Good morning. We got a wreck in Aurora. This is westbound 70 just past Peoria. Got a lane blocked. It's got traffic slowing from Tower. And now it's starting to slow 225 northbound, trying to make that turn onto westbound 70. Past the crash, 70 is fine, crossing 25 and heading into Arvada. If you're on south 25, you're going to be slow from 58 over to just past Spear. And so far, so good in the tech center. Both sides of 25, even 225 into the DTC looks good. Not seeing any issues on C470 or E470 so far this morning. I'm Claire Beverly with Denver Traffic.

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2: You gotta practice. Here we go. The World Cup is here. It all starts today. Mexico playing South Africa, right?
3: Yep. Yeah. That's the kickoff.
2: All right, got to get home, get my cleats on, my shin guards.
3: And then later today, then it's South Korea and who is that? The Czech?
2: Yeah, I don't know.
3: I
2: probably won't watch a minute of it.
3: But you have a soccer player kid who's a superstar.
2: Yeah. He's waiting for Portugal to play.
3: Oh, okay. All right.
2: Ronaldo. And then I'll watch USA.
3: They have things going on at the Rapids, and then they also have things at McGregor Square, 60-foot, like, that big screen TV they're going to play on there. So there's a bunch of watching parties. Yeah.
2: Big deal. And USA doesn't play for a week.
3: Oh, they don't?
2: Did you know that?
3: I did not know that.
2: They don't play till I think, next Friday. I'm not mistaken, it's going to be another week or so, right?
3: Crazy.
2: All right, let me explain this bar bingo thing real quick here.
3: First of all, thank you to everybody. And I know a lot of people said that they waited at exactly 8:59 and they felt like we bamboozled them or something. But we got a new system and it just went that fast.
2: Yeah.
3: It did.
2: Yeah, it's just supply and demand.
3: Right.
2: That's all it is. So. And if you couldn't get in, then it was just because it was so jammed that it just went so fast that, you know, people that were there early got there early and they got them. But that's just the way it works, right?
3: So, sorry
2: we
3: about
2: went
3: that.
2: To a new ticketing system. It, much like a Ticketmaster or something like that. But we put them up for grabs yesterday at 9 o'clock yesterday morning. And the place holds, with fire marshal regulations, 800 people.
3: Right.
2: We were at 1,500 people in 45 seconds.
3: Yeah, that was kind
2: of
3: crazy.
2: So if you're beyond the 800, you got on a wait list, which you could be, you know, ticketed down the road in the next week or so if people cancel out for some reason, right? Or we see duplicates or something like that. So there is a chance you still get in. After the 1,500, the system just shuts down. It's sold out. That's it. There's no more wait lists. There's nothing else that's available for you. And that's just what happened yesterday. Within 45 seconds, it was 1,500 people in there.
3: Yeah. So, I guess it's good and bad that we have this new system. But somebody said that they

0: stayed at home. They went to work late and then they were kicked to the curb. So I don't know. And if you got a QR code, from my understanding, and you're on the wait list, that won't get you into entry unless you're contacted, right?
1: I don't know anything about a QR code.
0: Nope.
1: I really don't.
0: Well, everybody got a QR code.
1: I have no idea. Okay. I don't know. I didn't try to get tickets, so I have no idea what the kickback was. You know, so it's hard for me to explain that part of it.
0: Yeah.
1: I just know that so many people wanted to go to Bar Bingo, and we so appreciate it too. And there's going to be others down the road. Jamie and I've been doing this for at least, what, 8-9 years?
0: Yeah, for a while.
1: Something like that.
0: Yeah.
1: And we'll continue to do them too. So there will be another one in a couple of months or so. And maybe you get into that one somewhere down the road. You'll get into one. And it's a lot of fun. We have a great time. We're going to be up at Hofbräu. And that's next Thursday night, a week from tonight, in fact.
0: And thanks to our friends at Crispy Cocktails.
1: Yeah.
0: Crispy
1: Cocktails. The main thing is that we really appreciate it. We really do.
0: And I can't wait. It's going to be exciting. I think we have to go back on what you said about when USA plays, because people are going ballistic on you.
1: What is it?
0: I guess they play tomorrow.
1: Oh, I thought they played on the 19th.
0: I guess they play tomorrow.
2: No, they play tomorrow.
1: They play tomorrow?
2: Yep.
0: Yeah. Like he said, listen,
1: Group
0: you guys.
1: Plays tomorrow?
0: Listen, like he said, yeah. He's not a soccer fan.
1: No, he's not a soccer fan.
0: He's not a soccer expert.
1: So. I thought it was Friday the 19th.
2: No. They play tomorrow at 7.
1: 7?
2: Yep.
1: Tomorrow.
0: Who do they play?
2: Paraguay.
0: Paraguay.
1: Paraguay.
0: Oh, I love Paraguay.
1: Yeah.
0: I hear Paraguay is beautiful this time of year.
1: I hate them. I hate Paraguay. I don't even know where Paraguay is.
0: I was just thinking that myself.
1: Do you
0: like,
1: know where Paraguay is?
0: You know, Anybody have any idea? Paraguay. It sounds Italian-y.
1: Paraguay.
0: Like it's
1: where
0: by,
1: in the hell is
0: Paraguay? Is it by Italy?
1: I don't know. I'm going to say it's by...
0: I'm going to say it's by Italy.
1: I'm going to say it's by Florida.
0: Where is
1: Paraguay? Sounds like it's near Florida. Maybe it's in the Gulf of Mexico.
0: You know, I feel like I've traveled all over the world, but I have no clue where Paraguay is.
2: Central South America.
0: Oh, I was way off.
1: Oh, yeah, yeah. Way down there, huh? That's near Florida.
0: Okay.
1: I was close.
0: Super close.
1: Next week, big movie. It's called Toy Story 5.

0: been too long, Woody.
1: Came here as fast as I could after Jesse called for help. Hey, Buzz, what is that?
0: What? Where?
2: Animals 105.9, the BJ and Jamie Morning Show here on this Thursday. Going to be 78 degrees today. It's going to be a beautiful day today. Charles Barkley, let me play this for you real quick here. Charles Barkley, as you know, a couple of nights ago on the NBA Finals, he was watching Cardi B perform at halftime. And he made a comment that a lot of people called him a sexist. Because he was talking about Cardi B. Instead of being Cardi B, she should be Cardi D, because Cardi had her boobs out. And so Charles Barkley made this comment a couple of nights ago.
3: 3-0. We've been competing with Cardi B here. We lost. Hey, I don't know if those B's. That might be Cardi D's.
4: Cardi D's.
3: I sure am, new lover. I'm pretty sure it's all about me.
5: I don't know who said that, but I know it wasn't
3: Chuck, you little dick. You can't get to me, can't talk to you.
5: You got the wrong initials.
2: Cardi's got the D's out, Jamie.
4: Cardi D. I thought it was funny, but I guess, you know, you can't say that on television or whatever.
2: I don't see a problem with it. I just don't.
4: I mean,
2: it's just funny. And if you saw the halftime show, which I saw, it was so obvious.
6: Everyone was thinking the same thing.
2: It was so obvious.
4: Well, it's Cardi B. I mean, what do you expect, right? She has everything hanging out all the time.
2: And, it's Charles Barkley.
4: She's funny.
2: She's
4: funny.
2: Who cares?
4: So to me, she would take it, as it was comedy as well.
6: Oh,
4: well,
6: she owns it.
2: I saw it too yesterday. They said that if this were on TNT, which usually is doing the NBA, right, that it would be no problem because it's cable television. But since it was on ABC,
4: that's what I was wondering.
2: Network television, that's the problem. Well, they started calling for Charles Barkley's head over this thing, which is ridiculous to begin with. So he addressed it last night. He went on the air.
4: Oh, he
2: and
4: did?
2: He addressed it.
4: What did he say?
2: He said, fire me. ESPN, fire me if you want. ESPN is ABC too, right?
4: He said, fire me?
2: He said, fire me. Pay me for the next 5 years. I'll sit at home. I got no problem with it, right?
4: Well, yeah, but they won't pay him because it was probably, what's in our clause? Like it's...
2: He must not have that clause.
6: Yeah.
4: Where you have to behave yourself. What's that called?
2: Yeah, it's a moral clause.
4: Moral clause.
2: Yeah, it's a moral clause.
6: He was pretty confident.
2: He was very...
6: That he talked to his agent. He's like, yeah, I don't care. They can pay me for 6 or 7 years.
2: Right. That's what he said. He went on the air last night and addressed it because he's getting so much blowback for this joke. And it's a joke. It's funny. Everybody laughed at it, right?
4: Man.
2: Here he is from last night.
7: Cardi B, Cardi D's.
8: Didn't look like B's to me, Dan.
7: Does anybody say anything to you? When's the last time management or somebody said, Chuck, can't say that?
8: You know, I got 6 or 7 years left on my contract that they know I got no chance of doing. I would love for them to fire me and have to pay me for the next 6 or 7 years. And I heard through the grapevine that I make great money, so thank goodness for that. But yeah, they, come on, man. People can't take a joke. They can kiss my ass.
4: Wow.
2: Oh, Chuck.
4: Right.
2: Oh, Chuck.
4: Challenging the system. Wow. Okay. I mean,
2: remember Scott Pelley at 60 Minutes just said that. He got fired.
4: Exactly. Yeah.
2: You better watch it, Chuck.
4: Yeah, no kidding.
2: Come after you over the Cardi D.
4: Oh, my God.
2: BJ and Jamie.
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0: 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Jamie saw deers on the way in this morning. Deers everywhere.
1: They are out. Woo! I'm telling you. Deer.
0: We had them in our neighborhood, too, over the past week. We've never had deers.
1: Oh, really?
0: No, never.
1: I mean, that is just, they're everywhere.
0: Then there's an elk story this morning where a guy walks out his front door, and man, this elk was all over him.
1: They're scary. I mean, jeez. You know, because they're not scared, well, at least in my neighborhood, when they're in my yard, they're literally not scared at me at all anymore. And so I get a little nervous even walking to my car because they just stare at me.
0: Elk?
1: No.
0: Or deers?
1: Deer. A buck. In particular, there's a huge buck that was there last year. And he has all his little antlers up there, wherever they are, his big old rack, right? And he's just staring me down.
0: Yeah, those elk, man, they can be nasty. So can the deer, too.
1: Yeah.
0: Here's the story.
2: Well, a man is recovering this afternoon after he was attacked by an elk in Estes Park over the weekend. Colorado Parks and Wildlife say it happened on Saturday at an apartment complex located on Manford Avenue. Officials tell us that the victim was stomped by a cow after he walked out of his front door. He was taken to the hospital. Still no word on his condition at this time. An officer tried to locate the animal, but it had moved to a secluded area with its calf. The agency has installed warning signs around the complex so other people know an aggressive elk could be in the area. CPW is also reminding everyone that cows are more aggressive during calving season, which runs until the end of this month.
0: You don't have this problem if you live in Florida.
1: Oh, so it's calving. Yeah, but you have alligators.
0: You know what I'm saying, though? I'm just, but you don't walk out your front door and an alligator jump on you.
1: Did you see that guy that was in, he had a DUI and he ran from the police. He jumped in the swamp and the alligator came after him.
0: Yeah. Helped capture him.
1: Right.
0: Yeah.
1: The alligator's like, I got a badge.
0: Yeah. You jump into their habitat, man. They got the alligators. You know, I've got an alligator story for you.

0: Okay, I love alligator stories.
1: I was when I lived in
0: Florida. Hold on, let me make a sandwich.
1: Let me give you my alligator story. I was down in Florida.
0: Okay, yeah.
1: I worked there for about 10 years or so at just outside of Tampa, and we had a pond in the backyard of the house that I lived in, and there was an alligator in there, and this thing was a very aggressive, big gator too. He was a big boy, like 12 feet long, big old alligator.
0: That's a big
1: right?
0: alligator.
1: And I had three little boys at the time, right? And so I went on the radio and complained about this alligator getting aggressive because it got closer and closer to the house, and I just said that I'm going to sue the state, I'm going to sue wildlife and everybody involved if something happens with one of my kids and this alligator. Well, they came and got the alligator eventually. Oh. They came like 2 days later, and they put this big old, like a big pole out over the water.
0: Yeah.
1: And they had a string with a chicken.
0: We fed crocodiles in Australia.
1: Oh, okay. I was wondering how you knew about the chicken. They love chicken. Those gators love chicken. And that chicken dangled over the water, and it would barely touch the water.
0: And sorry, didn't mean to steal your story. Sorry.
1: And the alligator came out of the water. It got the chicken. And on the chicken is a big old hook. And so it hooked the alligator. And they dragged him out of there. And then they turned him into like boots and, you know.
0: Stuff.
1: Belts. Yeah. Things like that. They took care of the alligator. They didn't relocate him. They killed him.
0: Oh, they killed him?
1: Yeah, they killed him.
0: That's not very nice. And that's not like them.
1: Well, he had swallowed the hook. They got him. He's belts and boots and things like that.
0: Why didn't they just like put the chicken on the shore and like lure him up there and without the hook?
1: Yeah, I don't know. Okay. I don't know.
0: All right, well,
1: I don't really care.
0: That was a good story.
1: Alligator story. And then I saw it yesterday, because you brought this up, Jamie, but I saw it yesterday where one of the campgrounds here close by shut down being able to camp there with tents.
0: I told you that yesterday.
1: I said that. Okay. I said you brought this up yesterday, and I saw the story yesterday because bears are so aggressive right now.
0: Yeah, I forgot what the name of the which campground it is, but yeah, no soft-sided tents. No, like my son has that Tacoma with the rooftop tent.
1: Yeah.
0: Right. Remember?
1: You can't use that either, can you?
0: Nope, you cannot.
1: Nope.
0: Nothing.
1: Because of those darn bears, and you know bears. They never give up.

0: Those darn Bears. They never give up. They never give up.
1: They really don't.
0: BJ Jamie Morning Show. Thursday. Going to be 78 today. Tabloid Trash.

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4: It's summer vacation, BJ, and your wife is out of town. I know what you and Frog can do today.
5: What?
4: Listen to this.
5: We need something on our schedule.
4: 51 sweaters is what we need.
5: Huh? 51 sweaters?
4: I need you to find 51 sweaters.
5: What are you talking about?
4: Well,
5: 51 sweaters in summer?
4: Yep.
5: Why sweaters?
4: A 7-year-old Pennsylvania boy put on 50 sweaters at once, breaking the Guinness Book of World Records.
5: What? 51 sweaters?
4: Well, he put on 50. You need 51.
5: Oh.
4: Yeah.
5: That's a world record, 50 sweaters?
4: And worn at one time.
5: I feel like that could be beaten.
4: I do, too. Don't That's what I'm saying. 51.
5: I mean, it doesn't say what kind of sweaters, does it?
4: It could be
5: super
4: thin.
5: Because it could be really super thin.
4: Yeah.
5: And you could do probably 150 or so.
4: Yep.
5: I would think.
4: The previous record was 46.
5: You just, go up in sizes.
4: Yep.
5: Start really small.
4: Yep.
5: Slide into that sucker.
4: That's what I'm telling you.
5: And do 51.
4: I'm telling you.
5: Break the record.
4: We could do that today.
5: Yeah.
4: Yeah. I mean, he looks like he's 600 pounds, this poor, seven-year-old now.
6: He can't even move.
4: He can't.
6: It's like a Michelin man.
4: Yep, but he did it at the public library. And
5: doesn't seem hard, though.
4: It doesn't, right?
5: No.
4: It's the most sweaters worn all at once. And they had the people from Guinness Book of World Records.

0: records verifying. Yep.
1: Get out of here. Well, that's wacky.
0: I was just trying to fill up your things to do list.
1: Yeah. I wonder if there's a record for how many socks you could put on.
0: Oh, I bet there is. If they're sweaters.
1: You know what I'm saying?
0: Yeah.
1: If they're sweaters.
0: Yeah.
1: I could do socks.
0: You could do socks.
1: Like, you know, 100 pair of socks on.
0: Do you think you could really put 100 pair of socks on?
1: I don't know.
0: I don't know either.
1: I've never tried. I'm just saying that.
0: Anyway, ABC's broadcast Game 3. What was last night's Game 4 or Game 3?
1: Last night was Game 4.
0: So they just came out with the ratings of Game 3 between the New York Knicks and San Antonio Spurs. It averaged 24 million viewers.
1: That's a lot.
0: Yeah. And peaked at 27 million.
1: That's a lot.
0: During the closing minutes, making it the most watched NBA final game since the Michael Jordan era in the 1990s.
1: Well, you got to figure, though, like 8 million of that's New York.
0: For sure. Yeah.
1: You know?
0: For sure, for sure, for sure.
1: Yeah.
0: Did you see how mad Kim Kardashian was at Lewis?
1: No. Why is she mad?
0: Well, it's just now coming out. The video is just now coming out. It's like an angle we didn't see before. But I guess, you know, he won second at the Monaco Grand Prix, right?
1: Okay.
0: Lewis Hamilton did. Our very own Lewis Hamilton. And so he was shaking the gigantic bottle of champagne. And because he's a fun guy, not a mushroom, just a fun guy, he squirted it at Kim. And it got all over her. And it was a custom Gucci dress. Oh. And she was all E.
1: You're kidding.
0: No.
1: You're kidding. He got the champagne on Kim?
0: He got the champagne. And then they had an umbrella that they had brought in case she got champagne, but they didn't get it up in time. Oh she was furious.
1: No kidding.
0: And she was like, you know, doing the I'm soaked hand things. Like, ugh. Ugh. Ugh.
2: Oh. Come on, Lewis.
1: She's a handful. Oh, you know, she's got to be. Jamie, come back over here. Jamie.
0: I was showing you what happened.
1: I know,
0: audio wise.
1: Because you were almost out the door.
0: Nobody can see me, so I was showing you guys audio wise, you know what I mean?
1: She was disgusted by it, huh? I get you.
0: Yeah, she's mad. She was so mad.
1: Doesn't she know that's what they do when they win?
0: That's why there was the umbrella, because she was mad at her staff too, because that's why they brought
1: the
0: umbrella.
1: Get the umbrella up in town.
0: Exactly.
1: Oh.
0: Yeah.
1: I'll bet you somebody, Jamie, come back over here. I'll bet you somebody got fired.
0: Will you,
1: the umbrella person.
0: Will you tell me an alligator story?
1: I lived in Florida once. We had this pond in the backyard.
0: Yeah, it's crazy. Who knew that they'll eat a chicken off a pole?
1: Belts and shoes. That's what that alligator is today.
0: Yep.
1: I wish I had the shoes of that gator.
0: You should have got it.
1: That'd be a great story, right? Me have that alligator as a belt and shoes. Boots, whatever.
0: Whatever, yeah.
1: Yeah. Jamie, come back over here.
0: It's just hard because we're on the radio, and so you guys can't see. And so you have to really do it with audio. You know what I mean? Like, really go over the top.
1: Way over the top.
0: Hey! You guys, I just saw something about Taylor Swift. First of all, there was a woman that was caught on a hot mic, and she said, get out of here. And now everybody's turned against this woman. Was she a commentator or something? What's her
1: she
0: role?
1: She works for ESPN, and they do a radio show, and it's only for the New York area.
0: Okay.
1: So it's not like it's a national, very popular or whatever. But yeah, that's...
0: People are mad at her.
1: They had no idea, I guess, that Taylor Swift was going to be at the game. So they thought, oh my gosh. Who is it? Is that Taylor down there? Is that Taylor in the shirt?
3: Is that Taylor Swift down there?
4: No, I think Gray was just saying her name for no reason to distract me.
3: No, that's her.
4: Yeah, but where?
3: With that long ponytail. Ain't that her in the blue? Yeah, I literally was like, that's her.
4: I don't know if I believe you.
3: Wow, look at Tyler go. She's not a
4: I'm
3: Knicks
4: recording
3: fan.
4: Right
3: get
4: now.
3: Get out of here, girl.
1: Get out of here, girl.
0: Whoa,
1: you're not a Knicks fan.
0: Everybody's mad at her because of the hot mic and they heard it.
1: Has she ever been to a Knicks game? These people would jump on the bandwagon,
0: they
1: man.
0: They say she has been a Knicks fan. I don't know who they are, but they say.
1: They say she has been a Knicks fan.
0: Yes.
1: Nobody's ever heard of that before. She was never a Kansas City Chiefs fan either.
0: Well, that's obvious.
1: She's not a Knicks fan.
2: I've never
1: she has
2: seen
1: no
2: her
1: ties
2: in,
1: to New York.
2: Even last night, she didn't really have a
0: house
2: true...
0: in New York.
1: No, Rhode
0: she
1: Island.
0: Has a, no, she has a $48 million
1: but
0: home.
1: But that's since she got popular. You either were a Knicks fan for the
0: oh
1: past
0: God,
1: 15, 20 years, or you weren't.
0: She has a house in New York.
1: You can't be a Knicks
0: lot.
1: Fan over the past year.
2: She I've has never a 40, seen a,
0: oh my
2: a t-shirt with a Knicks.
1: She's
0: fight
1: never worn
2: jersey,
1: anything with the Knickerbockers on it.
0: You don't know. You don't know. When did you start following her?
1: I love her.
0: When did you become the Taylor expert?
1: I don't know. She has a these people that jump on the band. You know what? I hope New York ends up losing this series.
0: We're all bandwagon people.
1: Because all these schmucks that are up these billionaire, millionaires.
0: $48 million New York apartment, 10 bedrooms, indoor pool. That's what she has. Okay?
1: She's not a
0: Knicks
1: fan.
0: In the West Village.
2: She's actually
1: Here's
2: places.
1: The thing.
0: She has three places in New York.
2: New York, yeah.
0: Tribeca. Wow, she does. She has a house in Tribeca, West Village. Where's the third one? New York.
2: West Village. Tribeca, that one.
1: I guarantee you, if the LA
0: Tribecas.
1: Lakers were in the finals, she'd be a Lakers fan.
0: Oh, she
2: three
0: also
2: has three Tribecas.
0: She has three Tribeca homes.
1: Who cares?
0: Wow. You're angry about Tay-Tay.
1: No, I just don't like these people that jump on the bandwagon
0: She's
1: like that.
0: Jumping on bandwagon. She has freaking five houses in New York.
1: You don't wear a shirt that says Stevie Nicks on it for the Knicks. That's dumb.
0: It wasn't with a D. It was with a K.
1: I know. Stevie Nicks.
0: I know, but it sounded like you said it with a D.
1: No, I did not. You're just hearing things. Listen.
0: Yeah, okay,
1: she's not a Knicks fan.
0: Oh my God, okay.
1: She's a jump on the bandwagon person. That's who she is.
0: Will you please look up?
1: She's never been
0: Siri,
1: a Knicks fan.
0: How long has Taylor Swift been a Knicks fan?
1: Carson, you know that I'm telling the truth here, right?
2: Yeah, I've never seen her anything Knicks.
5: I've been a Knicks fan for over a decade.
1: Oh, get out of here.
5: Time back in 2014. Shortly after moving to New York, Swift said that she loved the Knicks because Amare is so cool. Swift was referring to Amare Stoudemire, who played for the Knicks from 2010 to 2015.
1: Oh, shut up, dude. Get out of here.
0: Aha! Since 2014, she's been a fan. Yeah, sit down there, mister. That was to you.
3: Is that Taylor Swift down there?
4: No, I think Gray was just saying her name for no reason to distract me.
3: No, that's her.
4: Yeah, but where?
3: With that long ponytail. Ain't that her in the blue? Yeah, I literally was like, that's her.
4: I don't know if I believe you.
3: Wow, look at Tyler go. She's not a Knicks fan.
4: I'm recording
3: it right now. Get out of here, girl.
1: Get out of here,
0: She's
1: girl.
0: She's been a fan since 2014.
1: She's not a Knicks fan.
0: There you go, tablet trash.
1: She's not a Knicks fan.
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0: BJ and Jamie
1: on Alice. Well, well, well, you did it again. BJ and Jamie's Bar Bingo at Hofbrau Bar and Grill in Westminster on June 18th is officially sold out. Thanks to everyone joining us. We are looking forward to a night of prizes, good times, and whatever chaos BJ and Jamie have planned. And if you didn't get in this time, don't panic. Another Bar Bingo is already in the works. For details on the next one, keep listening right here on Alice 105.9. 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
2: 76 getting slow now out of Brighton from just before Highway 85 to just past 96, but then very slow getting into Arvada. West 76 bogs down from the 270 connector, and it kind of stays slow all the way toward I-70. Westbound 70 has slow patches from Tower Road across to 270, and then again from Colorado over to Federal. If you're on I-25 southbound, you're going to be very slow from the 270 connector to Colfax, and then into the Tech Center. Traffic slows from Broadway to 225. North 25 in the Tech Center is going to be slow from Bellevue up to Colorado. I'm Claire Beverly with Denver Traffic.
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0: Lawrence. She's coming to town later on this year. We've got tickets for you.
1: This is exciting, isn't it?
0: Yes, it is.
1: It's very exciting. Here's the deal. We want you to really, really prepare for this because she's going to be in town in December.
0: Yeah.
1: Yeah, so this is plenty of time to get your outfit together.
0: Holiday show, man.
1: Exactly. So it's at Ball Arena, courtesy of our friends at Live Nation. By the way, caller 19 right now. You're on your way, 303-22-ALICE.

0: Good news. Deion Sanders, cancer-free.
1: Oh, good for him.
0: Did you see that?
1: I did not see that.
0: He made a post yesterday saying that he's cancer-free.
1: Wow.
0: Yeah. Isn't that wild?
1: That is.
0: I will tell you this. I'd never thought ever in my life that I would be watching a commercial for Depends and it's Deion Sanders.
1: I know, I'm not making a joke about it.
0: I'm just saying one of the greatest football players ever.
1: I understand.
0: Ever.
1: But you know what? Good for him. Good for him for embracing it. Like, you know, everybody makes this kind of stuff shameful. Good for him for embracing it.
0: I agree with you.
1: You know what? I have this. I have bladder cancer. I need these suckers. And I'm not only going to need them, I'm going to freaking...
0: I'm going to promote it.
1: I almost was that.
0: Yeah. You almost went overboard there. He's not only that, he embraces it.
1: Yeah.
0: And he's going to promote it. And he's going to let people know that if you've got this problem, you need this on. And he just, he rolls with it, right?
1: I had no idea. Which one is the kids that plays for, like, the Jaguars or whatever? I had no idea he's worth so much money.
0: No.
2: Travis Hunter is the one that plays for the Jaguars.

0: Yeah, that's what he's right. got.
1: Where does his son play?
2: Shedeur Sanders. Yeah, Cleveland Shedeur. Browns.
1: Cleveland Browns. I had no idea how much money he's worth. He's worth so much money.
3: Yeah, he made a lot of money in college.
1: So much money in college.
3: He did.
1: All these football players are staying for like 7 years now.
3: Yeah.
1: There's one football player, I think maybe he's the one that plays for the Jaguars or whatever, but he didn't know if he was going to go or not because he was making so much money in high school.
3: You know, Deion Sanders changed the rules at CU, though. Did you know that?
1: I didn't know that, no.
3: All right, let me try to explain it to you because I'm not sure I fully have this right, but I think it's pretty close. He now says that if you come in as a freshman to play football at CU, that you cannot make NIL money. We will not pay you any longer. No, freshman year.
2: Wow.
3: You have to earn your way with the team. You've got to show that you can play the game before you get paid.
1: Well, nobody's going to come here.
3: I'm just saying. That's what he's telling me.
1: Don't you think? Like, if I know I'm a big freshman recruit, right? And I'm charismatic and I'm a great football player and obviously a product line would want me because I'm awesome on television or whatever. Right. I'm not going to come here.
2: Yeah.
3: Well, that's freshman. That's coming in as a freshman. He's not saying let's say you play at Illinois, okay? And you're a sophomore or junior. They'll pay you your first year here.
1: I get it. But I'm saying, I just said, if you're coming out of high school and you're charismatic and you're an amazing player and you know you're going to look good on TV and you know you could possibly get a deal, right? I'm not coming here. Yeah. I'm not coming here.
3: I like the rule, though. I think you got to pay your way.
1: I mean, I like the concept, but I'm not going here.
3: Yeah.
1: You know, if I'm really awesome.
3: I think eventually they're going to do away with a lot of the NIL money anyway.
1: They make so much. I mean, where was that kid? I wish I could find that story because he literally is going to go to college for like a seventh year now.
3: Yeah.
1: He's not going to go into the NFL.
3: Oh, yeah. Like,
2: well, a lot of people were saying about that, about Shedeur, too. They were like, why is it kind of sucks that he has to go to the NFL because he was making way more in college than he was.
1: I wonder why he didn't stay in like the other kid is.
2: I know. Well, he was a senior.
3: Well, he had to graduate.
2: Yeah.
3: Yeah. Once you get a senior year, you're
1: No, this kid is going for 7 years in college.
3: Yeah, but when you jump around from school to school to school, you can pull that off. But if you're at the same school, you can't pull that off.
1: Does that make sense? No, because you could say you're going for your master's.
3: Yeah, I don't know.
1: You know?
3: I have no idea. I just know that Deion has changed the rules at CU. And you're right, it might cost him players. But the good news yesterday, he is cancer-free.
1: Good for him,
3: according to the

0: House 105.9, the BJ and Jimmy Morning Show. Big old shout out to everybody that signed up for Bar Bingo yesterday.
1: That was insanity.
0: Oh, man, 45 seconds in and we're sold out. You know what I heard?
1: What'd you hear?
0: I heard a rumor yesterday. Now, I didn't see this firsthand, but I heard that there is a secondary market for tickets to get into Bar Bingo.
1: I took down a bunch.
0: You did?
1: Yeah, people were. Yeah.
0: They were trying to sell
1: them?
0: Yeah,
1: I took them down.
0: Why, you little
1: This is a free event. I deleted all of them.
0: Did they?
1: Yeah.
0: I just heard.
1: They're like, some people are like, what are you willing to pay? I have two extra because I put myself down for six when I'm really only four people. I'm like, nope, bye.
0: Whoa. What schmucks?
1: I know.
0: Why, you little.
1: So I went through all of it.
0: Oh my goodness.
1: It was tedious. But yeah. And then even a scammer went on. So you know how we talked
0: Wait a minute.
1: Yes. So you know how we talked about those prompts that if there's a car accident, they'll put on a scam saying, I have the video, and it's a scam,
0: right?
1: A scam. Well, apparently there are prompts out there for scammers that say either tickets or an event or whatever. And so like some guy.
0: So you click on it.
1: Yeah. So some guy named like Abdul or whatever goes, I have tickets to this event. For cheap. And I was like, okay, I didn't click. I just deleted him.
0: Well, that is wild. Okay, we do Bar Bingo. It's a free event. We move it around. It's, you know, we've been downtown. We've been out in the burbs. We're going back out to Westminster next week. And so we put the tickets out yesterday. 800 is what the place will hold legally. But fire code and all that, right? It seats 500, but we like to pack the place. So it's 800 is what we gave away yesterday. And then another additional 700 on top of that as a wait list to fill the gaps, right?
1: Right, because at the last minute, some people can't make it. And so we'll give you guys that are, make sure you check your response because one guy got a wait list and he thought it was an actual ticket.
0: Yeah.
1: So unfortunately, I had to inform him that he was waitlisted and he was not. Very happy.
0: Yeah, so 1,500 is the total with wait list and everything, and it went in 40.

0: 45 seconds.
1: Crazy.
0: 45 seconds. Now, obviously, thousands of people tried yesterday.
1: Right.
0: Thousands. A lot of people didn't even get on the wait list, okay? But a lot of people tried. And you're telling me that a few people who got maybe four tickets, let's say they got in and got four tickets, went and tried to resell them for money?
1: Immediately.
0: They're free.
1: Immediately.
0: It's free.
1: Under each, all of the posts, I had to go and clear them all out.
0: Holy cow.
1: And then they got sneaky, so I cleared them out of the first post, right? They went back to last week's post and started posting
2: no
1: them.
2: Way.
1: Yeah, I had to go to every single post we've ever made about Bar Bingo because they were trying to because they were on to me that I cleared their post,
2: yeah,
1: right? So they went back to last week and started asking for money.
2: Dang.
1: For them.
0: Man, oh
1: yeah,
0: man.
1: It was crazy.
0: What were they trying to charge? You have any idea?
1: I don't know. Yeah, they like just say like DM
0: 30
1: me.
0: Bucks, 50 bucks?
1: I don't know. They never.
2: It's one of those things bingo where they bait you and then they're like, yeah, just text me or.
1: Yeah, they yeah said DM me.
2: Yeah.
0: Well, see, you can't charge. We can't charge to get into Bar Bingo. Let's just say it's $10, okay? Something cheap. You can't do that because we give away prizes and it's a lottery at that point, okay?
1: Yeah.
0: And you can't do that. That's illegal. And we wouldn't want to do it anyway for listeners. I mean, we're not out
1: listen
0: to make money on it.
1: Listen, everything is already so damn
0: it's
1: expensive.
0: It's so wild.
1: And that's why I think this thing is so popular is because it's free and, I mean, there's nothing free left in this world.
0: No.
1: It's free and it's a blast,
0: yeah,
1: right?
0: It's a good time. It's
1: yeah
0: free. I mean, you pay for, obviously, your food and drinks, but other than that, it's free to get in. But I find it just weird that we've gotten to a point with this thing with BARP. It's bingo. B3. Okay. It's bingo.
1: You know,
0: and people
1: it's so
0: fun, are scalping our tickets.
1: Yeah. So I'll go in there again today. Please don't do that because
0: that's
1: I'm going
0: to
1: get to the point where if you post it back up there, I'm going to have to block you. And then.
0: Uh-oh.
1: Well,
0: uh-oh.
1: I mean,
0: you got Jamie on your butt, folks.
1: Well, it's just so much
0: Jamie's
1: work.
0: Jamie's on your butt.
1: I literally sat there, like over my phone, getting tech neck, just clearing and clearing and clearing. And the other rude thing, not to
0: wild
1: bitch, but here I go. For those of you that got six tickets because you knew you were going to try to sell two, you are asshats.
2: Yeah.
1: You are literally asshats.
2: Don't steal tickets from other people.
1: No
2: really
1: kidding. And because of you now, next time we're going to go down to four tickets only.
0: No, I think they're entrepreneurs. They're very savvy people.
1: No, listen,
0: you know, go ask for
1: no
0: six. Take one no person with you. Sell the other four.
1: No.
0: That's
1: stop
0: savvy
1: saying that.
0: How savvy is that?
1: Listen, you don't do all the work around here. I have to. Oh, my God. No, stop saying that.
0: I love it.
1: That's
0: I love it.
1: Oy.
3: 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We read it. Maybe. Text BJ and Jamie now. BJ and Jamie's text NATO.
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0: So you're going to have to ride a bike on Saturday?
1: Well, they want me to do the seesaw. It's the seesaw one for my balance. Here, all right, let me tell you. The Douglas County Sheriff's Department and all the great people. You know how I'm such a fan, right? I love them. I think Darren Weekly has just done great things for our community, so I'm a big fan. Well, anyway, they have this really cool, and you don't have to be in Douglas County. You can be in any county. They have this really cool event going on. It's called the I-5 Ride Safe Bike Safety Event. So you grab your bike, your helmet, and then you join all of them. They're going to be out there for a free bike and safety event. So they have these different like situations, right? One's a seesaw, and you ride your bike from the bottom of the seesaw, and then it goes up, and then you go down.
0: Oh, okay.
1: So they want me to do the seesaw. BJ, I'm not even sure I can ride
0: the bike. You can't do the seesaw. No. Get Darren Weekly on the phone right now. What's the lady's name over there?
1: Deborah Takahara.
0: Get her on the phone right now. We cannot allow Jamie to do the seesaw. She'll be missing in action from work. She'll miss a month because she's going to get hurt.
1: I know.
0: And we're not going to do that.
1: She's hey, we have a bike for you and a helmet, and we'd like for you to go through some of these bike safety.
0: Deborah Takahara, no. Jamie's not doing the seesaw.
1: So I'm going to be out there at 8 a.m. Saturday morning at Chaparral High School in Parker. Again, it's 8 a.m. Well, there's two events, but I'm going to personally be there at 8 a.m. with Tricky Vicky. And I'm going to have a little kid's bike helmet on and a little kid's bike.
0: Let Tricky Vicky do the seesaw, okay?
1: Well, because
0: I'll bet you she can do it.
1: Well, she's a Harley rider.
0: Yeah, right.
1: Yeah,
0: she knows bike. She's got it down.
1: Yeah.
0: Jamie's not doing it, Deborah Takahara.
1: I was trying to remember.
0: Tricky Vicky will do it.
1: I was trying to remember last time I rode a bike. I can't remember.
0: Yeah.
1: I think it was when my son was little, so now he's 19. So gosh, I bet it was like 10 years ago.
0: Yeah.
1: I rode a bike.
0: Well, they say that once you learn, you can always ride a bike again. You, so maybe you can pull that part off. I would

0: hands on the handlebars, but then when a car started coming towards you, no hands, man, because I'm super cool.
1: They have two different sessions on Saturday, too.
0: Yeah, they do.
1: One starts at 8 and one starts at noon.
0: Correct.
1: At the Chaparral High School, which Jamie will be there.
0: Oh,
1: and the bike safety thing, bring your bicycle and your helmet. Show up.
0: I'm going to be on this. Didn't they call like the 911 for you or something? You were on a bike. I forgot the story.
1: We were going to ride bikes to go pick up Frog. This was when Frog was over at the Goddard School.
0: Yeah.
1: And it was within distance that you could ride a bicycle to go pick him up. So my wife had a bicycle with that little carrier on the back.
0: Right.
1: Where it's like a little buggy.
0: Like a trailer.
1: Attached to it. Yeah. So she had that. And then I'm on a bike and her and I are going to ride up to get Frog at school. And we get about halfway and I'm pooped. I am just exhausted. I cannot go any further. Okay, honey, you're going to have to go get the kid.
0: Oh, my God.
1: I got to stop.
0: I'll wait here.
1: And I literally, at a street corner, I laid the bike down and laid in the grass. I laid in the grass because I was so exhausted from the bike, right? Cars started stopping, asking if I needed 911.
2: Oh, no.
1: Sir, did you have a heart attack? Are you okay?
0: Oh, my God.
1: Because I'm laying sprawled out on the side of the highway in the grass area, and the bicycle, it looks like I spilled it right there, right?
2: Yard sale.
1: Yeah. And all these cars.
0: Yard sale.
1: And I finally had to get up and move on because all these cars kept stopping to see if I needed an ambulance.
0: Well, at least
1: it was a bad scene.
0: You don't make me feel that bad.
1: And I was trying to wait there for her to come back,
0: right?
1: And then I'll catch them, and we'll ride back to the house. But too many cars were stopping, so I had to leave.
0: DJ, only you.
1: I had to leave the street corner. Yeah.
0: So sad.
1: It was a sad day.
0: Okay, well, hopefully I won't be caught. Nobody. I mean, the cops will be there, and I'm pretty sure they'll probably have an ambulance. So
1: I would never try the seesaw thing, though.
0: It scares me.
1: I don't think
0: I'm
1: I
0: not,
1: could
0: I'm
1: do
0: not
1: it.
0: Lying. I'm a little scared of the seesaw.
1: That seems like a tricky little situation there.
0: I don't know why we need to do this.
1: Yeah.
2: Yeah.
1: Yeah, I'm with you.
2: Right? I feel like that takes practice.
0: Yeah.
1: Tricky Vicky. We put her on it, right?
0: I agree with you, yes.
1: She can pull it off, right?
0: Oh, my God. Oh,
1: all right, Lord. The other thing is the party that you were going to go to this weekend.
0: Yeah, I wanted to take a minute to thank you guys. So my buddy Billy, I love Billy. He's a staple in Sedalia. He's a legend in Sedalia. And at that little gas station where you buy the firewood, that's all. He cuts all that firewood. He wraps it up and cords it up for you. And they sell it there. And he's just known. He's 91. And so his big birthday is at Bud's on Saturday, right? A big birthday party. Well, he's been in the hospital, and I posted about it. And so they read him. It's so sweet. He's over in Littleton at some hospital in Littleton. And every morning, you guys, they read all your comments to him. And I just wanted to thank you for bothering to write under it. I posted on Facebook, and you guys have been commenting under it. And every morning, it just makes his day because he's stuck in a hospital. So even like the ones that where you guys call him handsome and all that, it just makes his day. He can't hear this part right now. So, but they read
1: he's
0: him.
1: He's handsome.
0: He's so handsome.
1: He's so handsome.
0: But they read him all your comments. So I just wanted to thank you. And I know it's like really easy on Facebook just to make a comment, but the fact that you bothered, I really appreciate
1: now,
0: it.
1: Now, is he getting out any day soon here?
0: I mean,
1: the party is Saturday.
0: I know.
1: So hopefully
0: I know.
1: He can get
0: so
1: out of the hospital for the party.
0: Yeah, I don't know. Because he usually rides in on a fire truck.
1: Yeah.
0: Right? The Sedalia Volunteer
2: Fire. Which is awesome.
0: Right? But there's no way this time. Oh. So, yeah. I don't know what's
1: All right.
0: But anyway,
1: we wish him
0: the
1: best.
0: Know we're going to Zoom him for sure, if nothing else. So we'll do that. Yeah. So
1: all right, BJ, JB Morning Show.
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0: officially sold out. 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
2: Yeah, I'm going to have to pick me a team.
3: You're over there like...
2: somebody to root for the World Cup.
3: Can I just do an impression of you?
2: I think I'll do Haiti.
3: See?
2: What?
3: You literally off the air sounded like Rain Man. I definitely want to pick a team. I'm going to adopt a team.
2: Yep.
3: I'm definitely, I'm definitely going to pick a team.
2: I need a jersey.
3: I said, what team are you going to adopt? Who do you want to be for? I don't know. You know, one of the ABC islands. That's at Curacao. Have you ever been to Curacao? Definitely, definitely Curacao. You know, I scuba dived in Curacao. It's part of the ABC islands. Definitely. By Venezuela. Definitely, definitely. My God.
2: How off about the coast of Venezuela.
4: How about US of A?
3: Yeah, how about that one?
2: Everybody's voting for them.
4: What?
2: I want to be different. I want like a Haiti
3: you
2: jersey.
3: You are different.
2: Or Curacao. Or Paraguay.
3: Somebody.
2: Yeah. I can't take Paraguay because USA plays them.
3: Yeah, that would
2: so
3: be...
2: So I can't do that.
3: Yeah.
2: Maybe Korea.
3: I hear it's beautiful this time of year.
2: I like Korean barbecue, so maybe I go for that.
3: By the way, I am a fan. I wish that I knew a good Korean barbecue place.
2: You're a big fan?
3: I am. You know, because you cook it yourself.
2: Yeah.
3: Yeah, it's really...
2: Oh, yeah.
3: It's very tasty.
2: I don't know.
3: Yeah.
2: I'm sure there's one in town, though.
3: I always get way too much food, and it's all in those bowls. And I'm trying to figure out how to... Oh, my God, I don't know what to do. Some of them cook them yourself, and then some of them, they'll cook it for you.
2: Yeah.
3: You know?
2: You choose it, and then they prepare it for you.
3: Gotcha. I like... Never mind. Thank you.
2: Are your friends in Mexico?
3: I don't know. I just texted Taya.
2: Yeah,
3: like,
2: because weren't they going to Mexico City to see one of the soccer games?
3: Yeah, just,
2: well, Mexico plays down there this afternoon, I think.
3: I said, Taya, are you in Mexico? Obviously, we're super tight because I don't even know. Anyway, all right, let's get to a few things. First of all, this is funny, and it's just now being seen because it was like somebody got it, this video, and none of us got to see it last week when the Monaco Grand Prix was in town, but now it's coming out, and I guess Kim Kardashian was just livid. I mean, livid. So, you know, at the celebrations, when anybody wins a car race, they bring out the big bottles of champagne. Everybody sprays each other. They spray the crowd. It's just part of the thing.
2: Every sport does it. When they get to the locker room after winning a national title or a world championship, you party. You pop the champagne, cigars, the whole works, right?
3: Right. And people usually are wearing goggles and stuff, right?
2: Yeah.
3: Well, Kim had a team of umbrella holders. So she was aware of this situation.
2: Oh, boy.
3: So they were... I know, isn't that
2: the
3: dumb?
2: Umbrella people.
3: Can you believe that?
2: She brought her umbrella crew with her for the celebration.
3: Yes.
2: So she can't get champagne on her wardrobe.
3: Right, because it was a custom made just for her Gucci dress, right? So, you know, like $20,000, $30,000.
2: I like to call it hoochie.
3: Hoochie
2: dress.
3: So she had this dress on, right? This custom dress. And they were spraying all the stuff. And her umbrella people were late. They were unlate to the spray. And she was, I mean, and it's like the one guy. I don't know. Lando. I don't know who was up there on the podium.
4: Lando Norris.
3: Was he third? I can't remember.
4: I think so.
3: But it's like he directed it right at her. And then.
2: Good.
3: I know. And then it's like Lewis thought that was funny. So then Lewis, it was almost like mean guy stuff.
2: Oh, he chuckled?
3: Yeah, there was like. And they got her good where her hair was all straight. And she got champagne in her eyes and she was crying like,
2: she's
3: my
2: mad.
3: Eyes are burning. And then the umbrella guys pop their umbrella and she's like, really? Now?
2: Because they're late?
3: They're late.
2: Oh, man.
3: Yeah.
2: And she was livid?
3: Oh, my God. Well, she looks like.
2: I haven't seen the video.
3: She looks like string cheese. I mean, her hair does.
2: Oh,
3: it's like,
2: boy. Yeah.
3: Man. Speaking of string cheese, I feel really bad. So yesterday I got a Whole Foods order, right?
2: Yeah.
3: And then I told them I wanted a refund for the, I like to get fresh flowers. I'm weird like that. Mm-hmm. I like to have them in my house. So I had three bouquets of fresh flowers and I wrote them and I said, I didn't get my fresh flowers. They are gone. And I was really disappointed. So they refunded my money. This morning I came out. They were on the other side of the porch.
4: Oh.
3: So they delivered
2: so
3: all my groceries
2: brought them.
3: On the right. And then he put my fresh flowers over on the other side. And I just saw them this morning.
2: So now you got them for free.
3: I did.
2: Because
3: yeah,
2: they refunded you.
3: Yeah, they did.
2: Do you call them back and be honest about it?
3: Well, that's my question to you.
4: No, they make enough money.
2: Yeah, screw it.
3: I know, but I don't want the driver to get in trouble because the driver's gotta be like, I left that bitch some flowers.

0: $1,000?
1: No. You know what? That's on him. Yeah.
2: Why would you put it... Why would you separate it like
0: yeah,
2: that?
0: Yeah, I don't really know. Maybe because it was sunny. Well, you should put all of it in the shade.
2: Well, yeah, because if you're worried about the flowers, then you're worried about the food going bad.
0: Yeah.
2: In 80-degree weather.
0: I don't know. I just was like, oh, no, they were on that side.
1: Yeah, I don't think you say anything.
2: That's
1: it's only
2: on him.
1: Flowers. It's not like it's something really expensive.
0: I know, but it was three bouquets. And so, like, you know that they're like, what, did you take them to your wife? Or maybe it was a woman. What, did you take them to your husband?
1: Yeah.
0: You know, they probably, I don't know. Anyway, I felt really bad. Where was I in this whole thing? Do you guys remember?
2: F1.
0: F1, right? Yes. Did you guys see Taylor Swift? She has a shirt that everybody wants now, and it says Stevie Nicks, but BJ said it was a D because he said it wrong the other day.
1: With a K.
0: Yesterday.
1: New York Knicks.
0: Yeah, it's Stevie Nicks. And now it's selling out on Etsy. It's selling out everywhere. Because people got on Etsy as soon as they saw it and started making these shirts, right? They're like, aha! And now people are buying them.
1: So dumb.
0: It's really dumb.
1: It's somebody came up with this idea for a marketing tool, put it on her, put it on that lady that was sitting. I don't know who that lady is.
0: That lady is a famous actress, and she's been the longest standing American actress in a series in America.
1: Whoop-dee-doo.
0: Law and Order.
1: Who cares?
2: SVU.
0: SVU. Yep.
1: So she's got the shirt on,
0: and
1: too.
0: And guess who her mom was?
1: So now it's selling like hotcakes. Who?
0: Her mom was a pinup model, the one that was like Marilyn, but I watched the documentary on her. Not Marilyn Manson. What's her name? You know, she was a... Remember the lady that was just like Marilyn, but only she was more of a slut? What was her name?
1: I don't know. It's not like I know every slut out there.
0: Jane Mansfield.
1: Oh, okay.
0: Yeah. Her
1: that
0: mom...
1: a long time ago, right?
0: Yeah.
1: I don't remember her.
0: Jane Mansfield, and she did a documentary about her mom being hurt on Netflix.
1: Let's get back to the shirt real quick here.
0: Right,
1: this shirt thing is stupid. It's dumb. It's dumb. Because I'm angry, because I don't like the Knicks, okay? I used to love the Knicks, and now they've got such pompous fans right now, and all these millionaires that are sitting courtside.
0: I'm
1: sick and tired of seeing this Spike Lee guy, this Ben Stiller, this, Taylor Swift. And this Sidney Sweeney and all these people that are showing up to these Knicks games. It's such an elite club that they've turned me against the ball club.
0: Wow.
1: I don't like them.
0: How do you really feel?
1: I don't like them. I hate them. Stevie Nicks t-shirt is stupid.
0: Yeah, that one I don't really get.
1: It's just dumb.
0: And I think it's a
1: marketing ploy, and they want us all to get sucked into it, and we're not falling for it, folks. Don't buy the Stevie Nicks.
0: He must be so awesome to live with. Anyway, I just thought it was a little...
1: My wife says I'm a peach. A peach pleasure at the house.
0: I just can't say anything. I just think it's odd for three grown-ass women to wear the exact same shirts. Fine, it's cute, whatever. But they also wore the same watches.
1: I'll tell you why.
0: Which was weird.
1: They think you, me, all of us are a bunch of sheep. That's what they think. And they think that we're all going to... Carson, I'm telling the truth here. Now quit laughing, okay?
0: Why do they all wear the same watches?
1: I don't know. Because they want us all to buy that damn watch, too.
0: Oh, God.
1: The shirt, the watch, everything. It's a packet.
0: Oh, you know what I just remembered?
1: What?
0: I'm a hypocrite.
1: What do you mean?
0: Because when we did the Avon 3-day walk or whatever it was, I bought my whole team pink watches. Oh, no.
1: You're a team watch person, huh?
0: I am a team watch person.
1: You're a team watch person.
0: I got everybody a pink coach watch.
2: You're just like Taylor Swift.
1: You are a hypocrite.
0: I am, because I'm like, oh, that's so dumb. All their watches, our whole team's watches match, too. My God.
1: Can I get back to us being sheep?
0: Yeah, we are sheep.
1: They think we are sheep. They think that all of us. They think all of us.
0: Oh, my God. That's wrong. It's not a sheep. Don't moo.
1: No, they don't moo. Listen. Sheep. Because they think we're all going to get sucked in now, and these shirts are going to sell millions of shirts.
0: They already have.
1: All over the country.
0: They already have.
1: Oh, the sheep have folded. they've already started buying it. Have they really?
0: Yeah.
1: Are these shirts for sale now?
0: They are for sale. People are making them.
1: It's
0: How much are they? Will you look and see how much they are?
1: Disgusted by this.
0: Because I'm thinking about getting BJ one just to piss him off. Oh,
1: I will awesome. Not wear right? a Stevie Nicks.
2: Come on.
1: And Nicks spelled with a K, by the way.
0: Let's do it. I'm totally going to get you.
1: I would never wear it.
0: Come on.
1: Never wear it.
0: It was for
1: sale. I'm not a sheep. Moo.
0: The Stevie Nicks t-shirt. worn to the blah, blah, blah, which acts as a clever duel, you know.
2: $20 and $40.
0: Yep.
2: Depending on who
0: Etsy,
2: you buy it
0: for. You can buy them from Etsy, online retailers. They're all selling them.
1: Moo.
0: Are you a double XL? are you making fun of my mooing again?
1: I am.
0: Are you a double
1: Moo.
0: XL?
1: I'm not a sheep. Moo. That was so dumb.
2: Oh, we can get you a sweatshirt.
0: Oh, there's a 4XL.
1: Why did you moo for a sheep? Why?
0: Yeah, listen, I don't know.
1: Can I ask you why you mooed for a sheep?
0: Listen, I don't... Oh,
1: where the hell did that come from?
0: A cow. I was having a stroke.
1: That's a cow, Jamie. That's a cow.
0: Listen, don't make fun of me having a stroke. It happens to everybody.
1: I didn't say we're all cattle. I said sheep.
0: Okay, I got it. I'm done. There you go, tablet trash. Moo.
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0: Mexico City. Getting ready for the big game today.
1: Yeah, it's crazy.
0: The World Cup.
1: There's a. How many minutes? How many hours? What do we got?
0: They have a countdown. They have
1: 3 hours and then 24 minutes or something.
0: Yeah.
1: Oh.
0: Yeah, the countdown is on.
1: It's crazy. I'm so excited.
0: First kick.
1: All right, so I'm with you. I think it's a really good idea to like pick a country to like adopt.
0: Yeah, I think you have to pick somebody to root for, and everybody's going to go with the USA. That's a given.
1: But
0: okay,
1: we
0: so I'm pulling for the USA. No problem.
1: Yeah.
0: But let's just pick a third world country.
1: Yeah.
0: And pull for them too. You know. Root for them, you know.
1: I mean,
0: you don't have to watch the game. You can just see if they won or not. You know.
1: Taya just responded. We decided last minute not to go. The tickets for the game were outrageous prices. Aww.
0: I saw yesterday where ticket sales for the World Cup are horrible.
1: She said the tickets in Mexico for one seat was $6,000 a piece.
0: Yeah, I could see Mexico being high.
1: $6,000 for one seat.
0: That's a lot of pesos.
1: Bye.
0: I'm just saying, that's a lot of pesos. How many pesos make $6,000, Carson? Can you pull up the calculator, please?
1: Hey, Siri.
0: I'd like to
1: know. How many pesos equals $6,000 US dollars?
0: All right, let's check this out.
2: The answer is 1,04,310 Mexican pesos.

0: 104,000.
1: Woo, that's a pocketful. That's a lot of pesos to make up $6,000. 100,000.
0: 104,000.
1: Man, how do you carry that around? In a suitcase?
0: What are you doing? Listen, you got all over me for mooing for a sheep. Look at you. You're no better than me.
1: I'm going to play this Charles Barkley audio.
0: All right, sounds good. Yep.
1: Charles, a couple of nights ago, catching heat, being sexist or whatever you want to call it. Because he said Cardi B should be Cardi D, because she was really, she put the girls out there, man.
0: It's a pretty funny line in his defense.
1: The boobs are everywhere with Cardi B doing her performance halftime of the NBA Finals, and he called her Cardi D instead of B.
2: It's 3-0. We've been competing with Cardi B here. We lost. Hey, I don't know if those B's, that might be Cardi D's.
1: D's?
2: I sure am, new lover. I'm pretty sure it's all about me.
3: I don't know who said that, but I know it wasn't
2: Chuck, you little dick, you can't get to me, can't talk to you.
3: You got the wrong initials.
1: There's a lot of people with a stick in their butt.
0: Whoa. I've never met anybody with a stick in their butt.
1: You know what I mean? For you to get upset over that, you really have to be, party pooper.
0: Maybe because it was on ABC, right?
1: Yeah, it was on ABC. Yeah. It was the NBA playoffs. But you know what? That's just a joke.
0: Well, I mean, maybe because, you know, it's like a boys' club. They're talking about boobs on ABC.
1: Hey, look, ABC's the one that put her on TV showing her boobs.
0: Right, yeah.
1: Okay, it's kind of on them, is it not?
0: I'm not taking, they allow
1: her to do it.
0: I'm wondering what these people are thinking that we're upset. I think it's hysterical.
1: ABC is Disney.
0: Right. Well,
1: that's part of it,
0: that's
1: right?
0: That's the problem. Yeah. Because they're Disney.
1: But they're the ones that booked Cardi B.
0: We heard you we heard you the first time. Let's play the second part of this, okay? His response.
1: Here we go. People were calling for him to be fired by ESPN.
4: Cardi B, Cardi D's.
5: Didn't look like B's to me, Dan.
4: Does anybody say anything to you? When's the last time management or somebody said, Chuck, can't say that?
5: You know, I got 6 or 7 years left on my contract that they know I got no chance of doing. I would love for them to fire me and have to pay me for the next 6 or 7 years. And I heard through the grapevine that I make great money, so thank goodness for that. But yeah, come on, man. People can't take a joke. They can kiss my ass.
1: Yeah, take that, pal. Yeah. Put that stick where the sun doesn't shine.
0: Where did that come from?
1: What's that?
0: Stick up your butt.
1: I don't know.
0: Because, I mean, it's not really practical.
1: No.
0: I mean, you know.
1: Does it mean you have a bad attitude? Or you're in a bad...
0: No, I meant
1: you're
0: just...
1: You're a stickler or something like that?
0: I just don't... I don't know how that... A stick and your butt, like, come together as one.
6: Yeah.
1: Huh. I don't know. Let's Google that.
0: Fascinating.
1: Stick in the butt.
6: I don't want to Google that.
1: Why don't you Google that for us, Carson?
0: Find out where the term comes from.
6: I'm good.
0: God.
1: We'll take a break.
0: Yeah, let's do.
1: We'll be right back.
7: 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Disagree? Text NATO, BJ and Jamie.
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0: Yeah, I don't know if I buy that or not. She's saying how much for a ticket?
1: The number one seat, like, you know, right on the 50-yard line or whatever, right? At the first row.
0: All right, the best seat in the house in Mexico City for the Mexico game today. How much?
1: She says $108,000.
0: I don't know. That's a lot of pesos there.
1: Oh, my God.
0: Wow.
1: Yeah, I don't know.
0: $100,000.
1: I don't know if it, you know, she just said that she saw it on there. I don't.
0: Yeah, that's a lot of money.
1: I don't know. That's what I wrote.
0: Anybody in Mexico going to pay that kind of money?
1: That's what I just wrote. I go, who would pay that? Who would pay for $100,000 for, I mean, I get that you're on 50-yard line and you're right at the, you know, at the gate or whatever, but.
0: Madison Square Garden, they're doing the NBA Finals right now, and they say those floor tickets, center floor, right now they go for about $48,000.
1: Jeez.
0: Yeah.
1: That's crazy.
0: So that soccer ticket would be double that.
1: Yeah, I don't know. I'm just telling you what, the messenger or whatever.
0: Yeah, I'm not. Yeah. I'm just saying that's a lot of money for a soccer game.
1: Sure is a lot of money.
0: The thing about soccer is, and we're talking because of the World Cup, man. Everybody's talking about the World Cup today. It begins today. I don't think it's going to be a big deal in the U.S., to be honest with you.
1: Well, I think a lot of people are super fans. Don't take that away from them.
0: I saw today there was a poll, and it said percentage-wise, sports in America, and football by far it's like 68% people's favorite. You know what soccer was, what percentage?
1: Their percentage?
0: Favorite sport.
1: Okay.
0: Yeah.
1: Well, I bet it goes like that. I'm trying to play the game. I would say it goes football, then baseball, then hockey, then maybe gymnastics or something.
0: No.
1: Yeah. Oh, God.
0: Football, baseball. Uh-huh. You're correct. America's pastime. Basketball.
1: Oh, I forgot about basketball.
0: Basketball
1: that makes sense.
0: Was there.
1: Yep. And then hockey.
0: Hockey was on down the list.
1: Well, that's because there's not, I mean, maybe it's only NHL towns, right?
0: I don't know.
1: Because this was America.
0: Yeah.
1: So.
0: Anyway, right. Soccer was 2%.
2: Wow.
0: Two.
1: Mm.
0: Two.
1: Well, okay.
0: I think hockey was, Carson, hockey was like 8%.
1: Well, you know what they should have done?
0: 8 or 9.
1: You know what they should have done?
0: Yeah,
1: they should have surveyed children. That's what they should have done. And kids would be like, soccer's number one. Because I tell you what, these little kids, they love soccer.
0: They do like soccer.
1: They love it. And
0: they
1: always
0: like
1: pick
0: to watch it, though.
1: They pick a team, the real Madrid or the real, and they're a real something, Real Madrids. Yep. They pick them or something.
0: Yeah, I guess.
1: I think it's a red shirt with a black line through it.
0: They pick Messi or Ronaldo.
1: Right.
0: That's the two. And if you've got a young kid, they have to pick one. And if you pick the wrong one, then that certain person is not your friend anymore. You've got to have the same guy.
2: Side.
0: Yeah, you got to choose a side for your friendship.
1: So, you know, we were all going to adopt a different country other than, I mean, obviously we're rooting for the U.S. to win. And by the way, I heard they do have a chance to win it, the World Cup. But you know how we were going to pick a different country and kind of adopt them?
0: Right.
1: I'm going with Herzegovina. That's my...
0: Who?
1: The Herzegovinians.
0: Where the heck are they from?
1: Oh, like Bosnia, Herzegovina.
0: I mean, where's Herzegovina?
1: The Bosnia and the Herzegovinians. Yep.
0: Yeah.
1: Yeah.
0: I'm gonna go with the Haitian Bobcats.
1: I'm not sure what our symbol is. The Herzegovinians. Usually, isn't it like a? Don't they do? They don't do like.
0: Just call yourself the Tigers or something.
1: No, but they have like emblems, right? They don't have a tiger or anything like that, right?
0: They have those shields.
1: That's what.
0: Don't they
1: that's
0: have those
1: the word I'm
0: like a
1: of.
0: Shield?
1: Yeah.
0: Something
1: should,
0: like that.
1: You should see the Herzegovinians.
0: Yeah.
1: Oh, my God.
0: You got a nice shield?
1: Yeah. Yeah. Yep. So that's my team.
0: You better get a jersey, though. You got to have a jersey.
2: Yeah, you got to order that.
0: Yeah, you got to go over Dick's Sporting Goods. I'll bet you they have a whole crap load of jerseys over there.
1: You think they have the Herzegovina one?
0: Well, they got everything at Dick's. It's a great place.
1: Dick's is a great place.
0: It's a great place. Yeah.
1: What?
0: Carson, do you have a team that you're picking? Bosnia or somebody?
2: I was going to go New Zealand.
0: No, New Zealand.
1: New Zealand. New Zealand. Okay. That's a likable one.
0: There you
1: go. Very likable.
0: That's very cool.
1: Yeah, very solid.
0: Yeah.
1: Good job. All right, are we done or what are we doing?
0: No.
1: Because I feel like you're out the door.
0: I'm not out the door. I'm just trying to talk World Cup here.
1: No, you just told
0: everybody's me. Everybody's talking about it.
1: You just told me off the air that you stayed up. And I was like, oh, you stayed up? He goes, I stayed up too late. I was like, oh, you didn't?
0: I did.
1: You're like, yeah, I stayed up till 8:30.
0: Yeah. I went to bed at halftime of the basketball game.
1: I went to bed at 11.
0: And that was really late for me. Oh yeah. I stayed up past 8:30.
1: That is
0: it
1: crazy.
0: It was past 8:30 when I went to bed.
1: Crazy.
0: By the
1: snow.
0: I mean, yeah. That's why I'm fatigued today.
1: Here's what I don't understand.
0: Dragging.
1: I really, really know that your kid is a superstar soccer player. He loves soccer. I don't understand why you won't get on the bandwagon and take him over there to the Rapids area.
0: To that Skyline Park?
1: Yeah, I don't know. Like, today is a beautiful day. It's not going to be too hot. It'd be great to go over there.
0: If I hadn't gotten to bed so late last night, I would do it, Jamie, in a heartbeat. But
1: I'm just saying.
0: I'm telling you,
1: you said,
0: I'm pooped.
1: Here's what he told me, you guys. This makes me crazy. Because, you know, dads. Here's what, that's all I'm going to say. Like, moms go out of their way for their kids. Dads are like, he said to me, no, we're just going to, you're not going to Outback. Where's the other place you're going?
0: I'm going to Texas Roadhouse today.
1: That's going to be his big activity today, feeding the kid.
0: Frog and I are going to Texas Roadhouse. He loves the chicken strips over there. And I like the salad.
2: But that's just going to eat something. You got to go do an activity.
0: Exactly. That's our activity today.
1: No, that's not an activity.
0: It is an activity.
2: Eating,
0: when you go out to eat.
2: Sitting and eating is not an activity.
1: Sitting and eating is exactly what Carson said. Sitting and eating.
2: That's not an activity.
1: That's not active.
0: That's an activity with my son. It's a bonding experience.
1: Oh, my God.
0: It is.
1: No, it's
2: You're going to bond over the cinnamon butter?
1: Yeah. Yeah.
0: He got so mad at me yesterday because I went home and I told him that I went on the air and said that I beat the crap out of him running the bases the other night at practice, and it made him so mad.
1: Oh, no.
0: Now, technically, we did race on Tuesday night at the baseball practice. He beat me. I did try to beat him, but he did beat me. But I told him that I said it the other way, and he got furious with me. He went and grabbed my phone, tried to pull up the podcast.

0: Lordy! Don't forget, Jamie White. She's going to be at Chaparral High School. No, she didn't go back to school. She's going to be there for a bike safety event, aren't you, Jamie?
1: With Douglas County Sheriff's Department.
0: You are, and you're going to do it this Saturday.
1: Saturday morning. I'll be there at 8 a.m. with Tricky Vicky.
0: Now, why did you choose the early instead of the late party?
1: Because I feel like it'll be cooler.
0: Oh.
1: Like, as in temperature.
0: There's two sessions on Saturday,
1: correct.
0: 8 a.m., Chaparral High School. Is that in Highlands Ranch?
1: It's in Parker.
0: Parker.
1: Zimpaka.
0: All right. 8 a.m. and then 12.

0: 12 noons, another bike event. It's the bike safety event. You bring a bicycle, your helmet, and they teach you all the rules of the road.
1: Yeah, and so I put it on what's Facebook?
0: I don't know. I don't know what Facebook is. I'm not a social media butterfly, you know?
1: Yeah, I put it on that Facebook.
2: It's like the Temu version of Facebook.
0: Oh, Facebook.
1: Yeah. Okay. Anyway, I put it right there. You do need to register your kid, so you can go right on there. Or you can go to the alice1059.com event page, and you can register through that
0: And it's elementary and middle school.
1: Correct.
0: Students, right?
1: Yeah, it sure is.
0: All right. So, find out the rules of the road. And get it straight from the police.
1: Yeah, woo-hoo! They'll listen to them because I know, at least with my kid, when you try to tell them, this is a stop sign. You need to stop at it when you are on a bike.
0: Yeah.
1: Zing! Right through it.
0: Right. When a cop says it, it really means something.
1: Yeah. Like,
0: right?
1: Yeah. You're like, okay. So. Yep. Yes, we will.
0: All right. We got to go. It's a Thursday. Going to go watch the World Cup here.
1: I thought you were going to a baseball game.
0: No, I'm not going to the baseball game, although the Chicago Cubs are in town.
1: Yeah.
0: They have more fans show up than Rocky fans.
1: Well,
0: it's crazy. It's wild down there.
1: We have free tickets. Why don't you take your kid?
0: I'll watch the game. Huh?
1: No, you should go. Take him in summer vacation. Make memories. Damn it.
0: And she's not married. Isn't that a shocker, folks? You hear that pleasant voice of hers?
1: It's like a spa.
0: Yeah, she's not married.
1: My gosh.
0: It's a mystery. It is a mystery to me how she's not got a man.
1: Me, too. I have boobs. That's all you need when you get a guy. I got the knockers. Anyway, all right, let's go.
0: All right, we got to get out of here. You guys have a great day today. We'll see you back here tomorrow. Bye-bye.
1: Love you, people. Mm.

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1: 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My name is Heather Collins. Thank you so much for hanging out with me.

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0: 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And then 3 hours later, I'm like, oh, I'm off of work. That's fun. Just when

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What's going on? It is Heather Kahns. You miss any of BJ and Jamie this week? Well, all the episodes are up online at alice1059.com. 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

0: Well, well, well, you did it again. BJ and Jamie's Bar Bingo at Hofbrau Bar and Grill in Westminster on June 18th is officially sold out. Thanks to everyone joining us. We are looking forward to a night of prizes, good times, and whatever chaos BJ and Jamie have planned. And if you didn't get in this time, don't panic. Another Bar Bingo is already in the works. 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

A guy is going viral on social media right now for ranking husband chairs at the mall. You know those chairs in like next to dressing rooms? And I've never laughed harder in my life because he was like, Sephora, I wouldn't mind my wife spending twice as much money here if I just had a chair to sit in. Somebody's

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His name is Justin Flom, F-L-O-M. It's kind of insane, but kind of cool. Go watch.

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0: Well, well, well, you did it again. BJ and Jamie's Bar Bingo at Hofbrau Bar and Grill in Westminster on June 18th is officially sold out. Thanks to everyone joining us. We are looking forward to a night of prizes, good times, and whatever chaos BJ and Jamie have planned. And if you didn't get in this time, don't panic. Another Bar Bingo is already in the works. For details on the next one, keep listening right here on Alice 105.9. Thanks to Crispy Cocktails. 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

So based on a survey, there was the world's best smells. Number one being lavender. Number two being vanilla. Number three being fresh brewed coffee. And number four being rain. The last three on the list were cinnamon, pumpkin pie, and a campfire. That actually sounds really nice. But can't you

0: Gracie Abrams is coming to Ball Arena December 2nd and 3rd. And we've got your tickets. 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

So Marlon Wayans said if the new scary movie did well in the box office, he would make a White Chicks 2. And supposedly it did really well in the box office. So are we getting our movie?

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0: I'm Anna Garcia, host of True Crime News, the podcast. 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
8: It is time to ruin yet another relationship
9: okay.
8: with great mate debate.
10: We'll get this side and that side. We'll get them straight. It's the Slacker Show's great mate debate.
11: We have a lovely couple today, although they've been arguing, unfortunately. That's why they're here. They are moving in together.
9: Yay.
11: Maybe.
8: Aww. Oh, there's a problem with the move-in?
11: Yeah.
9: Right row.
8: She won the toss, so she goes first. Hannah?
12: Yay.
8: Congratulations. Like, what's the...
9: Question mark?
8: Yeah, why is a move-in causing great mate debate?
12: So it's gotten kind of complicated, but my boyfriend Jacob and I, we've been dating for like a year, and so we decided to move in together, and he was going to move into my place, which he still is, but I just found out that he got a storage place and put all of his like furniture, like his bed and other things in there, and it just feels like, why would he do that if he wants to move in with me and he wants to like be with me?
9: Were those things supposed to come to your place? Oh, what?
8: You think him having a storage unit is a backup plan?
12: Yeah, it's like he's halfway in and halfway out, and I just think he needs to be all in or all out.
8: I don't normally jump this fast, but let's just get him involved right away. Jacob?
13: Yay.
8: So you've clearly had this argument a few times with her. Why don't you catch us up? How is she seeing this wrong? Are you half in or are you?
13: I'm all in. I don't really, I mean,

0: the whole argument about I have to get rid of all my stuff, like sell it off or whatever, and come in with no physical objects other than like a couple suitcases. I mean, I could make the same argument for her. Why don't you get rid of all your stuff, honey, and I'll bring my stuff in. Ultimately, it's better stuff. Like, I have a better couch, a better bed than you.
1: Oh.
0: Like,
1: whoa. Then why aren't, look, I don't want to debate. We can debate that. But I bet you her stuff
2: fits the space better.
3: Exactly. My stuff fits the place. It's already put together. Why would we move my stuff out and your stuff in? That just doesn't make any sense.
2: Hannah, can I ask you a question? And I'm not trying to be mean. If that were the case, if Jacob's things were going to be moved into the home, would you sell your stuff or would you want a storage unit for it?
3: Well, if that was the case, then I would sell it because I wouldn't need it anymore. But that's not the case because my stuff fits in my place.
1: And you guys are, you are in agreement. You were in agreement, at least, that if we're moving in together, we're moving into your place, right? Jacob, do you agree?
0: I mean, it could just as easily be my place.
1: Okay. Like, see, it seems to me like you're changing the rules of engagement right now. Like,
4: yeah, you got to move into her place.
2: Yeah,
4: her place is, I'm assuming, cleaner.
1: We're making
4: nicer.
1: Whole lot of presumptions.
4: You ever been to a dude's place before?
2: Right.
3: The location's better. Everything. We already decided this. Why are we backtracking now? See, it just seems like you're looking for reasons.
2: Maybe stay separate. Have either of you lived with partners before?
0: We have.
3: No.
1: Oh.
2: So he has, she hasn't, is what I'm getting.
0: Yeah.
2: It's just so tricky because I'm like, clearly you're not seeing eye to eye, but I get where, you're all going to be shocked, I get where Hannah's coming from. Like, my fiance and I did the like move-in thing and it was very simple. We were moving into my place, but he did not get rid of stuff.
1: He didn't?
2: He either put it in the basement, aka a storage unit, or we used it. And also we didn't just go copy paste this is my place with him in it. It had to become
1: your
2: But I get why she's like, it feels, especially with him now backtracking on where they're gonna live, it feels like he's a little hesitant to just commit.
1: Let me get the phone number in here. 303-222-5423. You can call or text. Pick a side. I am a firm believer, but I'm not so much in this. I think if you have a backup plan,
2: you'll always go to it.
1: You'll backup. Like,
2: totally.
1: When I was in a band, other guys in the band had safety nets, and then they weren't committed. Like you have to
2: be other money. They had other income.
1: Yes, and we have to go. And it's like, yeah, but I'm also like, I have a job over here that makes me tons. It's like,
2: right.
1: If you don't have a safety net, like if you're walking a tightrope, and there's a safety net, it's a different walk, isn't it?
2: Yeah.
4: Sure. Yeah.
1: And it's like, he knows that at any point, his stuff is right over there. But I'd also, in this particular example, it seems unreasonable to go, come in here. And if this doesn't work out, you're at zero.
2: Yeah.
1: Right.
2: Also, let's not compare a loving, beautiful relationship to a tightrope.
1: I'm sorry. Do you have another thing to compare it to? Because isn't it a bit of a tightrope? Like, if you're committed to each other, there are going to be times
2: where
1: it is a fall to your death or make it work.
2: Right. You got to figure it out.
4: Yeah, I'm trying to think, like, if when we hired Erica, if she was like, I'm so excited, not moving just yet. We'll see how it works. And we're like, well,
1: no, the show is here.
4: Yeah, right. It's here. And you're kind of either all in or all. And if that, we would be feeling uneasy if she was going, well, I'd like to just see how it goes. Right. You know,
2: I'll fly in every Tuesday and be here for 3 days. No. And yeah.
1: Is that how you're feeling, Hannah? Like, I don't know what to do because I don't think you're wrong.
2: Hannah's not wrong.
1: But she's not right
2: he's
1: either.
2: Giving, but he's she's not, I'm not right. Sure.
1: You wouldn't get like, you didn't force your fiance to get rid of his stuff. Like, she's...
2: Well, but is his stuff ugly?
3: He's actually not attached to his things. He just needs to jump the bullet and get rid of it and commit.
0: I really don't see how me wanting to hold on to some perfectly useful, high quality general furniture. Because like,
3: they're not that high quality.
2: So hold on, Hannah. Well, and
0: look, this okay. Can I get to my point? My point is, like, we could easily argue that, like, let's say things are going really well and we move into a bigger place together, or, like, I don't know, buy a house one day. And, like, wouldn't it be nice to have that furniture to move it in there as well?
3: Okay, so up until then, like,
0: I make so much money that we can just burn it on and on. Like, come on.
2: He's got a point. We did that.
1: But you'll make money on the furniture.
3: So up until then, we're just it's just a giant test. I don't want to feel like
1: you
3: that.
1: Think this is
0: no,
1: a test?
0: It's not. This, you're looking for an excuse for it to make it like I don't.
5: Hannah, so you have not lived with a significant other. Jacob has. Jacob, is this the furniture you had with your significant other?
0: It is not. Okay. I had to buy all new furniture.
1: Oh,
2: you're coming from a place of wound. I get
5: that
2: it.
5: Changes things.
1: You guys, I just need to clarify, Hannah. What do you think the test is like? He's moving in to see if you're the one, like that. Because when you said the word test, I'm like, it is a test, but you're
2: it's
1: testing.
2: It's always a test.
5: Yes.
1: No, but she's the one testing.
2: What do you mean?
1: She's saying, do you love me? Then get rid of your stuff. That's the test.
2: Yeah, but
1: to pass the test, you have to get rid of everything.
2: She's
1: you have to go all in. Like that's.
3: It should be a given.
1: Yeah.
2: What?
1: Okay.
3: I shouldn't have to say that. It should be a given. I'm not budging.
0: Whoa. What are the unwritten rules of Look,
2: you're not budging.
0: Hannah.
2: At all? No compromise at all? What's the couch like? Could we move the couch in?
1: I don't.
4: It's a dude couch. You don't.
2: I know. It's totally like a gross leather. Yeah.
1: We're doing such stereotypical things, but like just I've never seen guys' furniture that survives the move. It just doesn't. Because it's like, if we move into a house, that futon will come in handy. No, it won't. You're nasty.
2: In my fiance's office as we speak.
4: For now.
2: Yeah. For now. You're right.
1: Hannah, Jacob, don't move. We're going to get a jury for you. Hang on. She's not. You think she's not wrong, but I also think she's not right.
2: I know. Mm-hmm. I don't love that she literally just said, like, you're either in or you're out. Like, that feels.
1: A line
2: a little,
1: in the sand is so healthy for relationships.
2: Right. It feels a little unfair. It's giving ultimatum. I mean, it is an ultimatum, but.
4: I'm just anti-storage unit in general because I think as a recovering hoarder, if you, it's like you said, if you have the storage unit, you go, oh, just put it in storage. And that thing's full.
1: Or just make a decision.
4: And you don't even know exactly. And you're not actually making a decision. So I think it might be better for him to just make a decision.
1: All right. Pick a side. Does he have to get rid of his stuff when they move in together to prove he's all in? Or can he keep it for a while? 303-222-5423.

0: 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Who's wrong? 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

0: We are in the middle of a great mate debate that I don't know if anybody else feels the way I feel. This isn't going well.
1: No. Yeah, not for us, not for either of them.
0: Hannah and Jacob are about to move in together.
1: Hopefully.
0: They're very accurately said.
1: Yeah.
0: They're moving into her place. So it's like, well, my furniture's already here, so just get rid of yours. And he's like, yeah, I'm going to put it in a storage place.
1: Right.
0: And she's like, that feels like you're not committing. Which I totally get.
2: Yeah.
3: Mm-hmm.
1: But it also does, yeah.
0: It's just, yeah. It also feels really unfair. But it's like,
1: because they're not engaged, they're not married, they are just dating, which I think I agree with moving in with someone before you get engaged, but there is that level of what if we break up.
0: And he's already gone through this once. So
1: right.
0: Hannah, Jacob, feel free to jump in with anybody, whether they're on your side or opposed. And we're going to start with Heather.
4: Yay.
0: Whose side are you on?
4: I understand both points. I'm leaning more toward Jacob's, to be honest. My husband and I mean, we moved in before we got married.
1: Mm-hmm. Right.
4: And when we moved in together, my husband's stuff, a lot of it went into storage. Now, that came in handy later on when we got a house. So then we had more stuff to fill out the house. So I don't think it's necessarily a bad idea.
0: But does it ring like lack of commitment? Do you see any of her side where it's like,
1: right,
0: like this, it is the safety net. It's like, I want to be with you forever, but just in case.
3: Yeah. Let me have my getaway
1: unit.
4: I think there's a lot more, I guess, than just the furniture, maybe. Because
0: yeah.
4: If it's just the items, I mean, I didn't care that my husband was keeping all of his other, like, his bigger items. Like, he had some couches that got put in storage. I personally didn't care. We moved in together, and it really, that wasn't an issue for us.
0: It does feel like, but it just seems like you're more understanding than...
3: Well, I'm trying to think of my wife, she's very into like interior design. Mm-hmm. And if when we move into a house, she isn't going, oh, great, we can bring all your old stuff to fill it. She's going, no, I want to pick out the new stuff for us and have it all be cohesive.
0: Yeah.

0: And that would feel like I'm taking another thing away from her. Like,
1: right,
0: now
1: you don't
0: want
1: to go into the storage unit time machine and find 10-year-old guy picked stuff for your brand new build. Right. Thank you for the call. Ophelia?
2: Yai.
1: Yai. Whose side are you on?
2: I kind of have my own side at this point. So I think that we could probably move some of his stuff into her house and she can move some of her stuff out. And then they, whatever they want to keep, if they do get a bigger house, they can put it in the storage unit.
1: I mean, I like it. I just...
3: That's not really where she stands.
1: To me, it doesn't... It feels like it's less about the furniture. It's more about...
4: There's a deeper issue.
1: Yeah, you're either in or you're out in your world, Hannah. Is that really how you feel?
5: Yeah, I think so. It's either in or out because right now it just feels like a big lack of commitment.
3: Hannah, do you trust him? It kind of sounds like you just don't trust him.
5: I do trust him. I just don't think that it doesn't feel good and have basically like their safety net and one foot in and one foot out.
6: Like what?
4: But what is a safety net for you guys together in the future?
5: Yeah. Well, then we're starting over. Like, we'll get new things, you know? Like,
3: no, it sounds like you're going to keep your thing.
1: Yeah.
5: We're not living in the past. So I just think it shouldn't be an issue for him to get rid of his stuff that I don't necessarily even like anyway.
1: Oh, boy. Brenda?
7: Yay.
1: Yay. Whose side are you on?
7: I'm on Jacob's side, and I think he should run because this is going to be your place, not Hannah's place, and just insert Jacob. So it's not fair to ask him to just get rid of all of his stuff. It should be moving some stuff out, moving some stuff in, and making it your place together.
3: You know, it's so tough, though, because girls have such better taste.
0: Yes, yes. There's nothing from what my dorm room. I'm gonna bring in my beer poster.
3: Not everyone met when they were as young as you. Yeah.
1: Here's the thing. I agree.
0: What do you have?
1: But this is such a trope. But it's more like he doesn't want to get rid of it though.
3: Maybe he's not ready to be in a long-term serious relationship.
1: This doesn't mean two things can be true. Your crap can be nicer, but I don't have to get rid of my stuff to prove that I'm ready to be in a relationship. That doesn't prove anything. It just proves that if this doesn't work, I'm at zero. And guess what you have? Everything you had before. I have nothing. Because here's the other thing. If he sells all this stuff, does he keep the money or do they put it in the pot? They put it in the pot probably, right?
3: But then if he gets a storage unit, does he pay for it solo or does she have to pay for part of it?
6: Of course I pay for it solo. It's my stuff.
3: Oh, okay.
1: See, but that's... Who won? Because we have to be done. Yeah. What do the texts look like?
3: The texts are very all over the place, but a lot of people are saying if she's willing to give an ultimatum about this, what else is she going to give an ultimatum about? Mm. And I never want to go against a girl. But I get what they're saying.
1: Jacob.
6: Yeah.
3: I don't know.
1: Keep your stuff.
3: And maybe get out of the relationship.
1: In fact, I would probably keep your apartment.

0: You know how you can sleep next to somebody for years and years, and then you wake up one day and you look over at them and it's like you've never met them before?
1: What did your perfect, wonderful, loving wife do?
2: I just want to stop
0: don't
2: you.
0: Don't take her side.
2: I just want to stop you. We've told you 1,000 times, dude. You are way out of your league with this one. And anything she may do that is wrong is acceptable to someone like you. Trust me.
0: No, she's
2: crossed. Yes, it is.
0: She's crossed the line, I think. I found out something about her past.
1: Oh.
3: Oh, no.
2: So, hold on, I think I have it here.
0: We were trying to hype my son up about school lunch, something to get excited about, you know, and we're telling him he's excited about the chocolate milk. He gets to have chocolate milk. Ooh. And my wife disclosed she grew up in Pennsylvania and they at their school lunch had bagged milk, which
1: I've heard of it and seen videos in the grocery store, but it's normally like in the UK.
2: Is it like the Joe Camel of like trying to get your kids to grow up and slap the bag?
0: I don't know. I've heard of it, but I agree. I thought it came in like big bags.
1: Yeah, I've never seen like personal size.
0: At the cafeteria at the school, little tiny bags. And to clarify, my wife is not 100. In fact, right. She's younger than I am.
4: Wait, I'm looking at it now. Did she go, hiya,
1: and stick up with the straw on it?
0: Yes.
2: So see? It's like the predecessor to a Capri Sun, sort of?
0: Except it's laying down. It's like a lazy Capri Sun. It's just.
4: It's like, imagine a sandwich in a Ziploc bag on the table, and then you stick a straw in it.
0: And you have to make the noise.
2: Once again, we're reminded why Erica got the job here. It came down to a sound effects competition.
4: And absolutely nothing else.
2: Yes, it was that.
0: So you've never heard of the bagged milk?
2: Have you? But I'm from Longmont, Colorado. If there's bagged milk, it would be there. And I feel like you're making this up. You're pumping.
4: No. I'm looking at pictures. I feel disturbed.
1: Me too.
4: I feel wronged.
0: It gets worse.
1: No.
0: It gets worse because then my son is excited not only about the milk. He's like, okay, well, I'm glad I get to drink out of a carton instead of a bag, like a heathen or something. Then he goes, I'm really excited about the chocolate milk. And my wife says, oh, I never got the chocolate. I got the regular milk.
2: So she was given a choice.
0: Given a choice.
2: And
0: it's like I don't know her anymore. Who did I marry?
4: We should get you on that show.
2: I stand corrected.
0: You do.
2: I am on your side on this. That is one of the most psychotic behaviors. Any human being, short of someone who has a severe allergy to chocolate.
0: Thank you.
2: You give them a choice between plain something and chocolate something.
1: It depends.
2: Shut.
1: If it's ice cream, I'm going vanilla.
4: What?
2: Cake? What are you talking about?
1: Cake, I'm going vanilla. Over chocolate, any day.
0: But milk isn't vanilla.
1: Milk is gross. I'm not picking milk. I would rather
2: you
1: be dehydrated.
2: Right. That is actually a point. Vanilla is a flavor. Milk is a thing.
1: You're right.
4: Yeah. If you all were presented with two options of milk today, though, would you still pick chocolate?
0: Yes. Yes.
4: I think I'd kick both and say,
1: yeah.
2: No, here's a really weird thing. I just had this dream that like we had a dinner party.
4: And we had to drink milk?
2: I just remember because you said it. I remember whose house we were at, but somebody made pork chops. And like, which one of you would make pork chops?
4: Not me.
0: We make pork chops, yeah.
2: And then you served it to me and it was with a giant glass of milk. And then I was like, I like downed it. And I was like, I haven't drank milk in so long and I downed the whole thing. But it wasn't chocolate.
1: It was just plain.
2: It was plain milk with my pork chop. But I needed it because the pork chop was so salty.
1: Oh my God.
4: So what we're learning is he acts bad at making pork chops?
2: I don't know what we're learning.
0: But she disclosed this in front of my son. She's like, well, I just got the regular milk and I have to hide my disgust. And like, we'll talk about this later. I'm like, not in front of the children, honey. Like, we can't. What are you talking about? I remember the kid. There was one kid growing up in my school who was lactose intolerant. So he got to every day open the special cooler and get out an orange juice. And he was like the king of the cafeteria.
2: How would he be the king?
0: Because he's the only one who could get the orange juice. Yeah.
2: Orange juice over. I would
1: pick orange juice over milk for sure. I don't remember
2: chocolate milk.
1: I don't remember having milk in elementary school at all because I've always been disgusted by it. That's why I've done dry cereal my whole life.
0: Oh,
4: that's a whole.
0: Girl.
4: You know, and now that's reaching the level of alarm that choosing milk
0: I
4: over.
0: I sit next to Aaron every day. Yeah. And now

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5: Alice Traffic from the Westera Credit Union Traffic Center. 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
6: Southbound I-25 is stacking up from a crash after Colorado Boulevard that has the center lane blocked. You're going to be on and off the brakes from about South Santa Fe all the way past the scene. Northbound I-25, that'll be slow approaching the 225 split. Gets thick around Downing and it'll open up by Spear. Westbound 70, you're going to be on the brakes from about the 225 merger all the way to I-25. Eastbound 70, that's under the speed limit through Applewood. It'll become sluggish from I-25 all the way to Pena. 270, heavy both sides into Commerce City. 225 through Aurora, seeing slow and go traffic from 70 to 6th Avenue if you're southbound. Northbound is moving pretty well. Got a problem outside Broomfield 2, messing with southbound 287. Got a crash that has the left lane closed before 10th Avenue. I'm John Yazel with Denver Traffic.
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0: This comes up every once in a while, and I don't know if it's come up really with Erica. I want to transform myself a little bit.
1: Yeah, I know. You're trying to be positive.
0: No, not that. Physically. Oh. There's something I've wanted to be. This is a vulnerable moment. So before you take your weird little eye thing that you're doing, because you're already doing the thing. I have adopted some of T-Hack's shoe game. I'll never be him. I'll never be able to be him. Also, I'll just never...
2: And don't.
0: Yeah, right.
2: It's like you, what you say about wine. Like, once you get in, don't...
0: It's
2: don't,
0: the worst.
2: You can't go back, and now... Yes. Yeah,
0: just because then you're like, oh my God, I can't... Like, I look at a regular pair of shoes that I would have liked, and I'm like, but that's not a Jordan. It looks just like a Jordan, but it's not. It's just a regular dunk.
2: Yeah.
1: Oh, wow.
0: It's like, I can't have a dunk. I got to have a Jordan 1.
2: Oh, you're in.
0: I'm kind of in.
1: You're
0: and I don't want to be in. Out.
1: You're destroyed already.
0: Kind of, but I was able to buy the regular dunk.
2: Okay.
0: I was able to do it. But I've only worn it once.
1: Because you're embarrassed.
0: I'm not embarrassed. I'm embarrassed to wear it around him. I'll probably wear it to Mo.
1: what?
0: To Mo. You know,
1: just like Mo the lawn. Grass. I was thinking like Mo, your friend Mo. I was like, what?
0: Ever since I was a kid, there's a certain type of person that I looked up to.
1: A rock star.
0: No, for sure that.
1: Okay.
3: The first,
0: some of them fit into this.
3: The first name that came into my head was Bing Crosby.
1: Arian,
0: how
1: what?
0: Old do you think I am?
3: I don't know.
0: You complete?
1: And also, is it Christmas? Like, okay.
2: No, Bing Crosby was born in 1903. So just a hair before something.
0: Yeah. Some of my earliest idols were Socrates, Jesus. What are you doing? You're excused. You can leave the room.
3: How does that even come to mind?
0: No, that's not nice.
1: Oh, yes. Yeah, Slacker's big idol. Bing Crosby.
0: Now I don't feel like I can be vulnerable with you.
1: I'm sorry. Hey,
0: I read a story today.
1: Going.
0: Okay, I read a story today that said... It's a season, and I've always wanted to get on this season, but I'm afraid to do it.
1: Well, it's not Short King Spring.
2: Just be nice, okay? This man is bearing his heart to us.
1: And it's not Bing Crosby Christmas.
0: This is going to get weird because this could work for Bing Crosby, I think. It's the worst thing. I've always... Oh, God. I can't look at any of you when I say it because I don't want to see your initial reaction. I've always wanted to be a scarf guy.
1: Don't do it. I was a scarf girl in middle school and I was such a loser.
0: For real? Because it's scarf season
1: with
0: and I saw things.
1: And Uggs.
0: But there's
3: That's
0: something.
3: That's different though. I'm picturing like New York street style.
0: Yes.
3: Yeah. Mm-hmm. I like it.
0: But yeah, it's hard to pull off in Colorado without looking like you're from New York.
3: Yeah.
0: I'm from here. I'm one of you. I'm like...
1: Or a little Joe Jonas scarf
0: action?
1: Yeah,
0: kind of.
3: Yeah. No, not that.
0: Why not that? What? That's what I was thinking.
1: I was kind of making fun of the idea.
0: Well, because he's got a leather coat on with the sleeves pushed up. Because why not wear a coat and shove the... Like...
2: I've had a scarf phase.
0: Did you? Face?
2: I've had like an everything phase. I had a fedora phase. Not really a fedora.
0: You had a...
2: More like the flat hat, you know, more like the Pharrell.
3: Pharrell.
2: Yeah, more like the Pharrell hat when those were big.
0: Hey.
1: Interesting. Very
0: Mumford
1: & Sons.
0: I want you to know that I went through that too. I didn't. I've always wanted to be a fedora guy.
2: But you didn't...
0: There's something about... Have you ever looked at a picture of people getting on a plane when my idol Bing Crosby was riding planes? Uh-huh. People wore scarves, ties,
3: yes.
0: Vests... Jackets over the vests and a fedora.
3: Yeah.
0: Women had their Easter bonnets. I mean, it was like...
3: Very classy.
0: Yeah. I want to be that.
1: That like a better...
0: Kind of.
1: Okay, so...
0: But it's just when it's bunched up around you, it just seems like you're going to be...

0: the difficult order at Starbucks.
1: And you want to be like that?
0: I don't know. I just always looked up to them. Like Tiak, when he first started working here, he was a glasses guy. And it was a thing because he got LASIK surgery. He got LASIK surgery. It changed his life because he was never able to wear sunglasses before.
1: Oh my gosh.
0: And now
2: he's got those funky little sunglasses.
0: And you know how he like babies those sunglasses. Because it's like, I remember buying my first pair of sunglasses after LASIK because you're just like, I could walk into 7-Eleven, just buy cheap ones, or I could walk into Sunglass Hut and spend $300. It doesn't matter because I don't need a prescription. I can walk out right now.
3: Woo-hoo!
0: It's right. But I want to. Like, I want to wear a fedora and I want to wear a scarf. And
4: let's
0: I want you guys
4: with just
0: it.
4: A scarf, no fedora.
2: Yeah.
4: I don't know. So
3: we got him on the scarf by mentioning fedora. How can we get him on fedora?
0: Wait, so,
2: also, are we talking about fedora or are we talking about cool hat?
0: Isn't a fedora cool
2: hat? Flat brim.
0: Why has it got to be flat?
2: A fedora, man?
0: Yeah.
4: No.
2: Oh, a fedora just makes me think of like a little frog being like, come to the day.
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0: feel like the show has been going very well. I feel like we've been clicking.
1: Not according to the text. They hate it.
2: They've gotten a lot better. And commenters, they've said, like, I gave Erica a chance. I waited patiently, and I like her now.
3: I waited patiently, real patient.
2: We told you you would.
1: There are still some haters, though.
2: There are, yeah.
3: Oh, yeah.
0: Yeah, but we all have our haters,
2: for sure.
0: You know?
2: Yeah.
0: Even still. That's
1: people
0: okay.
1: hate me no matter what.
3: Oh, yeah, yeah, I've noticed that.
0: Yeah, don't let up on that.
1: Give the number, Pia.
0: 303-222-5423.
1: That's perfect. All right, so
0: we don't want all the
1: texts
0: to go away.
1: Yeah.
0: But one thing I think we've been missing lately is a little controversy.
3: Oh, my God, yes!
1: Dude, do you have the theme? I gave you the theme, and if it's not in the system, we can't play it.
0: Is that the final theme?
1: Well, probably!
0: Put the station on hold.
1: Okay.
0: I have to find. You want me to upload it?
1: Quick? I don't know. You have to upload it.
2: It's on hold.
1: Oh my
2: God!
1: No,
0: I don't know. All right. Next time. I didn't know it was the final version.
1: I don't. Well,
3: I didn't even know there was a theme.

0: Yes, I.
1: Man,
2: you sent me like 8 of them.
3: Too. Well, there was one. That...
2: I didn't know which was which.
0: Wow, I am lit up right now.
3: So we're doing controversial rankings. With... Mm-hmm.
0: Are you about to play it from your phone?
3: I don't know.
4: What was the last one? Was it bread?
2: The last one was bread.
4: It was bread. Mm-hmm.
3: And okay. Bread was truly the most controversial ranking. Here we go.
0: I think people are still talking about it.
3: I mean, will it work from the phone?

0: Wow. I love it.
1: I love it too. I can't. I'm beaming.
2: Off the phone.
1: I'm beaming. Okay. We'll get it in the system.
2: Okay.
1: We'll get research team. This is, I decided last one was bread.
0: Why are we on hold?
2: I need a
0: That's
2: word
0: so
2: with
0: so chaotic.
2: I need a word with T-Hack. Why didn't you put it in?
1: I didn't know it was.
2: It's fine. Anyway. Okay. All right, what is it going
1: to
2: be?
1: Last time it was bread, I decided to go back to my bread and butter. No pun intended. I decided to go back to animals.
0: Okay.
1: I've done bears. We've done tigers. Thank you.
0: How many tigers are there?
3: Surprisingly a lot.
2: Okay. I forget. Thank who was you. Number one on the tiger list?
1: Hobbs from Calvin and Hobbs. Tigger was number two.
3: Should have been number one.
1: An upset there.
2: You had a real thing there. Tony the Tiger should have been pretty close.
1: I think he was three, if I remember.
2: He might have been up there.
1: He's up there, yeah.
2: Well, we're running out of tigers pretty fast, right?
0: Okay, well, let's maybe just get into
3: I bet this one's going to be monkeys.
2: Lions, tigers, and bears. Oh, we've done all the...
1: No, this is a little more niche than that.
0: Oh, boy.
1: This is the controversial... unexpected animal rankings. Now, what I mean by these are the animals that if you see one, you tell someone about it.
0: It's exciting.
1: You're like, that was the highlight of my day. I saw a blank, and you're definitely going to tell someone because it's not that they're rare, but they are unexpected.
0: I'm going to bet armadillo is on this list.
3: Okay. But a moose is on the list.
2: Here's my thing.
0: What?
2: The amount that Erica is a fangirl for this thing.
0: No. This made my whole workday worth it.
1: She gives me the motivation to keep these going.
2: She does. I love your love of this.
0: Thank you.
2: But this whole thing drives me nuts. Because more often than not, you don't have an actual set of rules. Because you're like, portable meat. And then it's like tuna in a bag or whatever.
0: Our boss was eating tuna in a pouch today with quinoa.
2: Which gives me even more reason.
1: Probably walking down the hallway.
0: Yeah. He was.
1: Portable.
2: Okay. And then also you, off the air, have admitted in your bread list that you forgot biscuits.
3: Yeah.
1: I did forget biscuits.
0: Hey, that was kind of a behind the scenes moment that you should never be able to
2: say. We're out in the truth here. This show's about the truth.
1: Forgot biscuits. I love biscuits. They should have been on.
2: The truth don't lie.
1: We'll do a revised bread ranking later.
2: No, it's too late. Unexpected animals.
1: Unexpected animals.
2: This is taking long enough.
0: Okay. Yeah.
2: I want everyone to know that we have absolutely no choice but to break the list into two.
3: Yeah.
1: Okay.
2: So let's have.
0: Do you have any guesses for something that's going to be on there? I said armadillo. She said moose.
2: I think it's, can I ask a qualifier? Because kangaroo was the first thing that came to my mind. Mm-hmm. It's like you're just not going
3: to
2: see.
3: Well,
2: like,
3: and he did say it doesn't necessarily have to be rare.
2: But if like I saw a kangaroo, I'd be like, oh my God, you guys. Because it's happened
3: but
2: in America recently.
3: Not in Colorado.
2: Oh, yeah.
1: What?
2: I think so. Because people definitely.
3: Wasn't there a kangaroo on the loose?
2: Yes.
0: Yeah.
2: There was a roo on the loo.
0: Boys?
3: Okay.
1: Number 10, the unexpected animal rankings, the skunk. In fact, I've never seen one in real life. I'm not even sure they're real.
0: You haven't?
1: No, I think
2: you've not even seen a dead one?
1: No. I've never seen a dead one.
2: You've
3: probably seen a dead one and thought it was something else.
2: You thought it was
1: really?
3: Yeah.
1: Okay.
2: I thought it was Pepe.
1: Have you guys been sprayed by one ever?
2: I've never been sprayed. No.
0: No, but I've smelt it.
3: Yeah.
2: Yeah.
1: Really?
2: No, you smelt it.
0: I didn't dealt it.
1: That was like such a fear growing up because you have to take the tomato sauce or whatever, tomato juice bath, and you always heard about the kid who did. But
2: Mojo
1: then
2: got sprayed.
1: Oh, he did?
0: Yeah.
2: Way back in the day, yeah.
1: What do you do?
2: Yeah, you do all that stuff, and the tomato sauce is a joke. Just ruins like 8 cans of V8. It's horrifying. Yeah.
1: Right.
2: Okay. Skunk.
1: Yeah, you would tell someone if you were like, I saw a skunk. A skunk popped out on the.
2: You know, you keep selling it because this is the worst one you've done.
1: It's not.
2: Unexpected animals controversial ranking list.
1: 9 is the frog.
0: Ribbit.
1: Thank you. Not rare, but when you see one, you're like, oh my God, a frog.
3: Yeah.
1: Look. You tell someone, look, it's right there. But there's like, there are frogs everywhere, but you never see them.
2: What is the name of that dispensary at like Parker and Arepo? Is that your dispensary? Because shout out to you guys for whatever you're selling this boy. This is the, like, how high were you when you came up with?
1: This is good.
2: Surprising.
0: I love this.
2: Okay.
1: It's on.
0: Is it
2: frog?
1: Okay.
2: My God, a frog. You know what?
1: You would say that.
2: I see frogs a lot.
0: Well, not everyone's as rich as you. I don't know. Yeah. You live with like a big pond somewhere.
2: I don't.
1: Yeah, you made of frogs over there.
2: Okay.
1: Number 8, the raccoon.
0: I don't feel like they're very
4: unexpected.
1: Do you really? When's the last time you saw one?
0: The other night, coming home from girls' night, raccoons running across the street, and I almost hit them.
1: Okay, maybe I just need to get out more.
3: Probably.
2: So you would, if you saw one,
1: yeah, especially
2: there'd be a group text. You'd be like, "You guys, I just saw a trash."
1: Especially if they were trying to get into
2: panda?
1: My
2: what do we call them?
4: Trash panda.
3: Trash panda.
1: If they're trying to get into the garbage can, definitely. You'd be like, this,
2: dude,
1: we talk about it on the air.
2: My parents had them living in their boat.
1: What?
2: My parents have a little tiny fishing boat with a cover.
3: That's cute.
2: No, it's not awesome. Because then they come into the house through the attic and they just tear crap up. Okay. It's terrible.
1: Mm.
2: Yeah. But I will say this, the babies.
3: They're so cute.
2: I mean,
1: you've seen the babies?
2: Yes, they're rabid, horrifying little animals. But they're exactly like a rat. They just got a better wardrobe. They're foragers. They're gross. They tear crap up. They pee and poop on everything. But because they look like they have a little bandit mask on, you're like, oh.
3: Yeah.
1: Yeah, that's why possum could have been on the list. They were kind of similar.
2: I don't know that
0: possum's
2: I would know.
0: Possum's not on the list?
2: But do you even know if you saw a possum, would you go, that's a possum?
0: Yeah, imagine it was hanging upside down from its tail.
2: Oh, dude, sloth is going to be on the list.
1: Mm. But has anyone ever seen a sloth?
2: That's... Yeah, but you're trying to say that about all these things.
1: Okay. No, but you, okay.
2: Number I'm just saying seven. This, if anybody's listening, he's not. He's only three into this.
1: Number seven, the unexpected animal ranking, the bat.
3: Mm.
1: The bat. You go in the attic, see a bat.
2: Oh.
0: You know they live outside too, right?
1: Do they? No, because I don't see them anywhere.
2: You got to go to Austin.
0: Yeah, or if you go up to lake towns and it's quiet, you can see them flying around at night.
2: Bro, I think we got to do a day of bat stories. There was a time I was driving to the bank because I... managed a store and I was taking the deposit and I pulled up to the deposit, to the thing. Mm-hmm. There's cars behind me, cars in front of me. Bat stuck on my rear view mirror.
1: No.
2: I'm just like,
0: I can't get out now.
2: I can't get out. I can't, and I can't go forward. I can't go back. I can't do anything. I'm stuck in my car with a bat just hanging.
1: Wow.
2: And I had long hair. So I'm like, if that thing gets in and gets in my hair,
0: we're done.
2: We're nesty. Done.
0: Yeah.
1: And here you are telling us about it after the fact. Interesting.
0: Okay, he really proved his point.
1: I've seen one bat in my life. We were helping in high school. There was an old woman that we would help clean out her house, and she had a bat. And
2: What happened right after that?
1: My buddy jumped off the ladder.
2: What happened after that? I guess your list is not true. You didn't tell anybody, did you?
1: Okay.
0: You're so annoying.
1: Number six, unexpected. You're definitely telling someone when you see a cardinal. A red cardinal?
2: Erica. I need you to understand that I've been right about these lists the whole time. You're starting to see how dumb this is.
0: The problem is...
1: A red one.
0: Who's ever seen a cardinal?
2: Other than the Pope hat ones, no. Those are cardinals.
1: You've never seen
2: guys with the Pope hats?
0: An Arizona cardinal. Go long.
2: Yeah.
0: Throw the football.
2: Yeah.
1: You've never seen a cardinal?
3: No.
0: I don't know. Maybe we're not all as fortunate as you.
2: Because it's got the red on it? Maybe we're not as rich as you.
0: Yeah.
2: Frog guy.
0: Mr. Okay. Pond.
2: Okay. Ladies and gentlemen, despite what our bosses and the company who rates us want, we're going to get the other five unexpected animals.
1: Unexpected animal rankings, yeah. Let's lock that studio door. We don't want management coming in.
2: The rest of the list is next.
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8: Southbound I-25 still kind of packed in from 70 all the way past the scene of a crash after Colorado Boulevard that was blocking lanes, but now the Evans Avenue off-ramp is closed. You will be on and off the brakes from about 6th Avenue past the scene. Northbound I-25, that's going to be slow approaching the 225 split, but it'll get thick around Downing. It'll open up by Spear. Westbound C-470 also seeing some slowing from I-25 to a crash that has the right lane blocked after University Boulevard. If you're westbound 70, that's going to be slow from about the 225 merger to I-25. Eastbound 70, seeing delays through Applewood as usual, but it'll become pretty sluggish from I-25 all the way to Pena. 270 heavy both sides into Commerce City. And the 225, not too bad northbound, but southbound you're going to be heavy from 70 to 6th Ave. I'm John Yazel with Denver Traffic.
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10: Just turn it up.

0: Oh, hey, you're still here? Mm-hmm. If I could have left, if my name wasn't on the show, I would not be here for this break.
1: I hate how much I've thought about it. Originally, I said moose, but I want to change my answer.
2: Oh, what's your answer?
0: Well, let's just read. What is your, it's a controversial ranking, mm-hmm. and it's one of the least liked features on our show. Text into 303.
2: Would disagree.
0: You know you're coming around to my side because of Cardinal.
2: I think the Cardinal was an interesting choice.
1: Yeah.
0: 303-222-5423. Much like other things we do, we'll give you a voice on this. If you hate it, this will be the last one. But if you love it, if we get enough love. 303-222-5423. Mm-hmm. It's controversial rankings of...
3: the unexpected animal rankings. So these are the animals that they're not necessarily rare, but if you do see one, you'll tell someone. It's like, that was a big part of your day.
0: And Aaron had moose in there, and I think you're dumb if you take it off.
1: No, there's one better.
2: Ooh, what is it?
0: What is it?
1: Shark!
2: Okay, if I see a shark, I'm not unexpected. I'm pissed. I'm running for the hills.
1: You're telling everyone.
2: Tell now I see what
0: But so far, these are all land animals.
2: Yeah, he's worried that you just threw that out.
1: I don't know.
2: He wasn't thinking about it.
0: Well, for those of you who were...
1: is it the biscuit of the list?
2: Right.
0: If you were regrettably doing something more entertaining a while ago, we'll recap quickly the bottom five.
3: Yes. Skunks, very rare to see. Frog, raccoon, big deal. Bat. And number six was cardinal, which I forgot how many bird haters there are in the room. Maybe that's the problem.
0: So is a cardinal black with a little bit of red on it?
3: No, it's just red.
2: It's all red.
1: It's like a blue jay, but red.
0: No one has ever actually seen a cardinal. I don't think they're real.
1: I've seen bald eagles, and I have not seen cardinals.
0: Yeah, I've seen bald eagles, too.
3: Yeah, I feel like you see those more than a cardinal.
0: We had a bald eagle drop a snake on us.
1: What? No way.
0: What? It was a dead snake. But like,
2: I wouldn't... cardinals aren't necessarily a Colorado kind of... bird.
0: Yeah. Okay. Way to stay local, idiot. Okay.
1: Well, if it's local, I have to take sharks off.
3: Yeah. And she's an armadillo.
2: They're like
0: bunch of morons in the room.
2: I hate them.
0: Okay. All right, let's keep going
3: controversial. Let's get this over with. Number five, the
0: number
3: fox.
0: A fox.
3: A nice orange fox.
0: Yeah, I have a picture of a fox on my fence.
3: Really? Well, it was... see, that's what I'm saying.
2: You
3: it's
2: took
3: so
2: a picture because you needed to show someone.
0: I'm agreeing that it was unexpected.
2: Okay.
3: That's a good...
0: and here's the thing. We're not allowed to put real tall fences, but they're 5.5 feet tall.
2: Wow.
0: With a flat board on top. And the fox is in my backyard. And I'm like, oh my God. And it's just like, boop.
1: Yeah.
0: Like, on the fence. Like, not like a scramble up the fence a little bit and try to... it was like, boop. Like, whoop. Its vertical is like...
3: ooh.
0: Crazy.
2: That's pretty crazy.
3: Yeah.
0: I'm going to find that picture.
2: Yeah.
0: For you.
3: Please, thank you. I feel like you see wolves a lot, but the fox.
1: I think it's the opposite. I see foxes like every other...

0: great. Like, and
1: you see maybe okay. a coyote.
2: Okay, I do
3: Every
2: see those
3: other
2: off.
3: Night.
0: There's coyotes yeah. in my neighborhood.
3: Same. No, but she said foxes.
1: Oh. You see that many?
2: Yeah.
0: If you're
2: there,
0: out
2: there's
0: at
2: a
0: night,
2: lot of foxes and there's a lot yeah, of coyotes yeah. in my neighborhood.
1: Is it a red hair thing, do you think? Are they attracted to you?
0: Could be. I have a weird question about this, though. Mm-hmm. Does anybody in the room happen to know what does the fox say?
3: Ring, ring, ring, ring, ring.
0: All right, that was number five.
1: Number four.
0: Mm-hmm.
1: The swan.
3: Oh my gosh.
1: Can
3: yeah.
1: you imagine seeing
0: You're back
1: a swan?
0: Now.
3: Yeah, I'm so
0: this
3: back.
1: Can you imagine?
3: Just opens its wings.
1: Thank yeah. you. Yes.
0: There's a swan occasionally at PP Park.
1: Really? Okay.
3: See? You're a big swan.
0: Oh my God.
3: Guy.
0: As a total side note, there's some other community in some other city where they literally drew it's exactly like my community. The community is a PP. They even made like things to the fountain. I will show it to you.
3: Okay.
0: But in my community, my park is shaped like a...
3: I want to point out
0: yeah,
3: that
0: and there's a swan.
3: I said, you're Mr. Pond and you see frogs. And then you're like, no, I don't even have a pond. And then you're like, but there's a swan nearby. You but, have water
0: but
3: nearby.
0: But it's clear that's not by my house. But I have run over frogs. When I first... Like, with my mower. Like, you don't know they're in
3: with
0: the...
3: With your mower?
0: You don't know that they're in the grass. You don't know. And you're just... You gotta back me
1: yeah,
0: up. There are times when, like, you mowed when you were young, and like
1: yes.
0: you're just mowing, and all of a sudden it's like, ring, and you're like, what
3: no!
0: was that?
1: Oh.
0: It, dude, I'm not sadistic. I didn't do it on purpose.
1: Right. It's happened to snakes, and
0: yes.
1: even
3: oh, God.
1: Even worse, Erica, a little den of baby bunnies.
2: Yeah.
1: Because they're just so deep in the grass, you don't
2: see realize.
0: It's like,
2: yeah.
0: And it's like, ring.
2: It's really common on the bunnies.
0: It's horrifying.
3: No.
1: Yeah. I don't want you to not be on my side after this.
0: Okay.
1: Okay.
0: What was that, number three?
1: That was four, the swan. We're in the top three.
0: Ugh.
1: One of Aaron's guesses
3: Ooh.
1: Is in the top three.
0: Yeah, but she took it away. She took it away. She took it away. She took it away.
1: Is
0: she doesn't
1: it the
0: get
1: right
0: this point.
1: Guess?
2: I
0: no,
2: don't know.
0: It's Moose. Moose is on the list. I will bet everything. I'm all in on Moose.
3: Okay, so are you betting like the name of the show? Or?
0: Sure.
2: Oh.
0: Sure.
1: Ooh. Okay.
0: I'm not in charge of that. Okay.
1: Number three, the horse.
3: Oh, yes.
0: That is so dumb.
1: A horse.
0: You live in Colorado. I see horses every
2: and
0: single
2: when
0: day.
2: You're, and
0: no,
2: when you're
0: not.
2: Driving, don't you say out loud?
3: Horse.
2: Now I'm like, cows? Every time I drive by a cow, I'm like, cow.
3: Especially mm-hmm. baby cow. Baby cow.
2: Oh,
3: and if
2: no.
3: it's a wild horse, that's even
2: yeah.
3: crazier.
1: Oh,
3: my
1: yeah.
3: sister gets them by her house.
0: No, that one's dumb.
1: No, it's
0: there's
1: a
0: so many people who
1: day.
0: Live like in the rural areas, like whatever.
1: Yeah, but how was your day? We drove by some horses.
0: What like you know what leave. Horses eat, right?
1: Hey.
0: Right. And I do that every time we drive by.
1: Oh.
0: Like, I'm just driving down the road and I'll look over at whoever's in the passenger seat and go, hey. And they're like, what? I'm like, hey.
3: Okay.
0: Hey.
1: Okay. So it's a highlight.
0: No, yeah. it's not.
3: Yes,
0: horse,
3: because
0: listen,
3: you
0: I'm
3: still
0: out,
3: make
0: out.
3: A point
0: no.
3: to turn
2: yeah.
3: to the person in your passenger
0: do you?
3: Seat.
0: No, just the hey, not the horse.
3: The horse.
0: I see. Okay. You're done. You don't understand Coloradoans.
2: No, like I need to know which one of my guesses was
3: saying.
2: Yeah.
0: It's Moose. I'm telling you right now, and it's probably number two.
1: Slacker, you're going to be back on my side with this. Number two, the Moose.
3: Oh, yeah.
2: Oh,
1: the
2: man.
1: Moose should have kept the original
3: yeah.
1: guess. I started sweating
3: bullets.
1: I can't
3: bullets believe number one is
1: going to
3: be Armadillo, but. yeah.
0: Looks like the show is still the Slacker show, isn't it?
2: You have no control over it anyway.
3: Yeah.
1: Number one, do we have any guesses? The most unexpected animal. You're sticking with Armadillo.
0: You have some of the dumbest things on this list, so it's going to be something that's not
2: it's
0: unexpected.
2: It's
0: going to
2: be a dog.
0: Ow.
3: A dog?
2: Yeah.
3: Oh my gosh.
0: No,
3: dog.
0: It's because
3: I saw a dog today.
2: Yeah.
0: The fact that
1: no.
0: horse is on this list, you've been...
1: It's always exciting.
0: You've
1: always.
0: Been, it
3: dog.
0: Is not. I see them every day.
2: And it's still exciting.
0: It's
2: every
0: not
2: time
0: exciting
2: you see a dog out
0: all.
2: And about.
0: They're just standing there like...
2: Being cute.
0: No,
3: dogs?
0: Horses.
2: Oh.
1: I feel like you see cows a lot. I feel like you see more llamas or in like the...
3: Are you about to tell us that number one is llama?
1: No.
0: All right, well, we're out of time, so we'll have
3: no,
0: to
3: no,
0: do
3: no,
0: number
3: on.
0: One at this time tomorrow. Okay,
3: no.
0: just do it. Just rip the band-aid
1: number
0: off.
1: Number one, the most unexpected animal. You're definitely telling someone when you see an owl.
3: Ooh.
0: No, it's...
3: Ooh. Oh, sorry.

0: This is for everyone in the room and also beyond. Every time I start speaking.
1: Just something about when Erica starts talking. I don't know why I find it so funny.
0: When it's silenced to just me, that really gets you.
1: Weird.
0: Okay. Well, this is for everyone in this room and also people in their cars.
1: Okay.
0: I got a question.
1: Mm-hmm.
0: What do you do with a baby?
2: You nurture it.
3: I'm guessing not whatever you did.
0: For context, I am a childless woman.
1: Uh-huh.
0: And I have a baby staying with me for the next 4 days.
1: Oh, wow.
0: What do you do with a baby?
3: Okay. Yeah.
2: How old is the baby?
0: 5 months. She's 5 months old. My first time meeting her.
1: What do you...
3: Just

0: coming by herself.
1: She just landed at DIA. She's going to take an Uber to the house. My sister and her husband are here as well.
2: Okay. But are you asking, where do you store it? Or
1: we've got all
3: do
1: the
3: you have the like kennel next to Swanson's in your closet?
2: In the closet.
1: And that's just where she's going to go.
0: You know, there was a time when I lived in a drawer in a hotel. When we moved, I was like 6
2: Are
0: months.
2: Are you being serious right now?
0: Yeah, I'm dead serious.
1: That was your bed?
0: Yeah, we stayed in the hotel and they pulled the drawer out and that was my little bed. And my dad says when I was too loud, he would shut it. I don't know if that's true. It's probably true.
2: I'm kind of loud. These are not the type of ideas we're looking for.
0: Oh, but it, look at me.
1: You know what? I know what
2: Indeed.
1: Not to do now.
2: Okay. Look at you.
1: Yeah.
2: Okay, so.
1: It's more like, you know.
2: Are you asking, can you take her to a brewery? Like, you take your dog to breweries. Are you asking, can you do that? Like, what are you?
1: We're taking the baby to the brewery. This is the first time. My sister has 2 young kids. She visited last year in a different city.
2: Okay.
1: And they were old enough to, like, run around and play with things. So that's so different than a 5-month-old baby who just is going to look at me and be like. You know, like,
3: exactly.
1: She's
3: that's all you have to
1: poop
3: do.
1: Her pants. Yeah.
2: So okay. Then
1: so what do I do with the baby?
2: You just
1: do whatever you would normally do.
2: Yeah.
3: Give her some tummy time, send her on her way.
1: Do you think she'd like the zoo? I don't know.
0: Can we get her on the phone? I feel like I don't know this baby well enough to
2: I want to help you. I mean, do you want people to text in some pro baby tips?
1: Some really good things to do around the Denver area with a baby.
0: Mm-hmm. I would say not specifically to Denver, but whatever you're doing, you try to plan the car ride for when they'll be kind of napping anyways. Mm. Then you can you can squeeze more in that way.
1: Okay, yeah.
2: Okay.
1: My sister said she'll nap on her. She'll nap in the little front-facing chest thing.
0: Oh, okay. Wow. Oh, yeah. Okay.
1: Or in the stroller.
0: So you got like a good baby.
1: As far as I know, never met her. Oh, yeah. I just, you know, the best part is my sister might be in the car right now and could be listening
2: and
1: to this.
2: Probably booking a flight back home.
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12: Southbound I-25 still recovering from a crash that had the Evans Avenue off-ramp blocked, but everything is cleared now and things are moving again, but you're still under the speed limit from 70 to 470. Northbound I-25 also slows from 470. It'll be sluggish through downtown. It doesn't fully open up until you get into Thornton. Westbound C-470 still heavy from I-25 to a crash that has a right lane blocked after University Boulevard. If you're eastbound C-470, you're under the speed limit through Morrison and in spots all the way to I-25. Westbound 70, that's slowing down from the 225 merger to I-25. If you're eastbound 70, you're going to be under the speed limit through Applewood and then sluggish from I-25 to Pena. 270 solid both sides into Commerce City, and the 225 southbound at Aurora is heavy from 70 to 6th Avenue. Northbound will be slow from I-Lift to 70. I'm John Yezel with Denver Traffic.
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0: I've got a story for Jeff Bezos. If you want to make a bunch of money, you want to become a rich guy, I've got an idea for you.
1: Oh, he's art. Okay. I have a secret for you, but I'll tell you. Yep.
2: Yeah. I've got a story of a real idiot.
1: Oh, it is stupendously stupid stories. So. Yeah.
3: The Slacker Show's stupendously stupid stories.
2: All right. This story comes out of Texas.
1: You don't say.
2: I almost don't know where to begin with this. So a woman's home was burglarized.
1: Burgled. Somebody burgled my home.
2: She called the police and she posted pictures of the thief from like her cameras and such.
1: Oh, nice.
2: On a community Facebook page. And she wrote, "Anyone know who this trash is robbing my house when I'm out of town? All that is mine, even the bike of all the stuff that the burglar, who was a woman, by the way, I feel like it's pretty rare, was taken.
1: Okay.
2: It is rare.
1: Okay.
2: I feel like most crimes are committed by men. I feel like most like robberies.
1: Okay, sure. Okay.
0: Mm-hmm. Dude, this is a step forward.
2: Equality.
1: You guys are finally catching up. Welcome.
2: So here's the issue and why I said a real idiot is that the thief saw the post.
4: Nope.
5: Oh, no.
2: And did not like being called trash.
1: Shut.
2: She apparently responded saying, "People need to mind their own business. This woman called me trash in her Facebook post just because I broke into her house and stole some stuff.
5: She said this?
2: She don't even know me, but thinks it's okay to call me trash."
1: When you post on Facebook,
5: oh my gosh,
1: your username is on there, correct?
2: Yeah, her name is Misty
5: Cape. People need to mind their business. Lock up your bikes, otherwise
2: people
5: are gonna...
2: me.
5: Oh my God. And, I can't.
2: She's wanted for theft of property valued between $2,500 and $30,000.
1: And the police know who she is because she posted.
2: Yeah.
1: You guys are catching up. Mm-hmm. Way to go.
0: Right. My story, it's out of India.
5: Not
2: Florida.
1: Who's
2: not
1: got Florida. The courage?
0: Nope. There was a notorious package thief who got caught. So what happened to him is he stole a package, as he was known to do.
1: Okay.
0: He got it home when all of a sudden the package started making a lot of noise and kind of shaking and going, what's going on? Like a loud, loud noise.
1: Oh.
0: He couldn't turn it off. What happened was the homeowner put a tracking device in a package and set it out there as a trap.
1: Oh, with a bunch of noisemakers or something.
0: So once they said, that package is stolen, they activated the tracking device, which then started all the noise.
1: No.
0: And
5: I love this.
0: He's trying to dismantle it, get it to stop making noise, as police just calmly drove over, knocked on the door. Oh. They can hear the noise coming out of there. Said, "Excuse me, sir.
1: Oh, my God.
0: We found you."
1: This is
0: Bezos. This is awesome. Every package
1: can
0: have some sort of
1: little noisemaker
0: tracking device.
1: Yeah, I like it.
2: It's $2.99
0: extra.
2: It's $2.99 extra. Wow. Okay, I'll go. I like it.
0: Those were all the stupid people and women you could find for today.
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0: We need to talk about imposters. Like,
1: is there one among us?
0: No, did you see the Justin Bieber dude?
1: Oh, yes.
2: I did see that, actually. Yeah.
0: From a distance, that was Justin Bieber. You get up close, he's just not quite as...
3: Did he get on stage and perform?
0: Dude, he did. Stop. He rolled into some hotel in Vegas. I think the Wynn. Like, in between the Wynn and the Encore is a whole bunch of, like, kind of clubs. Like, the XS is the one. Yeah, that was where he was.
1: XS, so fun. Used to go there when I was young.
0: The Chainsmokers were, like, the house DJ.
1: Don't even get me started. That's, like, my favorite band. Okay, anyway.
0: Okay, can I just help you out with some? Not a band.
1: Right, my favorite DJ.
0: There you go.
1: There we go.
0: But, so he rolls in. They entourage around him. They get him VIP service. He goes... gets up on stage with the DJ. The DJ eventually like starts playing his tracks.
3: Oh,
0: and he's up there.
3: Gosh.
0: I saw footage of him going like, he's basically doing the let the crowd sing because he can't sing.
1: Right.
3: Right.
0: He's like, is it too late now to say sorry? And then finally somebody figured.
3: He ran up a $10,000 bar tab.
0: Oh, yeah.
2: Oh.
3: That's so dumb.
1: Is it Griffin who was the DJ? That's like a well-known DJ.
0: Yeah. Well, he bought it. He let him up in the booth and he's like, hey man, you wanted to sing some of your stuff? He's like, sure. So he's out there. He's doing all the right mannerisms. He crushed it.
2: He had the outfit down too. Like
1: did he had
2: his Calvins and stuff.
0: Yeah, loose, mm-hmm. No shirt when he was on stage.
2: Yeah, he had some tattoos, I think. I don't know what they're real or whatever.
0: They were drawn in the right spots on his. Wow. I don't think they were real, but it's like enough so that.
2: Oh my gosh.
0: How
2: many people do you think haven't heard this story who were there that night? And they're just like, we saw Justin Bieber.
1: Oh,
2: it's like, we saw him. He just came in. And they're telling everyone.
0: Yes. He just, his mouth is wrong.
1: Oh.
0: Everything else, like if you see the pictures of him from afar, you're like, that's Justin Bieber. But then when you get up to his face, it's like, But I mean, I would have bought it.
1: The confidence of this man.
0: Once it starts working. Now, listen, this is to a lesser extent. But at one point, we were all partying in Vegas and we tried, like if you don't have reservations at some of the places, you're not getting in.
1: They're especially
0: like,
1: as a group of dudes.
0: Yeah, you're just a group, 100%. We just wanted food. We go to this place, they're like, 11:30, we can get you in. It's like, we're hungry.

0: know. What? Like what?
1: Pull me.
0: So finally, we got the idea of them to be my posse, and we rolled up to the Grand Lux Cafe, which is not even fancy. And they're like, yeah, like 11:30. And was like, yeah, that's Todd Daughtry, Chris Daughtry's brother. And they're like, right this way, sir. And like,
1: is Todd Daughtry a person?
0: I don't know. Doesn't matter. I just with the shaved head, kind of the rocker skinny jeans and boots and whatever they right. were. Like, he's got to be Chris Daughtry.
2: They tried
0: brother.
2: Justin Bieber the first time, and they're like,
0: oh. No, but it worked.
2: Yeah,
1: the DJ. Oh yeah. Wow.
0: No, nobody's done that. Have you been an imposter?
1: On my, this is gonna sound so spoiled. I went on a trip after my senior year of high school with like a bunch of my girlfriends. We went to Hawaii, and I decided that on that trip, anyone we met, my name is Stevie.
0: So you didn't make yourself change your name.
1: Didn't make myself famous. There was just a group.
0: That's still, you're being an imposter, so you can do terrible things. Stevie can do whatever Stevie wants.
1: Yeah, and Stevie wore glasses. It was a real weird time.
3: That's the most like wholesome imposter I've ever heard of in my life.
0: My alter ego reads.
1: Yeah. She was just like a smart, cool girl.
0: What are you doing?
1: I don't know.
0: You're doing it wrong. Like you don't dumb down your imposter ego. You go up. You go up with it.
1: Who would you say I should have impostered as?
0: Well, you can be
3: Stevie.
0: You said
3: that you used to get mistaken for Ashley Tisdale.
1: I don't know if I was mistaken, but people said I looked like. I should have pulled, well, I'm her younger sister who's going to be in High School Musical 4.
3: There you go.
0: I don't know why you did the thing with the hands.
3: Because we're all in this together.
0: Got it, but we're on the radio.
1: Well, sometimes there's video.
0: I'm saying, I think we should take calls from people who've been an imposter, but you don't have to just do celebrities.
1: Right. Yeah.
0: Like, you could pretend to be... anything. Like you pretend, I hate this one, but pretend to be military.
1: Pretend to be a firefighter.
0: No, but I think they're like, this is a terrible thing, but I know somebody, I feel like we've talked to people like this, pretend to be disabled.
1: Oh my gosh.
0: To get those seats at a concert.
3: Stop.
1: That's messed up.
0: Or to Disneyland, you get, you're like, come on up. Come to the front of the line. Now, if you're one of those people, we'd probably VD you so you, people
2: Voice
0: don't hate you.
2: Yeah.
0: But if you've pulled something off as an imposter, or if somebody's been an imposter to you, like you fell for the Justin Bieber thing, we want to hear your best imposter moments. 303-222-5423. You can call or text.
2: My parents, on their first date ever, they went to Turkey Days. Big shindig there.
0: That big thing in Iowa. Iowans will know about that.
2: Yeah, turkey days. Yeah.
1: Turkey legs.
2: All things turkey. Okay. And there was like a party afterwards where they went to, and so they stop and then they pay the guy and they go in, and then later on they realized there's no admission for this party.
3: Oh,
2: that's just some guy out front taking money from people.
3: That's pretty smart.
0: Are you serious?
3: Yeah. That's pretty smart.
2: Yeah, he's just like, yeah, it's $5 or whatever, what, like each. Just there was a line forming. He just took everyone's money and he just walked away.
1: Oh my gosh.
2: He impostered the door guy.
0: Speaking
1: at
0: of this,
1: Turkey Days.
2: Yeah, at Turkey, and there's a lot of turkey there.
0: This,
2: a lot of money going.
0: I
2: around.
0: Remember this being a story in Denver. Somebody just got a valet shirt.
1: Oh no.
0: And he stole a car out in front of like one of the nice steakhouses.
1: No.
0: Just kind of stood back till all the valets were busy.
3: Wow.
0: And then just like walked up and the guy like rolled up in his Mercedes and like tossed him the keys. And it's like,
2: oh no.
0: Like you just do that. You just get some guy in a nice polo that says valet on it. You're going to hand him your car.
1: Oh jeez.
2: Oh no.
0: And he didn't know till he came back. I was like, yeah, I'm the Mercedes AMG, whatever. It's like, yeah, we didn't park your car, bro.
3: Wow.
0: Did we give you a ticket? It's like, no. It's like, but I gave you my keys. It's like,
2: wasn't you gave it to some guy.
0: They just went back
2: no.
0: and watched the footage. It was like, yeah, that guy doesn't work here. He's just
1: my
2: That's
1: gosh.
2: Todd Daughtry.
0: All right. Well, if you've been an imposter or been fooled by one, we want to hear your story. 303-222-5423.
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9: Alice Traffic from the Westera Credit Union Traffic Center. Become a member of a bank that's still Colorado local.
10: Still rolling slow on southbound I-25 from 70 all the way to Colorado Boulevard, and then you'll stay under the speed limit getting past 470. Northbound I-25 will be slow from 470, sluggish through downtown, doesn't really open up until you get into Thornton. Westbound C-470, that is heavy from I-25 to a crash that still has a right lane blocked after University Boulevard. If you're eastbound C-470, that is under the speed limit through Morrison, and then you're going to be grinding from Highlands Ranch all the way to I-25. You got a right lane blocked from a crash near Acres Green Drive. Westbound 70, slowing from the 225 merger to I-25. Eastbound 70, that's under the speed limit through Applewood. It'll be sluggish from I-25 all the way to Pena. 225 is now solid south and northbound from 70 to 6th Avenue through Aurora, and 270 solid both sides into Commerce City. I'm John Yazel with Denver Traffic.
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0: We're looking for imposters, people who've done terrible things in the name of whatever, like the Justin Bieber dude. Sonia?
1: Yay.
0: Imposter. What happened?
1: So this person texted me pretending to be a guy that I dated. And they were like, oh, I don't remember you. Can you send me photos? And I thought it'd be funny to send provocative videos of me and the guy. Like, oh, here's something to run your memory. And turns out it was his girlfriend. So that got really awkward. But she texted me. I don't know.
2: She got your number from his phone, was so jealous that she texted you.
0: And saying, I got a new number.
1: I texted him like, hey, how are you doing? I don't know where this number texted me. And she was like, oh, I got a new number. She's like, but who's this? And I'm like, you know who this is. They're like, no, I don't remember. Can you send me photos? And
2: you're like, girl.
1: Everything went sideways.
2: That is dark. Did you know that he had a girlfriend?
1: I had no clue, honestly. Okay.
2: See, she was testing. Yeah.
0: She was, but like,
2: the other girl
0: why did
2: was.
0: You keep the videos and stuff? Get rid of that stuff.
2: For this exact purpose. She got in trouble.
0: Okay.
1: He probably got in trouble, yeah.
2: Yeah.
0: That happens so much.
2: That is none of Sonia's business.
0: You're right. Thank you, Sonia. What? Was there a baby in the background at the very end there?
3: I don't know.
2: I don't know.
3: Or it was just her laugh.
2: Yeah.
3: And now you're calling her a baby.
0: So. Can we all pull it back together and finish the show? James. James.
4: Yeah.
0: Imposter, what happened?
4: In college, the cops came knocking on the door. They asked where James was. I said he was passed out on the couch. They picked my brother up, handcuffed him, and took him to jail. 2 hours later, I had the most angriest phone call I have ever received in my life.
0: From your brother who was in jail.
2: Oh, my God. So James, why were they looking for you?
4: It was a stupid bench warrant. Back in the day, weed wasn't, and it was stupid.
0: Yeah. But you put your brother in jail.
5: That's what brothers do.
2: Has he forgiven you?
4: He was passed out. He was perfect. I took a shot in the dark, and it worked.
2: Has he forgiven you?
4: He told me to come pick him up.
0: I would not.
4: No way.
0: Forgive this fool.
6: In 15 to 20 years, he'll forgive him.
0: Thank you, James. Sarah?
7: Yai.
0: Imposter. What happened?
7: Okay. So I thought this only happened in movies, but I was at my sister's wedding 2 months ago.
0: Okay.
7: And there was this guy there who was like, you know, I didn't really know who he was, but he was chatting people up. He seemed like,

0: I just thought maybe it was someone's cousin, like the other family's cousin or something like that.
1: No, but that, like, I've been at weddings where I'm like, they must be on the bride's side. Oh, they must be. Like, you could navigate a wedding.
2: Okay.
1: And, okay. Just,
2: I just wanted to make sure she wasn't thinking about hooking up with her cousin.
1: No.
3: Oh, my gosh.
0: No.
1: You still, legally.
3: No.
1: You can.
2: Okay. Sorry, Sarah.
0: It
2: continue.
0: Depends on what state we're in, right?
1: Yes.
0: Yeah.
1: Inebriated.
2: Oh, God.
0: So he even gets up and like does a speech that was like very sweet. And the next day at brunch, we're chatting. I'm chatting with my sister and I talk to my new brother-in-law and I'm like, oh, who was that guy? Like, was he one of your cousins? And all of us realize that no one knew this guy, like totally random.
2: And someone handed him a mic?
0: To this day, don't know where he came from.
4: Oh yeah. I'll give the mic to anybody.
3: Absolutely not.
1: Oh my God. But it was a good speech. He wasn't like an idiot.
0: No, I mean, it was a sweet speech. You know, it was a pretty like generic wedding speech.
3: That's what I was going to ask. Did
1: just
3: he have any
1: super generic, like your future's bright.
2: How bold is
0: that? Yeah, exactly.
1: Because if you skulk, when you're being an imposter, if you like hang on the like perimeter, you're going to get caught. Because then you look like, why? But if you're in the thick of it, everybody's like, I love this guy.
3: True.
1: He's just in, like, you would never think.
2: This is like my worst nightmare.
1: Oh, I'm making
0: I
1: this happen.
2: No, Sucker. Unless you hire someone good. But,
1: yeah, I will.
2: But Sarah, was your sister upset or did she find it funny?
0: Well, because it was in retrospect, we found it funny.
2: Okay, good.
1: Yeah, but she's out 70, 100 bucks for a plate. Like, the guy ate and drank. You know what I'm saying?
2: That's already like predetermined.
0: It was buffet style, so, it ended up being fine in the end. Yeah.
2: They're not like counting heads of who's drinking.
1: I know, but you're still at the end of the day.
0: Open, so yeah, who knows? He might have bought some cocktails and, helped the bartender out.
1: Yeah.
0: I don't know.
1: All right. That's an awesome
0: night. So that's all that matters.
1: Thank you, Sarah. Ashley?
5: Yay.
1: Imposter. What happened?
5: Well, I don't want to say what arena in town, but in case I get in trouble, but. My dad used to work security, and a friend and I took two of his jackets and got into the show we wanted to go to. And
1: wait, this is a jacket that says security on the back?
5: Yes.
2: Well, it's like the specific. Yeah.
4: Well, who's stopping them? They're security. It's like, they're security.
2: An amazing point.
1: There's got to be, are you saying?
3: Because they're walking in, they don't have all the gear yet. They need to check in.
1: And so, you just walked, like, nobody ever put their hand up, or they just, you just strolled right by everybody.
5: Yeah. We got in and we like wore outfits that made us look like we were also working security.
1: So then you take the jacket off and then watch the show? So people.
5: Yeah. I mean, we got backstage too. And...
3: Okay. Oh, wow.
2: I mean, you do anything with the right amount of confidence and they'll let you through.
4: All right, Benson, we need a strip search.
3: No, you didn't have to that one.
1: Why not?
4: Yeah.
2: I feel like I've been in places I shouldn't have been in because I just walked.
3: Yeah.
2: Anyway.
4: How did you get here?

0: All right, it's time to talk about, it's miraculous stories, really. I thought it was gone forever.
1: Mm.
0: Tiak loves it if the stories are about a ring that you lost.
2: They're all rings. Yeah, we can take a couple.
0: We will take rings, but we want other things. Because there's something about, like when you get married, Erica, are you going to engrave your ring?
1: I don't know, but.
0: I've been married more than once. Never engraved the rings. But it turns out so many people engrave the rings, like,
1: with
0: you know,
1: what?
0: Like M and G.
1: Right. Or like the date.
0: And then the date. And then like, if you lose your ring, then like the sanitation worker down in the like manhole goes like, this is a wedding ring from M and G. And they got married on 317, 2006. And then they look it up. Like they take the time to look it up. Like your class ring. A lot of times people would like put T-Hack class of.
2: Do you want me to say? 09?
0: Sure.
2: 09.
1: Yeah.
0: Wow.
1: Same age as my sister.
0: Really?
2: Yeah, weird. Feeling fine in 09.
0: But again, it's important. We don't want just ring stories.
1: Right.
2: Yes. Please, other things.
0: We got talking about it because this dude, somebody mailed a postcard and it apparently never got to where it was going. And the post office just returned it. To the person who sent it.
1: Yeah, and they sent it like 3 weeks ago.
0: 72 years ago.
2: What?
1: Where do you think
0: 72?
1: Where was it?
0: And
1: for
0: how
1: 72?
0: Did they get back? Don't you mail a postcard from somewhere else?
1: But you would still put the return address.
0: You'd put your return address?
1: Yes, yeah. I was like in Italy and I was like, I'm going to send Aaron Tiak and Slacker a postcard. I'd put my address as a return.
0: You would.
3: Yeah.
0: Mm. So this person
1: hotel.
0: Is now 88 years old. It's Alan Ball. Wow. He sent it to his parents, Frederick and Elizabeth Ball.
1: Wait, and his parents are probably gone.
0: Probably.
1: They for sure are.
0: It was 72 years delayed.
1: And
0: unless
1: he's
0: his
1: 88.
0: Parents. Let's do some math there, Erica.
1: Thank you.
0: Maybe he went to the cemetery and read it to them. He was.
3: He doesn't even remember mailing the card, though.
0: Yeah.
1: That's even better.
0: The post office actually used genealogists to find this dude.
2: What?
0: Because now he lives in Sandpoint, Idaho. Oh, your people.
1: No.
2: You know, the postcards, when we traveled recently and I got a couple of postcards for my kids when we got home and I gave it to them and they were just like, what's this? Like, there's nothing cool about postcards anymore. Nobody.
0: To the kids.
2: Yeah, the kids are like, okay. I'm like, but I was somewhere else and I got this for you. And they're like.
1: It's a picture.
2: Yeah.
0: God, you're so right.
2: Like, could you have bought Legos or something?
0: Yeah, they
2: like,
0: want something tangible. Even my daughter used to get a keychain every time. And now she's like, it's not enough.
2: It's not enough.
0: It's not enough. It's not. Like, I
1: used to love going through and buying postcards

0: though, like Hawaii. Yeah. And I'd get them and I would send them to friends.
1: I stole a couple from Harry Potter World.
2: Okay. All right.
1: The Warner Brothers.
2: Can we get back to what we're talking about?
0: Yeah. I got something.
2: All right. We're going to take calls from people, one or two rings, but if you lost something, you could lose a dog and they got back. They finally found the chip. There's plenty of stories like that. What did you think was gone forever, but it came back? 303-222-5423. You can text or call.
0: My sister and I shared together a hamster growing up. Okay. And Teddy was an interesting boy. He was always causing a ruckus. We'd put him in his ball. He'd roll somewhere in the house.
2: You are using words like you're a 90-year-old woman.
0: Well,
2: he was such
0: young.
2: A card.
3: Well, oh, Theodore.
0: Oh, yeah, Teddy. We'd put him in his little hamster ball and he would go through the house. Like, we just had no idea where he was. One morning we wake up. We had moved Teddy into the bathroom in the middle of the night in his enclosure, I guess his cage. And I think he was making noise. We were like, ugh. So we moved him. We wake up. Teddy is nowhere to be found.
2: Teddy's gone.
0: Teddy has escaped.
2: Teddy's left the building.
0: Yeah. And
2: Teddy's a part of the furnace system in the house. Teddy's dead.
0: This is what hamsters do. Thought it was gone forever, so you can imagine. So we're like frantically looking for him, can't find him. My mom's like, you have to get ready for school. You have to go to school. She picks us up. Teddy was back in his cage.
1: Hours
0: what?
2: No idea. Went on a holiday.
0: No idea what happened. Think maybe he got hungry or thirsty and he knew where to go.
2: He came back to his cage.
0: Or he was buried under all the stuff.
1: That's
0: we don't
1: what I
0: know.
1: Was thinking.
0: He may have dug himself down. But yeah, Teddy later got mites and died.
1: Then he was gone forever. Right.
0: And then he was gone forever.
2: So if you're going to call in with a story, can it have a couple of elements that I'm looking for? Mm-hmm. The thing is actually gone for sure. Right? And then when you get it back... Even if it was gone, it doesn't immediately die.
0: No, not immediate. We had him for years, man. This hamster. In fact, he reminds me a lot of my dog.
2: Well, speaking of that, there was a slow-moving escape artist, a Shelly, a 20-year-old tortoise, vanished from her family's garden on July 9th. She was gone for 16 days.
3: Whoa.
1: She made it like
2: here's
1: a mile.
2: Here's the thing. You got to be able to see a turtle. I mean, they're not moving.
0: Or they're moving slowly, but someone walks outside and is like,
2: hey, isn't that Shelly?
0: There goes a turtle.
1: They can move pretty fast, although I don't know about leopard tortoises.
0: How big is a leopard tortoise?
2: She appeared 3 miles away, you guys.
3: What?
2: 3 miles away.
1: Oh, she's a little one. Ah, she can move quickly.
2: Okay, a farmer thought she was a rock. She started moving. Shelly's escape had actually been in the news because there's literally nothing else going on in Devon, England. They drove to an ice cream parlor and met the guy there.
1: Cute.
0: Wow.
2: So it can be your dog. It can be some like weird book. It can be
0: your hamster.
2: Very few rings. It can be your hamster who was just buried.
0: No. We think he was gone.
2: He wasn't gone, Erica. Mm-hmm. He wouldn't have got back in his...
1: Yeah.
2: Yours is the worst.
0: We left it open for him.
2: Yeah. Mm-hmm. If somebody called with that story.
3: Don't make me do this.
2: Would you let that call
3: through? I think the phone's ringing.
1: Yeah.
2: All right. I thought it was gone forever. 303-222-5423.
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19: Southbound I-25 just can't recover today. Things are still solid from 70 all the way to 470.

0: 70, and now we got a crash tying up the right lane near Alameda Avenue that's just adding to delays. Northbound I-25, not much better. You're sluggish from 470 all the way past 70. Eastbound 70, that's slow and go from Sheridan Boulevard to the scene of a crash that's blocking the center lane near Havana Street. If you're westbound 70, that's solid between 270 and I-25. 225 through Aurora, seeing slow and go traffic in both directions. North and southbound between 70 and 6th Avenue. 270 heavy both sides into Commerce City 2. Eastbound C-470 is under the speed limit through Morrison, and then you're going to start to slow down through Highlands Ranch with the right lane still blocked from a crash near Acres Green Drive. I'm John Yazel with Denver Traffic.
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0: We're looking for your stories about rings you've lost and the way they came back to you.
1: Other things.
0: I thought it was gone forever. What?
2: I just want to say, someone else texted in. They had a hamster who escaped, returned over a month later.
0: It was under the cedar chips. Yeah, yours was gone while you were at school.
2: It was a long time for a kid like me.
1: The texter, that sounds like a different hamster. That sounds like a parent was involved.
0: Right. Yeah. Oh. Yeah, it's the decoy hamster. Jody.
3: Yay.
0: Thought it was gone forever.
3: So I lost my cell phone. We were at the sand dunes. It was one of the high flow times. I had it in my back pocket. We were playing in the river. Realized it was gone. I freaked out because I had all my kids' pictures on it. So we were frantically looking at, like, maybe it got caught in rocks. We couldn't find it at all. I was calling it just to see continuously, and somebody picked it up about half a mile down this heavy flow.
0: What?
3: And
0: answered it?
3: Yeah, it's waterproof, so.
4: Hello? Oh.
3: Yeah. I couldn't.
1: Hey. Hello, it's Mish. Yeah.
0: What? Really?
3: I have no idea how that could possibly happen. I don't know.
0: So then you just hoofed it down the river and got it?
3: Yeah.
1: Wow.
0: That's incredible.
2: That is.
0: That's a really great story. Unfortunately, it doesn't involve a ring. So
1: that was good, yeah.
0: Yeah. Jeff?
5: Yay.
0: Yay. Thought it was gone forever. What do you got?
5: It was my wallet. I was living with my dad in an apartment, and he had a post office box and didn't use the mail from there. And I looked everywhere, and all of a sudden he comes up to me and goes, hey, here, this was in the post office box. I'm like, you're kidding. The money, everything in it. Oh, I'm like, this is amazing. I couldn't do anything about finding out who did it or what, but came back to me.
2: That's so nice. Was your address on it that address?
5: No, my address was at the apartment. And
0: that doesn't make sense, because you know you can put a wallet in a mailbox. If you find a wallet and you just walk, if there's a mailbox on the side of the road, just put it in the mailbox.
2: What? And they will mail it to...
0: For free, they will handle it.
2: Oh, that's very cool.
5: My name wasn't attached to the post office box.
0: That makes no sense whatsoever.
2: It's like someone knew.
5: It had to be somebody that knew my dad. It had to be.
0: Yeah, somebody was like, okay, this idiot, don't send it to him.
2: I know where his dad lives.
0: Yes,
2: so.
0: I'm going to send it to his...
2: Gosh.
0: Wow, that is awesome. Thank you, man. Danielle.
6: Yay.
0: Thought it was gone forever.
6: It was my 15-year-old dog.
2: Oh, no.
0: What happened?
6: The family, we went to a restaurant in Dillon, and he jumped out of the car when we were done, and we drove, and we made it through the tunnels, and my kid's like, the dog's not here. It was 9 o'clock at night. We called the restaurant. They're like, what does he look like, and what's his name? He's a black dog, and he's deaf.
0: Oh my God. He's in the night, a deaf dog.
6: A black deaf dog at night in a parking lot in Dillon.
0: And what happened?
6: They found him. He walked in and went to the bar and got a burger.
2: Wait, sorry, your dog or your husband?
0: Are you serious?
6: He walked into the bar. Somebody gave him a burger and they got him.
7: He smelled the bar.
1: Sorry, I had to ditch that family. Right there.
0: That is the greatest story. Wow. Grayson.
8: Yay.
0: Thought it was gone forever.
8: Yeah, so my brother and his wife, it was his fiance at the time, they just got engaged, and the ring was actually my late mother's ring.
0: There we go.
8: And ring so stories. It was about a 5-day trip, and they lost it on the very first night. And it was on the beach, too. So we spent the next 3 or 4 days trying to find this. And, like, we spent, like, basically our whole trip trying to find this ring. And I never gave up hope. I was telling them, like, we are going to find this. Like, don't worry about it. And it was about 3 or 4 hours before our flight was leaving. We ended up finding it with a metal detector. Some guy came out and had a metal detector. He found it, and all was well. We found it, and, yeah.
0: Wow. And it's meant to be.
7: Yeah.
0: It's just flat out. Yep. Wow. That is incredible. Thank you, Grayson. Demi.
9: Yay.
0: Thought it was gone forever.
4: When I was about 5 years old, my mom and I went to a hotel in Vail, and I brought this little black stuffed animal dog that came with me everywhere. Well, I left it there and left, and we called housekeeping, couldn't find it. They said it was gone forever. Well, 5 years later, I was yard selling with my grandma in Arvada, Colorado.
0: Shut up.
4: Found it. And I knew it was mine. You got my initials on the piece.
2: You're lying.
0: So someone...
4: No!
0: Someone found it and then loved on it for 5 years and then sold it in Arvada.
4: Yes, that's exactly what happened. It was like, meant to
2: what?
4: Expect.
2: What are the odds of you going to that yard sale?
7: Yeah.
0: This is...
7: I don't like that you said loved
4: still,
7: on it, though.
4: I still have it.
0: Would you rather that poor little dog be sad those whole 5 years?
2: Right, the dog is okay, Aaron. Don't
0: Yeah.
2: Okay. Don't
0: I didn't
2: do
0: mean
2: this.
0: Loved on it.
7: It's just, you I mean like the phrasing.
2: It was a little kid who loved on it.
0: Loved on it. Yeah. Jen?
9: Yai.
0: Thought it was gone forever. What happened?
9: Well, years ago, my mom sold her wedding dress, and I came across it when I was just browsing at Goodwill the other day.
0: What?
2: Huh?
0: How do you know it was hers?
9: Because, you know, you can have, like, the tag customized with your name.
2: Oh, yeah.
9: You know, like, when you go to camp.
2: Please tell me you bought it.
0: Yeah, you bought it, right?
7: They gave it to you for free, right?
0: You're like, this is my last name. Hello.
1: You haggled with them.
0: Can you haggle at Goodwill?
7: No.
9: Oh. I got a good price, but I of course, I had to buy it. Yeah.
0: So you're just, are you in the market for a wedding dress, or you just were like, let me just look at wedding dresses, random. Like you,
2: they're usually like mixed in with the dresses at Goodwill. Yeah.
0: What?
7: Yeah.
0: So sundress,
7: prom dress, wedding dress.
2: Yeah.
9: Well, it's a beautiful kind of simple dress. So, I guess you technically could wear it for another occasion, but you know, I'm hoping that my boyfriend proposes. So
0: you're gonna wear it?
2: Why not? Or use parts of it?
0: It's like destiny told you.
2: It came back to you and said, this is yours.
0: Hi.
7: It's your time.
0: Okay. Do you know how many Goodwill stores there are just in Colorado?
2: No, I know.
0: I mean, the odds of you going in, like, and no one else bought it?
1: Yeah.
0: Like, it was meant for you to find it.
9: I think so.
1: Well, make sure to wash it.
0: Okay.
1: Before I
7: would.
0: Well, is your mom alive?
9: Yes.
0: So she knows.
2: Wow.
9: Oh, yeah. Yeah. Okay. She's excited. So fingers crossed. Oh.
2: You should tell her that you're not going to wear it
0: and then wear it. That's awesome. KALC and KALC HD1, Denver Boulder.
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0: thank you.
1: It's other people's problems. It's the one time in the show we don't talk about Erica.
2: What?
3: Yeah, what are you talking about? We still talk about her.
2: That's so true. What the heck? You just literally pulled that out of nowhere.
1: I know. It's just, sometimes I get nervous. Okay, what's happening, Hack?
4: Denise is on the line. She has kind of a proposal, not a wedding proposal.
1: Oh, but there it is.
4: A,